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back to school and get a business degree, and he went into real estate. And a lot of his peers thought that he had backslid on God. And yet now we look at it, and God led all of us in different ways and put us together. And together, we have a synergy. We are producing something that none of us could do on our own. And this is the point that I'm making, that it's not only about what you need for your own completeness and happiness and sense of fulfillment, which that's important, but also we need to find what God has called us to do, because God has a purpose for your life, and it's not only to just be a blessing to you, but so that you can be a blessing to other people. And if you don't find out what that call is, and if you don't fulfill that call and that purpose for your life, then somebody who needs the things that God has placed on the inside of you is going to go without the blessing that God wants to give them. God flows through people. Ephesians chapter 3, verse 20 says, "Now unto him who is able to do exceeding abundantly above all we ask or think," and then it goes on to say, "according to the power that works in us." It's wrong to just say God can do exceedingly abundantly above anything we ask or think. That's wrong, because it's always according to the power that works in us. God does not move sovereignly without people. God flows through people. There's scripture that says, "I will do nothing. God will do nothing except he reveal it to his servants, the prophets." And God flows through people. So the only way that you will ever have the contentment and the satisfaction and the sense of worth and value that God wants you to have is when you find out what God's plan for your life is and start fulfilling it. And likewise, the only way you will make the impact that you are supposed to have, and the way that God can, through multiple, many different people, knit us together and make the impact on this nation and on this world that we're supposed to do, the only way that'll happen is if every one of us finds what God has called us to do and then does it. You know, many times people look at people that are like on television, like I am, or somebody who's a politician or somebody who's famous worldwide, and they look at these people that make huge impacts, and they think that they may have a calling, but they don't believe that they have a purpose. But you know, one of the things I constantly am trying to get across to my staff is that every single person in this ministry, right now we have about 1,100, 1,200 employees around the world. And did you know that every single person is important? The people that clean the toilets, the people that sweep the floors. Do you know, if we didn't take care of the facilities that God gave us, I think that that would be ungodly. God will not give us anything else if we don't take care of what we've already got. That's a principle out of Luke chapter 16, where it says, "He that's faithful in a little will be faithful also in much." And so it doesn't matter if it's cleaning the toilets, it doesn't matter if it's what some people consider mundane things. Every person has a part to play. And just because you aren't the one that's on this side of the camera, you might be doing something behind the scenes, God has a purpose for your life. I remember one of the ladies who worked for me in England, and she just duplicated, at the time it was cassette tapes. This is a long time ago. And I would go in there when she was duplicating cassette tapes, and I'd say, "You know, God is using you. You are just as important to me getting this word out to other people as me being on television or anybody else." And boy, she grabbed hold of that. And every time I'd come through, she says, "I'm the one who's preaching through these tapes." She says, "You may be the one talking, but you wouldn't be able to touch people if it wasn't for me duplicating these tapes and mailing them out." And she just took ownership of that. And I tell you, every one of us, just because you don't have one of the visible jobs, because you aren't the lead singer in the band, because you are the one that plays the little triangle in the orchestra, if you weren't doing your part, something is missing. Every one of us has something that God has ordained us to do, and it's not going to get done accidentally. You don't just sovereignly fall into this. I'm going to be teaching a lot of things. This is all introduction today. But as I get into this, I'm going to be attacking a lot of wrong thinking about this. There are people that just think that God sovereignly just makes your life go in the direction that He wants it to do. If you believe that, then you're going to have to credit God with all of the divorce and the murder and the adultery
and the people that are strung out on dope and alcohol.

0: Paul and things like that. God doesn't control your life. God doesn't make things come to pass. Now, He has a purpose for you, but you have complete freedom whether or not you are going to fulfill what God has called you to do. He does not use you like a robot and just program it you and make you do certain things. That is really, really important that you understand that. Deuteronomy chapter 30, verse 19 says, "Behold, I call heaven and earth to record against you this day that I have set before you life and death, blessing and cursing." You know, those are opposites. God has given us life or death, blessing or cursing. This ought to be a no-brainer. Why would anybody choose death over life? Cursing over blessing. And yet He says, "I've given you the choice." He says, "You choose." And then, just in case somebody couldn't figure this one out, He says, "Choose life." It's like He gives you this option. He says, "Is it A or B?" And then He goes, "A is the answer." He gave you the answer to this. Choose life over death. Choose blessing over cursing. God has a purpose for your life, but it does not come to pass sovereignly. It doesn't come to pass with you just doing your own thing and not seeking the Lord. I've had so many people come to me and say, "Well, I sought the Lord and God didn't answer. God just hadn't spoken to me." You know, let me read this passage to you out of Jeremiah chapter 29. And in verse 11, it says, "I know the thoughts that I think towards you, says the Lord, thoughts of peace and not of evil, to give you an expected end." And then it goes on to say in verse 12, "Then shall you call upon me, and you shall go and pray unto me, and I will hearken unto you, and you shall seek me, and you shall find me when you shall search for me with all your heart." Now, again, there's people that have told me, "Well, I sought the Lord and I asked the Lord and I just didn't hear anything. And I don't know how to find God's will for my life." This says that you shall seek me and you shall find me when you shall search for me with all your heart. If you are the kind that just seeks the Lord, like when you get your back against the wall and all of a sudden everything's falling apart, your marriage is falling apart, somebody's health is failing, your finances are down, whatever it is, and then you seek the Lord, you may get some degree of help because of the grace and the mercy of God. But you aren't going to see God's perfect will for your life come to pass with you just casually seeking God. That said, you have to seek with all of your heart. If you're the kind that says, "Lord, I've got, you know, a football game coming on and I've got 5 minutes before the game. Here I am. I'm yours. What do you want me to do?" You know what? That's not seeking the Lord with all of your heart. And I'm not saying there's anything wrong with watching a football game. I'm not saying that you have to just be holed up in a monastery and doing nothing but seeking the Lord. But you have to seek God with all of your heart. Another way to say it is, as long as you can live without knowing God's perfect will for your life, then you will. But when you get to a place to where I've gone as far as I'm going, I'm not going any further until God shows me something. "God, I know you've got a purpose for my life, and I am going to find out what it is." And when you get to where that is your number one priority and you are seeking God with all of your heart, I guarantee you God will reveal His will unto you. Man, that's powerful. And I just know in my heart that there's people watching this program right now that this is kind of getting in your face and it's confronting you. And if you would be honest, you would have to admit that you've made other things priority and that you're just kind of busy doing whatever's in front of you and you're just going along the path. You're like water. You're just going with the flow. You're going to the lowest level, the path of least resistance. And you're just doing things because that's the direction that you were kind of pushed in. I tell you, you're never going to find God's will that way. My experience is that when God revealed Himself to me and showed me what He wanted me to do, it was against all logic that I had for my life and the direction that I was going. I've had to swim upstream. An old dead fish can float downstream. And this is what the vast majority of people are doing, is just going with the flow, whatever happens. But man, God has a purpose for your life. And it's my experience that once God reveals that purpose to you, it's going to take effort on your part. Now, Jesus said this in Matthew chapter 11. He says, "Come unto me, all ye that labor and are heavy laden, and I will give you rest. Take my yoke upon me and learn of me, for I am meek and lowly in heart, and you shall find rest unto your soul." So I'm not saying that it's heavy, it's hard in the sense that it's oppressive, but it is counter to culture. It is counter to your own logic. You're going to have to labor to enter into this rest that Jesus was talking about. Hebrews chapter 4 uses that exact terminology. I think it's Hebrews 4:11, labor to enter into this rest. It takes effort for you to deny just the way that everybody else is doing things and you start following God. You know, I'm going to get into more detail as we go through this series and give you a lot of examples. But when the Lord first really touched, my life, March the 23rd, 1968, the very first thing that happened was I fell so in love with the Lord that I just lost my interest in everything else. You know, I had a horse that I rode for every day of my life, whether it was rain or snow or anything. I rode that horse every day of my life. When I was a senior in high school, I got that horse. And so I'd had this horse for over a year, and it was just a priority in my life. And when I had this encounter with the Lord, I got so focused on God that it was over a month later that before I even thought of that horse. I mean, for over a year, maybe 18 months, every day of my life, I had gone out and ridden that horse, and it was just exciting to me. And when I fell in love with the Lord, it was over a month before I even thought of that horse. I didn't know if anybody had fed the horse. I didn't know what had happened to it. And my priorities just changed. And I was in my first year of college, and I just lost all desire to accomplish anything in the physical, natural realm. And so, anyway, it's a long story. I won't go into it right now. But the Lord led me to quit school. And at that time, I was losing money. I was getting paid from the government through my dad's Social Security. He died when I was 12 years old. So I was getting $350 a month from the government to stay in school. I had a deferment from the draft, and I had acceptance from everybody because this was just the way that, you know, the natural realm, your logic would tell you to go. When I fell in love with the Lord, it's a long story, but the Lord told me to quit school. And when I quit, I lost money. I lost my deferment from the draft. I got drafted and sent to Vietnam, and I got criticized by everybody on this planet except two human beings that I knew. There was only two people that agreed with me that what I was doing was the right thing. And so that's the way that I'm saying that it was hard. It's not oppressive. Matter of fact, I was having the time of my life because I knew that God was speaking to me, and I had joy, and I didn't care what was going to happen. I didn't care if they sent me to Vietnam. I don't care if they used me for target practice. I just didn't care. I was doing what God told me to do, and I knew that ultimately that was the path to real victory in my life. And so it was easy in one sense, but in another sense it was against what everybody else was counseling me to do. And so that's what I'm saying is that God, His will for you is not going to be just the natural, easy thing to do and maybe get everybody else's approval. When you start putting God first in your life and seeking God with all of your heart, I guarantee you there is going to be resistance. 2 Timothy chapter 3, verse 12 says, "Yea, all those who will live godly in Christ Jesus shall suffer persecution." If you begin to start putting God first, and if you start seeking His will and following His direction, it's going to be contrary to the wisdom of this world. The wisdom of this world is foolishness with God, is what it says over in 1 Corinthians. And when you start following God's wisdom, the people that don't agree and that don't have the same relationship with God are going to criticize you, and there's going to be resistance. But I guarantee you there is so much satisfaction in just knowing that you're doing what God called you to do. I can't even tell you. I am just so thankful. I am so thankful. And so I'm saying all of these things just to introduce this about how to find, follow, and fulfill God's will. And there are some of you that do not have peace in your heart. And you know that the Scripture says that He'll keep you in perfect peace whose mind is stayed upon Him because He trusts in Him, Isaiah 26:3. And you know that you should be having peace and yet you don't. And I'm not saying this in every case, but in some cases, the reason you don't have peace is because you aren't doing what God told you to do. And there is a supernatural peace that accompanies doing what God has told you to do that you will not experience any other way. You know, another example of this is that I went to Charlotte, North Carolina every year for, I think it was 32 years. And I had a partner in Matthews, a suburb of Charlotte, that owned a business, and he would ask me to come speak to his staff. And so I did this every year, and I saw people born again and baptized in the Holy Spirit, healed, and great things happen. One day after I spoke to the staff of this man, as I came out, there was a woman sitting at the reception desk. She was an Oriental lady, Asian. And I asked her who she was, and she says, "Oh, I'm the new kid here on the block. They had me stay here and answer the phones while everybody else went into the back." And then she said, "Who are you?" And I told her my name, and she says, "What do you do?" And I said, "I'm a minister." And when I said that, boy, she just, her whole face lit up, and she says, "For who?" And I said, "For the Lord Jesus Christ." And she told me this story that she was a Buddhist, and the night before I was there, she had been going through her Buddhist ritual, and right in the midst of it, she just stopped and she said, "God, I know you're real. I know that there's a God, but I can't believe that this is it. Who are you?" And she just cried out and asked God to reveal himself. "Who are you?" And she said this ball of light came in front of her, and she heard an audible voice say, "Tomorrow I'll send you a man who will tell you who I am." And when she said that, she said, "You are the man." And boy, I said, "I am the man." And I got to lead this woman into salvation and into the baptism of the Holy Spirit. And when I went out to my car, it was in the heat of September in Charlotte, North Carolina. It's probably 100 and something degrees in that car. And yet I just couldn't even start the car and turn on the air conditioner and do anything. I just was so overwhelmed thinking about God. I was in the right place at the right time. And I tell you, there was such a peace and a satisfaction and a joy that comes when you know you're in the center of God's will that you won't get any other way. And even though God has promised to keep you in perfect peace, if you aren't doing what God's called you to do, it's like trying to put a round peg into a square hole. It just doesn't fit. And there are people watching this right now that you love God. You would desire to have God's will in your life, but you haven't sought it with your whole heart. And because of it, your life, you're just bumping along and you're running into problems, having obstacles. And a lot of it's because you aren't doing what you were made to do. You need to use your life for what God created it to be. You know, I remember when my boys were young, I took them down. I had a pickup that was parked down the hill. It was like 100 yards down the hill. And I took them down and I was going to change a radiator hose that had a leak in it. So I took a screwdriver down there and I took this screw clamp off, but I couldn't get the hose off. It had kind of melted to the fitting. And so here I was using this screwdriver trying to get that thing loose. And I picked up a rock because I didn't want to walk all the way back up the hill and get the right tool. And my 4-year-old son, Jonathan Peter, says, "You got to use the right tool for the right job." And I told him, I said, "Who's teaching you?" Said, "I'm the one teaching you. Don't tell me what to do." And anyway, I kept working on that thing and that thing slipped and I poked a hole in the radiator, had to go get a kit and braze the radiator. It caused me problems for a week or two because I wasn't using the right tool. You know, you were created for a specific purpose. And if you are trying to take what God has put on the inside of you and accomplish something that wasn't God's will for you in the first place, it's not going to work. And one of the reasons, there can be a holy dissatisfaction. Not just a dissatisfaction that comes, you know, like people that don't even know the Lord, but people who know the Lord can still have a holy dissatisfaction because you aren't using your life for what God created you to do. And I tell you, when you have somebody say, "You are the man, you are in the right place, you are doing exactly what God called you to do," there is a satisfaction and a joy and a sense of accomplishment that goes with that that you'll never get doing anything else. God made you for a purpose, and you've got to find out what that purpose is. It's not going to come to pass sovereignly. Automatically, you have to pursue it. If you pursue it, you'll find out what God has for you. If you don't, you won't. It's that simple. And so I'm going to start this series talking about how to find, follow, and fulfill God's will. This used to be three separate teachings. I would teach on how to find God's will, and then I'd talk about how to follow God, and then how to fulfill. It's as important as the ending is just as important as beginning. But if you've never really found God's will, that's a starting place. And so I'm going to continue this teaching, and I believe it'll be a real help to you. I've got a lot of material on this. I've got a little booklet on how to find, follow, and fulfill God's will. This is a freebie sent to you. We've got a USB that has the audio and the video on it. And then I have a full book on this, that this is a 285-page book. And I tell you, this would be a real blessing to you. We've also got study guides that are made to teach other people and use this in like a Bible study group. So I've got a lot of material on this. If you'll listen to our announcer, he will give you all of the information about how to receive it. 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
0: Hello, this is Andrew Womack, and I want to invite you to come to one of our musicals. We call it The Empire and the Kingdom. It used to be called God With Us. It's the same musical, just expanded a little bit. And I tell you, it is awesome. You would be blessed. We've been offered millions of dollars to go to Broadway with this. It's really good quality. We've got all the information there on the screen. So check it out and join us for Empire and the Kingdom.
2: For years, I was saved and I thought I knew God, but I was a whitewashed tomb, wearing a mask that hid the mess I was inside. I met Robert and Elizabeth Murin when I worked at the Holy Land Experience in Orlando, and because of them, I started listening to Andrew Womack's teachings. And when the Holy Land Experience closed, my family and I moved to Colorado to join the vision here with the films and productions, and I knew it was going to be good, but I did not know that God had so much more in store for me here. I had just arrived in spring of 2020, and I was cast as Peter in a Pentecost filming. And in the film, I'm gathered together with other disciples of Jesus in the upper room, and tongues of fire descended on each person, and they began speaking in tongues. Well, what no one knew was that I had not received the Holy Spirit. And he came upon me during that filming, and I joined my brothers and sisters in praising God in an unknown tongue. My mind was blown because I now had a direct line of communication with God. I felt the strong pull in my heart to start reading the Bible, and through having a relationship with the Holy Spirit and speaking in tongues, the word started jumping off the page, and I started seeing God's love for me right there in front of me in a way that I never had before. I did not come to Colorado with any plans to attend Charis, but because of that experience, my appetite for the Word of God was just voracious, and I wanted to know everything He was and had for me. So I became a student in the fall of 2020, and it ruined me and rocked my world in the best way possible. I am a completely different man today. The power of the Holy Spirit is real, and I've been changed from the inside out, and now I live my life that way. I am able to meet the challenges of life and relationships with His wisdom and love. There are no words to express my gratefulness to God and to Charis. I am forever changed.
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0: 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Yes, on tomorrow like this, Nazo Classo, so with the prayer for Papa, so wanted to show us the way now for inside the matter. We're going to show you the way now, but God will show you the way because man will lead you, but we're not going to carry you reach that particular place if you not get the oil for inside head from Baba God. On tomorrow like this, I say good morning to you now for inside this morning. It's still your one family, one radio station, Super 88.1 FM. Random mind, got my name, the Ozengbe Master, the Marathon Talker, the Buru One of Super 88.1 FM, the Buru Remy of Esalan. Based on the way things position like this, that's to confirm. So, we're seeing today, the Monday, the 18th day for the month of May, 2026. And if you check your time, at 36 minutes, and double at least 5 now for inside this morning. And I say, welcome to the Spider Money Breakfast Show for your one family, one radio station, Super 88.1 FM. On to matter like this, now, so we pray that the one busy at court play, take carry little things, little Sims, Brother Boy, and Eliana Tenny for inside body, but you yes, size when you get to do it, Fabi, and the Eriga. On to matter like this, time not there to say waiting, no time. Based on the way it is this time, Boko Bolly the entire inside. Because like this, we need prayers now. What do you the prayer for? Now the most important thing, not be just to pray. There's a prayer on the master key to open any door and any situation. So my brother, what do you the pray for this morning? We pray.
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0: 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Because the family, when they listen to Super FM, then they stay together. On to matter, but bullet enter inside our ginger world because you know, so yes, the gingers again, the Super Money Breakfast Show, don't go fit complete without the gingers again, and the gingers again, don't go fit complete without the ginger world. So, our ginger world for today is make you not give up on your dreams. Just because of time when it take to take achieve your dreams. Not give up on your dream because of the time when it go take to take achieve your dream. Because my brother, everything has its own timing. That's why the Bible make you understand. Say there is time for everything. Time to wait, to build, and also to sow, my brother. With this, I say welcome to the Gingers again for Inside the Super Element Breakfast Show. Because if that lie make you ask gold, because gold, when you see gold, they're gold, get a very rough appearance and a very ugly shape and the ugly face like that too. But when it pass through fire, with time, when it pass through fire, gold become the most attractive thing. So my brother, your dream for your eye, they very, very big and very, very beautiful. But the time when it go take, which is the process when it go take, my brother, not give up. Just stay focused. Just be attentive so that you go feel identify the time of your dream. Once again, I want to say welcome to the Gingers together for Inside the Spider Money Breakfast Show for your one family, one radio station, Super 88.1 FM. Remember, when you call me, you go limit the name because of time, and you when they send WhatsApp message to you, you go still limit names because of time. I say, good morning, my neighbor. Good morning, my neighbor.
2: That is Randy one.
0: Honorable Sirs, I greet you specially.
2: Let me clap up for Jesus.
0: If I not run away to you again.
2: Clap up for Jesus. If you not be... If you not be Papa God, may with me and you. Me for not see a good guy day.
0: I must honor
2: and not easy. Our family, sir.
0: We thank God, sir, and yours?
2: Yeah, we thank God, Papa. Not easy. I want to celebrate you and your family. I want to celebrate Papa, sir. To the Mataka and Oga Oba and Brother Venture. Come not to your world. Emmanuel from Mijosa, Oga Oduma, and Ustaz for Zabayo, Informa from Igunuba, Madai Kituku for Agboru, and Lucky Dasman, and Sanu Biora, and Oga Setu, and Sayomori from Moe. I bet because use Koboku Botif Logan by me this morning. Thank you very much.
0: Thank you. Good morning, my neighbor.
2: Randy.
0: I greet you specially, Oga Julius.
2: I despise you.
0: Let me hear you pass.
2: This man does that for people.
0: Hey, Willie! Welcome to the show, sir.
2: Happy New Week.
0: Same to you, sir.
2: Well, thank Baba God for waking us up.
0: Yes.
2: Thank you, Baba God.
3: Clap up for for Jesus. Clap up for Jesus.
2: Make a wake my poor this morning. I wake the Randy family up this morning. I wake the Waka worldwide, Sam Felipe, Opina from Dubai, Pedro from Bunga, Ethel Love, Jennifer from Dublin, Abulpa from the Varue, Lucky Dance Band, Julius, everybody, just wake them up. The round of applause. Thank you.
0: Thank you. Good morning, my neighbor.
4: Good morning, my neighbor. Andy. Good morning, sir.
0: I greet you specially, Oga Fedra.
4: I greet you, pray. I want to celebrate Baba God this morning for making every one of us to see another baby and say, Baba God, you do well.
0: Yes, sir.
4: I celebrate my wife and my lovely daughter, Omoye, married them when I see married them. I celebrate my granddaughter. I celebrate my double chief of government. The call before me, I celebrate that man, whether I do it or the call, and God will come to bless
0: no,
4: you.
0: Sir.
4: I celebrate the people of Sudahi. I celebrate Prince Ali, God, Prince Ali, don't win our community. God, our brothers and sisters, where they came to me, I celebrate that this morning. I celebrate Jennifer, the Godly West. I celebrate all the other from Kukube. I celebrate all sons and daughters of Uba community and the don't win our community, which I reside. God will bless every one of us. Have a good day in Jesus' name.
0: Amen. Good morning, my neighbor. Good morning, my neighbor. Hello. All right, who were to call back? For inside WhatsApp, this was a good morning, Randy Michael. Say, my ginger word. He said, "Na small progress every little." He said, "Na small progress every." Say, "Small progress every day. I go overshadow big dreams with no action." He said, "Make I celebrate my amiable wife, Mrs. Kindness Thomas Sado, Lucky Dance Band, Precious Osayenwo, CEO Fashion." Fashion of a test tie, fashion CEO, excellent fashion of a test tie me road, Dr. Osama of public administration department, Uniben, Sir Peperepe Worldwide, Mr. Jide Abiodun, state coordinator, Shatta, the Institute of Public Management of Nigeria, Dr. and Mrs. Roland Omorichonwa Osayenwu of Pastor Road, Okunwan Community, and all Wiki Wiki callers, and all staff and management of Super 88.1 FM. It's make our wake on up and also carry on to our various destination with helicopter and make a clap on for Jesus. This will come from no other person but Kindness Osayenwu.
3: 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Clap on for Jesus!
0: Good morning, my neighbor.
4: Good morning, my neighbor.
0: I greet you specially, Double Chief.
4: Atatolaji once again.
0: National Presido.
4: Elderly Care Alliance of Nigeria. God bless all of you now.
0: Amen.
4: I pray to Atatolaji once again. Sapa, my ginger word for this morning is that no man is God. Then, Sapa, I want to greet the following persons and make you wake them up. They are the national chief. Start, I want to start from chief. Our answer to the Balogman of Benin Kingdom, the business consultants, a reputed both chief in Benin Kingdom.
0: That's Chief Eribo.
4: Eribo. The Balogma of Benin Kingdom. Then Chief Arase of Benin Kingdom. Then Tifile Arime Okawaru. It's a business mogul and an estate valuer. The God continue to bless him. Then I greet the entire people, my good people. Then I greet the people of La Lady. I greet Fred Jack from Don Winner. I greet all the Wiki Wiki callers. I greet Mana Happiness. I greet Ogba. Then I greet all the better for the APC. Then also to advise once again from the elderly perspective, please let us beware of ourselves. If united we stand, divided we fall. As government is coming today, let us place fully in a clear street. Ogba, talk for him.
0: You said
4: all the bad people. Wait, they've been here and our environment.
0: Thank you. All right, for inside WhatsApp, this was a good morning presenter. He say I want to wake up my entire family of Aigbe Worldwide. He say I want to also wake up all regular callers on the radio station and also the good people of Osa Kingdom, including His Royal INS Kevin Osiho, the first JP, the Onoge of Osa Kingdom. He said this message comes from no other person but Austin Aigbe when it comes from Ikokogbe Osa for inside the Esan land. He said better based in Benin City. Austin Aigbe, I greet you specially. Take this one. And that's still for inside WhatsApp too. This was say, good morning, Randy Maika. He say the Ozengbe Master, the Marathon Talker, the Guruguru 1 of Super 88.1 FM, the Ogbudi Remy of Acer Land. He say, hope you sleep well. I say, yes, I say, I beg, clap on for Jesus, because another miracle don't take place again, and our Papa God,
3: clap
0: the runner.
3: Clap on for Jesus! Clap on for Jesus!
0: He say, my ginger word, sinna, because of trust, we not they, then make a water the boil fish. He say because a fish and water na 5 and 6 before. He say life na sense. Make I wake up the great families of the Igbenidu. My parents, Edda Sir Patrick, and Dickness, Mrs. Victoria I Igbenidu. My siblings and all Igbenidu's home and away. He say special regard to Obi na Sir Peperepe worldwide. Sister Mary from Ewotubo, Jennifer the Early Morning Voice, Victory Princess Nosa from Igbo's Peace from Lagos, Austin Aigbe, Edith Una and the blessing and second man Omoyo. Mama Happiness from Lucky Way, DYDX, Omo Ojo from Aya, Lucky Dance Band of Benin, Oga Julius, Settle from Sapele Road, Eda Awaka Worldwide, the staff and management of a Super 88.1 FM, all Wiki Wiki callers with the position for the other side. They say, Oba Tokwe, hey, and speaker, wake everybody up with the sound of the trumpet. This is what they come from, Comrade Gift, Esosa I, Igbenidu, aka SLO. I just take one for the road, Chapali Chapali. Good morning, my neighbor.
5: 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Randy Maika.
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5: What up, sir?
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0: Same to you, sir.
5: This is something I'm calling for New Guinea Road. I want to celebrate the foreign people. I beg you, I'm not a part of our work, but you have done it again. Thank you, thank you. I want to celebrate my beautiful wife, my mom, my watermelon, my double kidney cake, my animal, my mother-in-law, my very good landlord. Celebrate Amuru from the Warway, Central for Saturday Road, Saturday Plato Worldwide, it's in the Federal from Ido Una, and our car worldwide. SLO, the South for Migos and Mr. Julius, Lucky Down Band of Denise, Unique from Kaduna. Everybody got a time. Mama did in the master's Jennifer. Everybody with a trumpet. About
0: yes, all right, so sorry, sir. Now, if you go beyond like this, make I enter inside the good book for Colossians 3, verse 2. It's to make you set your mind on the things above, not on earthly things. And therefore, inside the Proverb 4, verse 23, it talks to say, above all else, may you guide your heart, for everything comes from your heart. Then, our ginger word once again, it say, make you never give up on your dream because of the time when it could take to take accomplish. Based on the way matter takes position. Oscar Henas and Tubaba.

0: Yes, on to matter like this, now, so not only we go fit save us from ourselves, and based on say we get to the table about God to give us the inspiration, you know, to enable us now to identify those things when they be say yes, we they do, when we go come out for body, when he go save us now. Because if you want Nigeria to be a better place, my brother, I start from you. So when you save yourself from that thing, when the BC could drag you down, definitely you go find out say we go feel cut ourselves away from the negative influence of the people when they say yes, the leaders. On to matter when the matter currently like this, now some people in enter inside the money not get. That is again, we designed to encourage those speaking language for inside your one family, one radio station, Super 88.1 FM. So I go talk the proverb in pidgin, then you go call me, you go use your language for those to talk the proverb, then tell me the meaning of the proverb for pidgin. But I get one promo slot for non Edo speaking tribe based on who first call. Straight up.
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0: On top of the ladies, now so we don't ball it enter inside money no get. Like I tell you earlier, and this again we were designed to encourage those speaking language. So I go talk the proverb for pidgin. Then you go call me, you go use your language for those state to talk the proverb. Then tell me the meaning of the proverb for pidgin. All right, now call me for inside matter for 07055129881, or you call me for 07055727881. Your fisty call 0902672 2592. All right, local ball in enter inside. The proverb talks away. Say old woman, say that the old when it comes to dance to the drum. Old woman, not the old when it comes to dancing to the drum. Yeah. He say old woman, not the old when it comes to dancing to the drum. So call me for 07055129881. Or you call me for 07055727881. Or you fist call 0902672 2592. Good morning, my neighbor.
2: Good morning, my neighbor.
0: Don't you want presido?
2: Edalike, Alas of Nigeria. Old woman, not the old, play not fit dance, Abi. Enough. I never know how to make it. Now you need to be careful, man. But you man, not make your man aspect. What I mean by that is that nobody wants to accept old age. That's why they are old. They must always feel like a young baby, secondary and motherly at this point. About that way.
0: Sir, good morning, my neighbor. Oh, so sorry. Do well to call back 07055129881, or you call me for 07055727881. You fisty call 0902672 2592. Good morning, my neighbor. Which network? What did they saw? What did they pa? Yeah, whoa. Call me for 07055129881. Good morning, my neighbor.
3: Good morning, my neighbor.
0: I greet you specially. Your name and where you coming from?
3: My name is Eriyu Denis Osunde. I'm calling you from Ibo.
0: Oh yeah, now which language you represent?
3: I would like to make one small thing. I'd like the government to hear this. It's our hypermarket here. The need is totally bad. Yeah, we'd like the government to come and do something like that.
0: All right, thank you. Zero 07055129881, or you call me for 07055727881. And that's Ego Market Road, now major road. So I expect the government now to speedily react to this one now, because yeah, where the market day now major of the road, and the road day the middle too. So now major road when it link to the Ego Town too. So Bona could do something, Bona go do something about it, or Bona do something about it. Good morning, my neighbor. Which kind of network? What is the sub network? Okay, if you just join us, the money not get down position put presently like this, and the proverb talks away. Say old woman, not the old when it comes to dancing to the beach or to the drum. old woman, not the old, when it comes to dancing to the beat. But based on say time, not there to say the time, and the network, they see they do one kind too, so make I run, enter inside, because now you go take bad break, because for inside at 5:56, we go ball and enter inside the Rhapsody of a Reality, and that one will take us to 6:20, where we will meet Pastor Chris, so they go give us how to take possession of which it belongs to you. Then that one will take us to 6:20, we will meet Paul Ochenogo for inside, my time when they get to do with a new trend. So, old woman and the old when it comes to dancing to the beat. Within this one, they talk now, say age that they affect passion. Age that they affect passion. What do you love to do? What do they do positively? Eh? He said, no matter the age, you go still do that thing. So, my brother, not let time affect you or make you abandon your dream. The time when it go take to take materialize, not let them affect you. Some they take 3 years, some they take 10 years, but continue to work on your dream. Finally, you go achieve them.
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Today is May 18th. Pastor is saying to us, spiritual discernment in leadership. Our opening scripture comes from the book of 2 Samuel chapter 16, verse 23. And the counsel of Ahithophel, which he counseled in those days, was as if a man had inquired at the oracle of God. So was all the counsel of Ahithophel, both with David and with Absalom. Scripture repeatedly warns us about the danger of bad counsel. The Bible reveals this in the story of Ahithophel, a man whose counsel carried such weight that it was regarded as though one had inquired at the oracle of God, 2 Samuel chapter 16, verse 23. He was esteemed, trusted, and relied upon, not only by David, but later also by Absalom. Yet, despite his reputation, he became a part of an evil conspiracy when Absalom rebelled against his father David. The conspiracy gained strength, and the people increased continually with Absalom. 2 Samuel chapter 15, verse 12. In the midst of that uprising, Ahithophel joined himself to Absalom. Then the report reached David. Ahithophel is among the conspirators with Absalom. 2 Samuel chapter 15, verse 31. The presence of Ahithophel in Absalom's camp meant strategic advantage because his counsel was powerful, persuasive, and influential. But David didn't panic or try to outmaneuver Ahithophel by human strategy. He simply prayed, O Lord, I pray thee, turn the counsel of Ahithophel into foolishness. 2 Samuel chapter 15, verse 31. That prayer reveals a vital truth. No matter how intelligent a counsel appears, if it's aligned against God's purpose, it can be defeated. This is why discernment is essential for leaders. Not every voice around leaders is sent to help. Some counselors present themselves as wise, but their intent is to mislead, divide, and destroy. They push out the good, speak against the righteous, and attempt to plant ideas that weaken what God is building. But they're not beyond the reach of divine judgment. The Lord can expose them, silence them, and turn their wisdom into foolishness. As Christians, we must understand and take advantage of our authority in Christ to affect nations and their leaders, families, and destinies. Therefore, always pray with understanding, that those in authority may be guided by truth, surrounded by righteous counsel, and strengthened to fulfill God's purpose. Pray that the Spirit of God will continually grant them discernment to identify and prevail over deceptive agendas and walk in the wisdom of God. Praise God. Please say this prayer with me. Dear Father, thank you for the wisdom of your Spirit at work in me and in your church. I pray for leaders in nations and institutions that they be surrounded with righteous counsel and guided by truth. Every deceptive influence is exposed, and every counsel that opposes your purpose is turned into foolishness. Your wisdom prevails, and your will is established in the earth. In Jesus' name, amen. For further study, please read Psalm chapter 33, verses 10 to 11, Proverbs chapter 21, verse 30, and 2 Samuel chapter 17, verse 23. For the one-year Bible reading plan, please read John chapter 8, verses 31 to 47, and 1 Kings chapter 22. For the two-year Bible reading plan, please read 1 Corinthians chapter 10, verses 14 to 21, and Proverbs chapter 14.

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1: One thing is certain. If you stick to the word, you will come back with a testimony. What God wants to give you in your life is not a healing. What God wants to give you in your life is not a job. What God wants to give you in your life is not money. What God wants to give you is the word of God in your spirit. It'll make you what it talks about. And you are shining. And you are shining by the power of the Holy Ghost. You are shining by the power of the Holy Ghost. You are shining and nothing can stop you. It is your season. It is your time. Nothing can hinder you. This is your time. This is your hour. Favor is yours.
2: This is the continuation of the message, How to Take Possession of What Belongs to You.
3: Hallelujah. Somebody said, how can I come to God except I am clean first? No, he says, come

to God, yes, come. Yes, come. You're not too dirty for God. Why? Because the blood of Jesus Christ washes our sins away. So he says, come. When? Now. He says, when you hear that voice, don't harden your heart. Don't say next week. Because next week is not promised you. So come and come now. That's what he says. But you see, that's one side of the story. That's our word. The word that we take out to the whole world, to the sinners. He says, come. God wants you. God loves you. He's not asking you to clean up first before you come, because you could never clean up. So he says, come, I'll clean you up. Praise the Lord. Amen. When I round up this message, every one of you who's not been born again, you need to come. You've got to answer that call. It's too important. Don't ignore it. You may have ignored it for so long, but not today. Not today. Not today. Don't ignore it today. Now, those of us who have been born again a long time, isn't that amazing that after we've come to Christ, we think that he's mad at us. He's not answering my prayer because I did something wrong. You know, sometimes we think that way. We feel like we wanted to pray. Now we can't pray. I have a score to settle with God. You see, you believe you got a score to settle with God, so you... Hallelujah! You just remember. Then Satan says, even that second hand, take it down. Take it down. So take it down. You're trying to worship with happiness. They say, take it down. You know yourself. Then you are trying to sing. He says, you can't sing here. Shut up. After some time, it's not everybody that's crying in glory worship. Some are crying because God is so wonderful. Some are crying because, I'm sorry. And you would think that after that crying, it'll be all right. No, they don't have God talking to them. It's the devil. They cry. You're going home. He says, be going. There's no time to fellowship. Just go home. Because many don't understand how Satan operates. He is the frustrator. Understand his names in the Bible. He's the accuser of the brethren. He's the accuser. Okay. Turn to Romans chapter 5. Hallelujah. Romans chapter 5. Have you found it? Glory to God. See, if Satan can frustrate you, rob you of your joy, he'll rob you of your effectiveness. All right. Read from verse 8. Read. While we were yet sinners. Listen, he says, but God commended his love toward us in that while we were yet sinners, Christ died for us. While we were yet sinners, Christ died for us. While we were yet sinners, he's talking about the love of God. The greatness, the magnitude of the love of God. He says, God commends his love toward us in that while we were yet sinners, not because we did something right. While we were still in sin, Christ died for us. He died for us not because we were good, but while we were evil, his love brought Christ to die for us. Now, he wants to send somebody to hell for not wearing a scarf. No, I want you see the thought of it.

0: Because she didn't wear a scarf during prayer. Now somebody believes she's going to go to hell. God commended his love toward us, in that while we were yet sinners, Christ died for us. He so loved us while we were in sin. Christ died because we were so vulnerable to God. He sent Jesus Christ. Now he wants to send you to hell. So then, what makes a man go to heaven then? No. If because I told one lie before I entered this room. I told a lie at the gate there. Someone asked, where have you been? I said, I've been around and I just came. Then my conscience now, you have not been around. You have not been around. And I say, oh God, forgive me. You have not been around. You just lied. That is, you just lied, and you're just coming to church. You are going to hell. All liars, all liars shall have their part in the lake of fire that burns with fire and brimstone. Sulfur, brimstone. Hey. Are you there? You sure? Okay, we have not finished. You read verse 8. Read verse 9 and read verse 10. Go on. I don't know what you read. Read verse 10. For if when we were enemies, we were reconciled to God by the death of his son, much more now being reconciled. If when we were God's enemies, it took the death of his son to bring us to him. He says, now that we are reconciled to him, we shall be saved by his life. No wonder the Bible says he is able to save to the uttermost them that come to God by him, seeing he ever liveth to make intercession for them. If when we were enemies, we were reconciled to God by the death of his son, now being reconciled, we shall be saved by his life. Where is his life? Saved by his life. Not his life in heaven. His life in me. Remember, the subject of his discourse begins there in the fourth chapter and runs into the fifth chapter. So he opens it up. Therefore, being justified by faith, we are at one with God, at peace with God through our Lord Jesus Christ. Being justified by faith, declared righteous by faith, we are at peace. Are you at peace?
1: Yes.
0: If you are at peace, then start using what you got. You said, devil, in the name of Jesus, take your hands off my money. There's no distance in the realm of the spirit. He'll hear you. He'll hear you. Take your hands off my money. In the name of Jesus. And don't go back and say, we don't know what's happening. No. Don't change what you said. Don't start talking defeat and hardship and all that kind of stuff. No, don't talk like that. Don't say, these people are frustrating us. No, not me. Amen. Satan, take your hands off my money in the name of Jesus. I don't belong to your world. Don't forget, he's the God of this aeon, this system. You see it? So there's a monetary system in the world. And Satan, through his keys, run that system. All right? So they can try to frustrate your money. But you're not under their system.
1: We trust that you are blessed by the message you just listened to. We invite you to make Jesus the Lord of your life by saying this prayer. Oh Lord God, I believe with all my heart in Jesus Christ, Son of the living God. I believe he died for me and God raised him from the dead. I believe he's alive today. I confess with my mouth that Jesus Christ is the Lord of my life from this day. Through him and in his name, I have eternal life. I am born again. Thank you, Lord, for saving my soul. I am now a child of God. Hallelujah.
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4: Just as we saw the end of last week, we're back again this week for an interesting time for News Trends. This is your one family, one radio, the Upon Super FM, 18th of May 2026. Lovely Monday morning, that's quite one, to be very much precise. Paul Channel Guys, my name, the Honorable, is live with me this morning. Honorable, good morning. Good to have you. Happy New Week.
5: Yeah, Happy New Week. Good morning. And I like the fact that you said just the way we saw the end of last week. But what you didn't add is that we're also blessed with the beginning of a new week.
4: Clearly, clearly.
5: And dear listener, good morning. That includes you as well.
4: Okay.
5: So in that spirit of gratitude this morning, let's take it out.
4: All right, so let's take it out. We're looking at two stories this morning, making the rounds in Nigeria. Trending at this point in time, one has to do with the adoption in the southwest state of Oyo, to be precise. And we'll look at the All Progressives Congress, their primaries that went down over the weekend. It will continue today as well. That's where we're pitching our tent this morning. Honorable, the ball is in your court.
5: All right, thank you very much, Paul Ochonogo. It was an interesting weekend. It was a weekend that was filled with news reports and trending news stories. Now, let's start with the one that has to do with security, or that gave us another flare of insecurity. And worryingly so, this time around, because we are beginning to see inter-regional and insecurity with the manifestations in kidnappings, abduction, banditry spreading across the different regions of the country. You know, when you talk about kidnapping, especially a wholesale abduction that has to do with students, school children, has to do with heads of school, principals, and teachers, your mind can easily go to Northeast, where the most where the first notorious one was the Chibok girls. That's I think that happened in 2014. And since then, we've had series of other kidnapping and abduction of students with their minders and teachers. It's happened still in that same Northeast. We've seen in Northwest, in Katsina State, in other states in the Northwest, Kankara, schools in those places. We've also seen these things happen in North Central. And in recent times, especially since the beginning of this year, there have been series of abductions in Kwara State, especially in Kayama local government area. But again, it's with a rude shock over the weekend to also learn about the one that took place in Ogbomoso, and not just in one school. It spread into about two or three schools, and this caused for a lot of worries that this growing incidents of insecurity in different parts of the country. It is a big worry now, because what it means now is that there is a saying that when birds learn to fly without perching, hunters will have to learn to shoot without missing. Because as much as the bandits are spreading, the terrorists are spreading under the cover of the forest, and they're moving into different parts of the country across the different regions, we also expect that a security checkmate also have to be put in place to checkmate them. What are the routes? Are they identifiable routes? Is it the grazing routes that we have that they are also using to travel across different parts of the country, using the cover of the forest to penetrate different parts of the country, where they will now settle down, set up their camps in different forests across the country, and they will launch their attacks and their nefarious activities from there. And in large parts too, after they have launched their attacks, they retreat back into the forest with the victims before they will now start going into negotiations for ransom and what have you. So having established this pattern, what would expect that the kind of security architecture that will serve as a checkmate to all of this? And it beggars the question. Now, recently I heard somebody says anytime election, general election is coming closer, you see it, there is an uptick in the incidents of insecurity. So is it politically motivated? like our late former president said, it is now a thriving enterprise. Is he economically or financially motivated? But whatever the motivation is, we cannot allow this crime to have now come to become so entrenched and have come to stay. And it's now across different regions. That is the panic factor. But do we react in panic? No. We react with robust response. And that is what government does, because it remains one of the critical responsibilities of the government, protection of life and welfare of the people. And when our students, our children go to school and they are kidnapped from there, alongside their school heads and teachers, then you are not fulfilling that responsibility. So there is no hiding place this morning. And what we want to hear in no time is that, okay, the abducted children have been successfully, rescued from their abductors and even reunited with their families. Because you can imagine how distraught, how traumatized the families, the parents of those children and families and relations of those children would be. And even the entire town of Ogbomoso. Today is Monday morning now. A lot of parents in Ogbomoso will be reluctant to wake up their children this morning and get them ready and happily do school runs. So government has to jump on this. Now, I hear the Senator Opeyemi Bamidele speaking. It's a leader of the Senate. And he was talking about now it has become compelling for introduction of state police. Whatever has to be introduced, call it regional police, call it state police, whatever. And I beg to ask again, I learned that not too long ago, forest guards were recruited. What exactly are the forest guards doing in the forest? Then do we declare national emergency, security emergency on our forest? Operation comb the forest ceaselessly and consistently. Let us even know those who are living in the forest. Why are they living in the forest? We have to ban residents in the forest. And if you are caught in the forest, it must be that you are a criminal, you are a terrorist. Because you should come out and live in the open. So all sorts of serious actions. There must be strategic cleansing of forests in this country. Because once you can dislodge them from the forest, I think the war is like 50 to 60% won. That is where they have their safe haven. It is from there they come out to operate. That is where they retreat to with their booties of war, or with the victims after they have launched their criminal operation. So if you can root them out of that, if you can smoke them out like rabbits from their hiding places in the forest, it's almost game over for them. So hopefully the relevant security agencies will know what to do and can only make us happy when we learn that these students that have been kidnapped in Ogbomoso, Oyo State, and in Borno State, Boko Haram also kidnapped over 40 students in Borno State. We also want to hear that they have also been rescued and, of course, returned home. Then quickly, let's flip the coin and go to the other story we are tracking at this morning, which has to do with the primaries of the ruling APC. They had their primaries on Saturday for the aspirants into the House of Reps. And what can we say? Well, it was colored by victories. Yes, some persons are clinking the glasses for victories. There were disputes in different parts and upsets in the process. And the exercise was overshadowed by disputes in states, including Ondo, Ekiti, Katsina, and Niger states. I'm still talking about primaries. Primaries for the Senate, aspirants into the Senate, will hold today across the different parts of the country on the platform of APC as well. Now, it's in a season like this, it's a big test. It's a big test. And check on the resilience of the political party. The force of party supremacy and party discipline. Because now there will be threats. For those who are not taking it lying low, yes, they will go to appeals. They may also not be satisfied with what will happen at the appeals. Then anything can happen. So this is where the strength of the party and its ability to maintain internal harmony and cohesion will also be tested. It will be tested. And what a lot of people do not know is that this internal democratic process stage is an important stage too. And it goes a long way in making or marring the chances of a political party in the general election. So we are watching. Even though it's the ruling party now, we want to see how they will safely navigate through their internal democratic process. processes. So those are the two stories we're tracking this morning. What is your reaction? What do you have to say about any of this or both stories we have tracked this morning? This is News Trend. Good morning.
4: All right, to be a part of the show this morning, call us up on 0705-512-9881 or 0705-5727-881, 0705-512-9881 or 0705-5727-881. Hello.
1: Hello. Hello. Good morning, Paul. Good morning, Honorable.
4: Yes, good morning.
1: Yes, my name is Fred.
4: All right, Mr. Fred. Glad to have you.
1: Yes. What I want to say is this. You don't want to hear this. For example, like kidnapping, like this, this is a sign, this time of general election. Because what is making it reoccurring is because after the release of these two children, their daughters, where are they? If they have caught arresting their daughters, persecuting them, everything will be okay. But now, after the release of the children, we will forget about the people that don't, that are kidnapped these children. Tomorrow they will go back. They should stop releasing the children, rescue the children, forget about the people that kidnapped the children. They should go after them first before releasing the children. To stop everything. If not, it will continue. Because if you don't remove the disease, the killer disease, the disease will be spreading. Thank you.
4: All right.
5: Thank you.
4: Hello.
1: Morning
4: to you, Mr. Sonny.
1: Thank you very much. Good morning, GM.
5: Yeah, good morning, Sonny.
1: I want to thank you for this opportunity. I was in Mission Road last week, and somebody said I should greet you, but I'll give you the details maybe on my WhatsApp platform.
5: It's okay.
1: Having said that, sir, I just want to major or narrow my mind on the issue of the primaries. Mm-hmm. And you have already advised that they should be careful and they should not cause conflict or allow conflict. But unfortunately, it seems to me that that is already passed. Because you have emphasized over and over again that the only way internal crisis will not be seen in the political party, doesn't matter the party, is when everybody are allowed. Of course, you also said that all over the world, there are opportunities for consensus candidates, there are opportunities for lobbying. But you see, if you are doing it, you must do it within the ability of individual, because Bible says God gave man dominion, not to dominate another man, but to dominate his word of influence. But we now see today now that once you are not a governor, you want to dominate. So I think that if for the case of a new state, there's already too many internal crises, and if you are not careful, it may snowboard into a bigger crisis. So I just want to encourage them. I also join you to advise them that please, you should take it lightly. You need the people to be able to become whatever office you want to enter. I hope today they will not suspend or test it and they will lie boy to go. Let the popular candidate to me. Good morning, God bless. Super FM.
4: All right, good morning.
6: Hello.
4: Hello.
5: Hello.
6: Good morning, my brother.
5: Yeah, good morning, sir.
4: Mr. Yesi.
6: Yes, gentlemen, I want to ask you one question. Are you sure we are civilized and normal people? Are you sure?
4: Yes, we are.
5: We are now.
6: Beautiful. To you, we are. But to me, not at all. How do you kidnap human beings? You surprise them as if we are not human beings. How do you explain our behavior before the civilized world? That kidnappers, you get them money. You couldn't arrest them. Don't talk or prosecute them. Tomorrow you will hear the same thing. How do you think the civilized world will see us as normal, civilized people? Our ancestors, indeed, they were the one that we can describe as civilized and very intelligent. It never happened in those days in the village. Somebody went to find he or she was attacked. And the following day, our parents went about their normal duties. It never happened. They will gather at the village tribe, the court of Guijo. Whoever you are, they will bring you out and they will bring you to justice. Do you see the evidence of civilized people? Where is the country you have an armed forces? You cannot human beings as if we are just playing. And the world is watching. They can't believe that in this modern time, you can enter school compound, kidnap our innocent children, and the rest of us go about our normal duty as if nothing happened. But when it affects a member of our family, you see us running up and down. We want to rescue. That is an evidence that we are not telling the world we are responsible people. Civilized people can never tolerate this nonsense. We let the government do what is right. And when the government does that, we can present ourselves as reasonable and civilized people to the world. It happened in other countries of the world, but look at how it is handled. Do you think President Donald Trump will keep quiet of Putin of Russia, that Russians or Americans are kidnapped, and at the end of the day, they will give the kidnapper money and say all is well? It cannot happen.
4: All right, thank you very much, happen. Mr. Yesi. Thank you. Hello.
7: Hello.
4: Yes, good morning.
7: Rapport, good morning, sir.
4: Morning to you.
7: Honorable, good morning, my brother.
5: Good morning.
7: Yes, it's automatic grace. Thank God today is Monday. Today is a market day. It's very Western situation that our children cannot be seen in school anymore. I happen to Bonu, I happen to Bumosho. We don't know the next place, but we don't play for that. I don't really understand. Every day I talk about security, insecurity of this country. And we're spending money. We're spending money. Almost half of our budget go for security. And the thing, not the, I don't really understand. And you see, we have been conducting elections in this country. We have been conducting elections. And the number three man in this country, I tell you, because it's the coming election that is happening. For what? You know what is happening. So this insecurity is the political. That's what it means. And I think in Duma said that if a government is sincere to Nigeria, this will work in less than 6 months. It's in Duma, he's here in the house. He's an APC member. He said it, told the whole world that Nigeria knows that our leader is not sincere in fighting terrorism. If that's sincere, in less than 6 months, the world is for us. Are there more than our military? Huh? So, how about the current tell us it's because of the common election that is happening? I think that one has to resign. You don't want to be a senior president, but then the whole world, because the common election Nigeria is in this mess. For what? We have been conducting elections. So, all of us finish before the election. What do you want to conduct elections? Because election war, you can't do election next year. Nigeria will be dying. It's happening every day by day.
4: All right, thank you very much. Something. Thank you very much. Ultimately.
7: They're not happy.
4: Thank you. Hello.
8: Good morning, Mr. Paul.
4: Good morning to you, Mr.
5: Yeah, good morning.
8: Yes. If a person says that every time we hear kidnapping here and there, look at, in my favor to start this, Westland, and I will not have any security agencies again in Nigeria. We don't have people that are protecting us again. Since they are free, they now left for a various community police to take over the area. Just as Honorable recommended, I also believe Honorable that the federal government should declare a state of emergency on our forest. We don't want to see anybody in the forest. If you are farming, stay in your house. When you farm, please come to your house. No, go and stay there because our people are compromising. Even now, we are taking it to politics. In our area, the other side, I told you that. So we must have said that, told us that. Even the people that kidnapped his person, he was speaking Asian language. So it's a false boss. He says that people, they are even more than the real people in Nigeria now. The people that are sincere in Nigeria, those are kidnapped here and there. This one we allow our children to bring money in the name of Yahweh here and there. Kidnapped is good. So it's something that we blame ourselves. If we want to stop this insecurity, all those are not just making money here and there, and they are all the name of Yahoo. We should stop it from our family. And the area of a primary, just like I just said, the primary should go on smoothly. They are already in the primary now. And whosoever that win, they should bring it to make an example. That's just my conclusion. Good example.
4: All right. Hello.
9: Hello.
4: Yes. Hello. Good morning.
9: Hello, good morning.
4: Yeah, good morning. Please, you have to be audible. Good morning.
9: Name is Polycarp.
4: Okay, Mr. Polycarp.
9: I want to ask a question.
4: Okay.
9: Like people where they kidnap. For example, can it be oil now? They will here now. Nigeria government no go carry security around that place to secure the way they there. They go kidnap based on the call. They demand ransom. They know if you go and carry the person. They think me with the ordinary person I do something and they go track my number, come where I sleep, come and catch me. So that means anything whether they do for anything kidnap or anything security in Nigeria, government is the one who has done it. I just the deceiving of masses. Because their children, no one day here. Their children is going back. But if you say maybe their children did this country here, yeah. I don't think all those things need to happen. They don't know what happened immediately.
4: All right, thank you very much. Thank you.
5: Much as we'll bemoan and lament the situation, I think our focus is let's talk some more on possible solution, on way out, because the lamentation alone will not take us to the next bus stop. Mm. Let's talk about it. Let's look at possible solution, possible way out. I think that that is more helpful than just lamenting the situation.
4: Yeah. All right, good morning.
5: Good morning, sir. You may need to speak up a bit, sir.
10: Yeah, good morning.
4: Better. Good morning.
10: First and foremost, my concern is when the purpose of a film is not known, there is bound to be challenge. The leadership is all about responsibility. I don't think there's any way we can to ever call for the analysis that when the primary duty of government or leadership is not adhered to. It's not a failure of compliance. The way we tend to issue allegedly, that's what is causing the problem. We tell ourselves the truth and address issues straight. Today is, for instance, APC, some Tula primary. Will you not tell me through the tool, this is satellite speaking, from a door, that this terrorist will go there? Let's tell ourselves the truth. So, could the life of a politician is worth security? Why not the life of every Nigerian? Yes, the APC primary is nationwide. And this thing happens all areas. So why would they not go there? Even my life and your life and the life of Nigeria, there's no value to us. So leadership should wake up. We should wake up. We don't take a child that is failing in school to represent your country or your state in other international competitions. So leadership should wake up, step up, and take the go by the horn. We should follow our last place. This is a South African issue. If you does not respect your own child, after that, we knock him to death. It is the way our leaders treat us that's going to treat us so badly and cruelly internationally. Let's wake up. Let's address the truth. And let us attend to all this irradiating. God bless you. I thank you for taking my call. Stop and speak.
4: All right. Thank you. Hello.
11: Oh, good morning.
4: Good morning, sir.
11: Obioma calling from Obeso Community.
4: Welcome, Mr. Obioma.
11: One heart bleeds when we hear all these things, whether we are directly involved or not. But we don't know. It's now spreading like wildfire. From northeast to northwest, from northwest to north central, now to southwest. From southwest, it will keep it to southeast, and then south, and then the whole Nigeria will be engulfed with mass kidnapping. Yes, we ask how solution. I said this February. One, if you want to defeat your enemy, you cut the supply of arms. Where do these people get their arms? Why don't I ask one question? Where do you get these sophisticated weapons, like AK-47? Where do you get it? It is not something you just bring to the market and buy, like tomatoes. I'm the other time, what it took me to get double barrel in 1993, for almost 6 months, I was going to one police station, psychiatric hospital, and at the end of the day, I procure one. But today night, you see everybody brandishing guns here and there. This is one of the reasons. Cut off the supply. Then this selective justice has to stop. Get them, arrest them, and they persecute them. Imprison them. No need for a repentant guard. When the insecurity was in the southeast, the unknown government saga, we know how we tackle it. Today, it is not so. So, cut off the supply, then know exactly where do they get this thing. Arrest the people where they get it, and then you see that this thing will be minimized. And like your director said, it is one of his sermons. If you are armed, that is Pastor Chris, if you are armed, and you don't know how to use it.
5: You said which one? Who is our director? Sorry.
11: Pastor Chris.
5: No, he's not our director. I don't even know the person you're talking about. Go ahead.
12: Okay, I'm Pastor Chris Olakilem.
5: Please, it's not one of our directors, but go ahead with your
12: analysis. Okay, sorry for that. He said, if you are armed and you don't know how to use it, and then if you are armed and you are asked not to use it, you are not dangerous. That is what is happening to our security agents. Thank you and God bless.
4: All right, thank you very much. Hello.
13: Hello.
4: Yes, this is your last caller this morning. Good morning.
13: Good morning, gentlemen.
4: Good morning to you.
13: The GM is saying we should now focus on solution to this issue.
5: Yes, sir.
13: I'm not mistaken. Do we not have what we call Balogun of Yoruba Land?
5: Balogun? Yeah, there's nobody like Balogun of Yoruba Land. There's no title
13: There is. Who is Balogun? What do you... Well, we have one man called Adams. He's the general...
5: Let's not do misinformation here. Gani Adams is not Balogun of Yoruba Land. It's Are Onokakanfo. There are two different titles.
13: Thank you.
5: But that's a different title entirely. And there's no Balogun of Yoruba Land.
13: Thank you very much for that. I know he's the general symbol of the Southwest. Why can't he mobilize his members and enter the book and feed these people out? That is one of his jobs. He should mobilize people into the bridge here and bring these people out.
5: But you also know that he cannot just stand up on his own in a country that has a government. He cannot just stand up on his own now and mobilize people. No, he cannot. There must be a level of synergy. There must be a level of permission from the government. He's operating under a constitution in the country now. He can't just mobilize people.
13: Listen to me. This is my opinion. Listen to me. First class over, if they mobilize and ask this young man to mobilize his voice, I tell you this matter because I have seen that operating before in the early 80s. So why this thing suddenly spread to Southwest? Before you know it, you know the consequence of this thing going to Southwest. It's a very important thing. Look, I know that is what Tama can do.
4: Thank you. Thank you very much. I appreciate it.
5: You know, we have sociocultural groups in the different regions of the country. And, you know, there is something called self-help. And there is a thin line between self-help and an illegal act. I mean, Bagani Adams cannot just mobilize boys because he has a traditional title called Hari Onokakanfo of Yoruba Land to start going after some people. He can't do that. I mean, we don't live in a lawless society. And everybody is under the law. We have the overriding constitution, which is the constitution of the country. And there are some statutory bodies that are charged with responsibilities to do certain things. So if there will be a level of collaboration or partnership or synergy between the statutory bodies and traditional authorities, it will be well spelled out, it will be well arranged, and rules of engagement will be, of course, clearly stipulated and defined before anything can be done. You cannot just encourage people and mobilize people and say, take up arms. Let's go into, even though what you are trying to do is good, but everything has to be in tandem with the law of the land.
4: All right, quickly now, let's head straight to the WhatsApp. Also, good morning. Okay, thank you very much. Restructuring of our system should be. Okay, thank you very much. Thank you. This one says, good morning, greetings from Shemaking Directorate. A stable, peaceful, free, fair, internal party democracy is what can produce credible leaders for the public to choose from. I pray we get it right on this premise. Directorate of Shoemaking, thank you. And lastly, this one says, the ongoing controversy surrounding the APC primary process in APC states has once again exposed the deep cracks within the party and within the ruling party. Ironically, the loudest revelations are no longer coming from opposition voices, but from aggrieved aspirants and stakeholders within the APC itself, openly alleging manipulation, interference, compromise, selective clearance, and the suppression of internal democracy. For a party that once presented itself as a symbol of transparency and progressivism, the current situation in both is both unfortunate and embarrassing. The political drama unfolding before the public has reduced what should be a democratic process into a spectacle of confusion, distrust, and obvious favoritism. And thank you very much for joining us this morning. We appreciate you. And that's our show for this morning. Thanks to you all for watching. My name, I've been doing this with the Honorable. Enjoy the rest of your morning. We're back at 9 for what Donna Bell has to say.
14: My friend, good afternoon.
15: Good afternoon.
14: Where are you going to? Where are you going? Now, your place, I be the come now. You know, they don't say why I see you.
15: Ah, that's true.
14: Baby, how are you?
16: I'm different.
14: Which school do your children attend? Did they go to school? My children, all of them, they go to school, but they be like picking when they go to school. If they talk, people will say, who they teach them? Me don't tire, I don't change from one school or the other.
15: You haven't heard of Ascension School?
14: Ascension? Yes, now. Get the place this.
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2: Good morning and welcome to Super FM News at 7. I'm Paul Ochanogo. First, our top stories. Edo government moves against cultism and ethnic violence. Police arrest three kidnappers in Edo. On the foreign scene, Mali military drone strikes kills civilians. And in sports, Nigeria win gold in women's 4x400 meters relay. We'll bring you details of this and many more after the short break.

Other news in details, the Edo State Government has reaffirmed its total ban on cultism and warned against electoral violence during the ongoing primary election season. The statement, the government said, no individual or group will be allowed to use democratic process as cover for violence, intimidation, or court-related activities, stressing that offenders will face the full weight of the law regardless of political affiliation. Security agencies across the state have been placed on high alert to swiftly tackle any case of cultism or electoral violence, while citizens were urged to report suspicious activities through appropriate channels. The government also called on political parties and their candidates, traditional rulers, youth group, and other stakeholders to promote peaceful participation and reject cultism at all fronts. The Edo State Police Command has rescued a kidnapped victim, arrested three suspected kidnappers, and neutralized one gang member during a security operation in the Gwaholo Forest in all the local government area. In a statement by the police spokesperson, ASPN Akwedem, the operation carried out by the police operatives alongside members of the state security corps and local vigilantes followed intelligence reports received in the hours of May 17, 2026.

0: while items recovered from the suspect included a motorcycle, quarter-size gun, among others. Commissioner of Police Monday Abunika, however, commended the operatives and vigilantes for their successful operation and urged residents to continue to provide useful information to security agencies. Still on the news, the Edo State Chairman of the All Progressives Congress, Emperor Jared Tenebe, has described Saturday primaries as a reflection of the party's democratic culture. Tenebe said party members at the grassroots had spoken clearly through the process. He expressed confidence that the APC would present formidable candidates ahead of the 2027 general elections.
1: Yesterday was the primaries. In some areas, it was keenly contested, and thank God that candidates have emerged in the 9 federal constituencies in Edo State. And it was termed as the most peaceful. And we also promised the public that going forward, in all other primaries that are coming, we'll follow the same manner, and it will be peaceful, fair, and without complaints.
0: The primaries for the senatorial election holds today, Monday, the 18th of May, 2026. The National Coordinator of the West African Network for Peacebuilding, WENAP, Bridget Osakwe, has urged Governor Monday Okpebholo to assent to the Edo State Action Plan on the United Nations Security Council Resolution 1325 on Women, Peace and Security. Osakwe, who revealed this during an interview, described it as vital to peace building, gender inclusion and protection of vulnerable groups in the state.
2: At the national level, the president has signed the National Action Plan on the implementation of 1325, and it was launched. In Edo State, we have a draft that is ready. It was prepared, led by the Minister of Women Affairs. But we are hoping that His Excellency will graciously sign that document, and then we will launch it. And the good thing is that that action plan is designed in line with His Excellency's SHINE agenda, and the action plan will make him shine better.
0: She said the 2026 to 2030 Action Plan provides a framework for tackling insecurity, cultism, kidnapping, human trafficking, violence against women and girls, and technological facilitation, gender-based violence, while also promoting women's participation in peace and security processes.
2: This action plan guarantees women's involvement in peace processes in Edo State. We all know how critical the issues of insecurity is in Edo State. And it's saying that where decisions of this insecurity, that women have a critical role they can play and that they're already playing. At the global level, the United Nations has said that women should be recognized. Edo State should be counted among the states that has implemented. I don't know if they'll carry last two. Even Niger has just signed their own.
0: Sakwe noted that the implementation would help integrate gender-responsive policies into government institutions, security agencies, traditional bodies, and civil society groups, in line with Nigeria's National Action Plan on United Nations Security Council Resolution 1325 and the Edo State Government SHINE Agenda. Meanwhile, the National Coordinator of the West African Network for Peace Building, Bridget Osakwe, has warned that failure to sign the implementation that the Edo State Action Plan document could weaken efforts to address insecurity and gender-based violence. She said it can also limit women's participation in leadership, peace building, and decision-making across the state.
2: And what it means for us is that Edo State has two hands. We are working with one hand. It is better that we work with the two hands for optimal efficiency. When Edo State continue to work with men only to solve issues of security, they are using one hand. Until they bring the second hand that God gave them, which are the women, we will continue to use with one hand. The women are the second hand that God gave us.
0: According to her, delayed implementation could further expose women and girls to exploitation and other forms of violence without a coordinated institutional response or adequate protection systems.
2: The vision is to see a society where everybody is free. We live in peace.

0: and we are able to reach our optimal goal without fear. And the mission is to encourage, to build the capacity of people like you, civil society, men, women, children, to be able to intervene and prevent conflicts before they start, to intervene when they happen, and to help in mitigating any conflict situation.
1: Shouted that the action plan will strengthen collaboration among government agencies, security institutions, religious bodies, the media, and the community leaders through a multi-stakeholder framework focused on accountability, monitoring, and sustainability. They need for stronger support system to help boys grow into responsible and emotionally balanced men has again come into focus following the 2026 International Day of the Boy Child Teamed Flourish and Thrive. Investing in boys for stronger families, some residents, while speaking with Super FM News, said positive parenting, discipline, education, mentorship, and moral guidance remain key factors helping boys succeed, noting that families, schools, and communities all have important roles in their upbringing. Nosa Igodaro, however, expressed concern over increasing neglect, poor guidance, and social pressure. The lack of emotional support affecting many boys, warning that many are raised to suppress emotions instead of seeking help.
2: Oftentimes we hear of women empowerment, scheme for women development, or everything centers on women's growth, the girl child, how she can be well taken care of and catered for. A man is always being left to handle it on his own. It's not a man. Is a man meant to be an emotionless individual? A man has to get everything he needs through sweat and blood. Put a scenario. You see a truck driver. What comes to your mind? A man. That's his thing, right? In your mind, it's just a man doing a truck driving job. You see a woman driving truck. What do you think? Wow, she's hardworking. They are human. Why the segmentation?
1: According to him, weak mentorship, poor parental supervision, and negative peer influence have contributed to the behavioral problems, violence, drug abuse, and other social challenges among young boys.
2: Parents, institutions, everyone in the helm of affairs should see a way of alleviating the male gender from being segmented towards the fact that they are meant to be hard rock. Men have emotion. I mean, men can be given assistance. People should try to see how they can make life a little bit easier. Don't just streamline hardship to be a man's baggage. No. And how can we do this? Same way they bring out programs, empowerment schemes for the female gender. Putting a gender base to it already makes it look like a man can figure it out why a woman can't.
1: They call for deliberate investment in boys through counseling, mentorship programs, education, and value-based upbringing, stressing that stronger families and safer communities depend on raising responsible and well-guarded boys. This is the news at 7 on 88.1 Super FM. More stories after the short break.
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1: You're still on to the news at 7 on 88.1 Super FM. Now the rest of the news. Other foreign seen drone strikes by Malian army have killed at least 10 civilians. This happened as they prepare to celebrate a traditional mass wedding. The strikes in the central region of Sankom has been a security crisis following large-scale coordinated attacks last month by Al-Qaeda, linked jihadists, and Tuareg separatists. Security source who requested anonymity for safety reasons confirmed the strikes.

0: And in sports, Team Nigeria won the gold medal in the women's 4x400 meters at Africa Athletics Championship in Accra, Ghana. The quartet of Esther Okun, Tohibat Jimo, Jacinta Lawrence, and Patience Okun George clocked a time of 3 minutes 29 seconds to claim the gold medal. The Team Niger finishing among 30 meters ahead of Ethiopia in second and third place Kenya. In the men's 4x400 meters final, the gold went to Zimbabwe. Kenya got the silver, while Morocco picked up the bronze medal. And that concludes the news. But before we go, I recap of our top stories. We brought to news that the Edo State government has reaffirmed its total ban on cultism and warned against electoral violence during the ongoing primary election season. Also brought to news that Edo State Police Command has rescued a kidnapped victim, arrested three suspected kidnappers, and neutralized one gang member. We brought to news on the foreign scene that drone strikes by the Malian army have killed at least 10 civilians. Last in sports, Brett News, that Team Niger have won a gold medal in the women's 4x400 meters at the African Athletics Championship in Accra, Ghana. Super FM News at 7 was edited by Stawolabi. I am Paul Ochanogo. Remember, security is our collective responsibility. Be sure to play a part. Thank you for listening and good morning.
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2: Europe's biggest football showdown has arrived. One night, two giants, one chance at immortality. Not London's fearless warriors, Arsenal, face the unstoppable force from France, PSG, in the final of the UEFA Champions League. 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The tension, the drama, the goals, the glory. Will Arsenal finally lift Europe's biggest trophy for the very first time? Or will PSG defend their crown and reign supreme once again? From the first whistle to the final moment of magic, catch every heartbeat of the action live on Super FM 88.1 Benin City. 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
2: 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Parents, families, my Benin people, this is your chance to celebrate the next generation of greatness. 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
1: Absolutely. Good morning. 22 minutes past the hour of 7, the 18th of May, 2026. Uncle Paul is alive this lovely and splendid Monday morning. It is your own family, one radio, 88.1 Super FM. Exactly 9 days. Guess what? 9 days to the Super Kiddies Game Show. Not just that as well. Also, so this Super Little Queens pageantry. We have something very, very big coming up. But yes, first is first. So it's going to be 2-in-1 celebration. It's going to be a very, very big one. That's going down at Aizua Hub at Airport Road. Well, we had it last year. But the Children's Day celebration and the Super Little Queen's pageantry. It's going to be 2-in-1. So make sure you're there. The ticket is going down for just $1,000. That's how much the ticket costs. So, I mean, you can get for your friends. You can get for your neighbors. I mean, mommies and daddies. This is all on our hands right now. So we have to make sure this didn't happen. We have to make sure that they have fun on the 27th, exactly 9 days from now. Next week, Wednesday. Fine, let me say this. Next week, Wednesday, that's when this will be going down. On Wednesday next week, that's when this will be going down. So we have to put our minds towards it and make sure that that day comes great. Yeah, you heard me right. That day comes great for us. Put our minds towards it and make sure that we'll have fun, proper fun, on the 27th of May 2026. It's next week, Wednesday. And yes, as the show gets closer and closer and closer from this week, we have a lot to unpack with our little queens who will be participating during the course of the pageantry. They'll all be presenting the 18 local government councils of Edo State. The 18 local government areas will have one representative across the board. So it's going to be a big, big event. And like I said, it's going to be a 2-in-1 celebration. So mommy said that is, you can get our little boys to come support their sisters. You can get them to come watch. You can get them to come have fun as well. Like I said, it's going to be a 2-in-1 celebration. And so do not miss out on what we've got on deck for you. 2022 was great. 2023, even better. 2024 as well, splendid. 2025 was quite huge. In fact, our winner will be sending a message come through to the girls who participate this year. So it's going to be a big stuff. And just in case you've ever wondered how we've been able to put this together, how we've been able to pull all of this through, then you have to keep an eye on our socials. Go follow us on across various social media platforms. Super FM Benin, go check us out and check out what we did last year. And come back again to tell me if you'll not be there this year. All right? So, let's hop in. It's Affirmations Monday. We've got less than 5 minutes to run through this. I've been into our time. But, I mean, let's just get some really positive affirmation. This time, we're deep into third term. We're deep into it already. And some of us are already preparing towards our first continuous assessment. But that might be after the Children's Day celebration and all that. But first things first, let's see how many affirmations we can get into our deck. Now, remember, I always say this when I give out the affirmation that you have to write it down, okay? Some of us are not really, really, really good at putting everything together. So you have to write it down. Write it down. Maybe put it in your jotter. Maybe daddy's phone, someone around, just put it down, okay? So that you find it easy to read it out. It is not a crime when you read it out to me. You must not crime it, okay? So you do not mix it up. Just write it down. And so when you call in, at least two from the ones I'll mention. At least two from the ones that I will mention. Put your mind towards it. Be serious with it. These affirmations are not just for me to say to you, yes, I know you're handsome, you're beautiful, I know you're intelligent. Well, it goes way beyond all of this affirmation mentioned. All right? So let's pick some really good affirmations this morning. I'm proud of my academic accomplishment. I am proud of my academic accomplishment. I am proud of my academic accomplishment. I am proud of my academic accomplishment. I am proud of my academic accomplishment. I am proud of my academic accomplishment. I learn from my mistakes and improve. I learn from my mistakes and improve. I learn from my mistakes and improve. I learn from my mistakes and improve. I learn from my mistakes and improve. I learn from my mistakes and improve. I will achieve my academic goals step by step. I will achieve my academic goals step by step. I will achieve my academic goals step by step. I will achieve my academic goals step by step. I will achieve my academic goals step by step. I will achieve my academic goals step by step. Yes, you achieve all of that. I want you to take it just one step at a time. Like I've urged you already to go out and write it down. Write it down. Don't cram it. Write it down. Call me up this morning, 0705-512-9881 or 0705-5727-868. Morning to you.
3: I am 9 years old and I'm a baby five.
1: Welcome. Glad to have you. Let's have some affirmation.
3: My affirmation. One, I am proud of my academic accomplishment.
1: Okay.
3: Two, I learn from my mistakes and improve. Three, I will achieve my academic goals step by step.
1: Fantastic. Very, very good. In fact, very, very, very, very good. I must say, okay, love it for him. Love it for the young champ. Good morning.
6: Good morning, sir.
1: Morning to you, Arkham. What's your name?
6: My name is Cherry.
1: Cherry, how old are you?
6: I am 9 years old.
1: 9 years old, and what class are you in?
6: Basic 3.
1: 9 years old and in basic 3. Talk to me this morning. Let's have some affirmation.
6: I am proud of academic accomplishment.
1: Okay. You're proud. Okay. Go on.
6: I will achieve academic goals step by step.
1: Okay. I'll achieve my academic goals step by step. I'm proud of my academic accomplishment. Okay? So do want to write it down next time, okay? Thank you very much for joining me this morning. I appreciate you. So yes, Uncle Paul is out. I'm back again. Come tomorrow from 7:15 to 7:20 or thereabouts. And we'll hit up till 7:30. Make sure you stick around with us tomorrow. We'll spread 3 words in 1 minute. Stick around and make sure you have a great day at school. Uncle Paul will be back again from 7:15 tomorrow.
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8: 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Parents, families, my Benin people, this is your chance to celebrate the next generation of greatness. 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Be there live.
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0: We get over to Fairy Tale Goodbyes from Casimiro at Old Trafford to Robert Lewandowski at Spotify Camp Nou, down to Nicholas Jackson at Allianz Arena. Also, Leon Goretzka, Rafael Guerrero, all of these guys saying goodbye to their various clubs, Manchester United, Barcelona, and Bayern Munich. We'll talk about what transpired over the weekend for Manchester City clinching the Emirates FA Cup title, Chelsea extending their poor record at the Wembley Stadium for another successive year. Four consecutive FA Cup final losses. We'll look at what is happening in the world of tennis. As it seems, it might just be the year for Yannick Sinner to clinch everything available, as all the 1,000 Masters title has gone into his locker. Good morning. Welcome to Breakfast Sports. It is live on One Family One Radio, 88.1 Super FM. Paula Chonogo is my name. I've got Randy Micah, the Zingbe Master.
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2: There are only two types of people in this world. 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
0: Hello. Good morning. Good to have you.
3: Yeah, good morning, Paul. Good morning, Minister.
0: All right. Speaking of champions, the Nigeria Athletics team concluded its campaign at the 2026 African Senior Weightlifting Championship as they claimed huge medals. 29 in total. Also, for the 4x400 meters relay side, they also claimed gold medals across both the 4x400 meters. But let's quickly start with the athletics side, who did everything expected of them during the course of this weekend. And for all of the participants, from Patience to Coach George, who led the charge to 4x400 meters relay, a gold medal. We sort of Loba Musa over the weekend, and last week as well, we talked about Adobe, who also had a very good stint during the course of the African Athletics Championship that went down in Ghana. Randy, good morning. Good to have you. I mean, amazing stuff being put together by our 4x400 meters relay side.
3: Well, good to see Nigeria win 4x400 relay. And the performance, that's something the business year, so we need to celebrate. It used to be one of our strongholds when it comes to track and field, but over the years, I don't know if the lack of preparation or poor facilities might be the reason why BC Nigeria can't lost in touch or when they get to do with the 4x400 meter relay, whether mixed double, whether men or female, we always do great things there. But the most important thing and how they finish the championship and they finish on the high and put our flag very high and that stand tall. Just hope, say, now with all these sources, now when the BCS the record now, all this will now go touch the mind of our administrators, our government now to do more in terms of upgrading and providing facilities when it comes to this track and field event, other sports as big as Nigeria. Now we not get indoor sports for inside, but when they get to do with a track and field, so we not get indoor games. They not feel stuff for inside Nigeria. Because the last time I heard something like this, now when Solomon Dare called Mayor Sabah, I said already talked to them. We need to be saying that the Minister for Sport said already talked to different state governors. Say any of them, NBC has come up with the idea. Say the federal government go back them up, will support them. But finally, today, nothing happened. So we need to do more. You need to invest more. At least we see Athletic Village, the different inside of Kenya. Jamaica, they get their home to Ethiopia, they still get their home to, and we see the kind of dividends when the BCS they pay, where they reap from that particular village. Now, when the BCS they set up, so we when BCS we get the ability, we get the talent, but the facility not there, the place to prepare. We have BCS, an athlete now will just come out from the town, a city now say, yes, he go our games village now just to go prepare himself, just the train. To prepare for a Commonwealth game, to prepare for Olympics, to prepare for any majors, those kind of places not there. So we need to invest for those things now to make sure, say, yes, we get that thing done. Not be just to say, okay, with the build a football stadium that you can't put nine tracks inside, for both athletics. No, with your major purpose of building that thing for football alone. So do the needful.
0: So, Ben Gold for Nigeria in the 4x400 meters at the African Championship in Ghana. The quartet of Esther Okun, Tohi Bart, Jimo, Jacinta Lawrence, and Patience Okun George clocked a time of 3 minutes 29 seconds to win as they blew out the field totally, finishing 30 meters ahead of Ethiopia, who came second, and Kenya, who finished third in that one. And for Nigeria, they ended the 24th African Athletics Championship with a gold medal with 30 meters distance. That is a lot. Let's not lie. And for our men's...
3: That one are using jets.
0: Anyways, for our men's team, they missed out on podium placement in the 4x400 meters, finishing outside medal position as Zimbabwe finished first, Kenya second, Morocco third.
3: Well, that's still the same thing, but just so unfortunate the way it ended. We would like the both of them now to make sure yes, they finish on gold. But since their performance, they contribute to the success of Nigeria becoming the champion of this particular event, now very, very good one too. So now for we to go back to our drawing board, make a borrow a word from our coaches, most especially from Monday Odige, we'll go back to our drawing board and see what we draw for the board.
0: Okay, so let's wait and see what's to come moving forward and for the other competitions which will come through in the world of athletics. We look forward to seeing our lads participate and make us proud. Also, it was silver over the weekend for Rosemary Chukwuma in the women's 200 meters at the African Championship as she clocked the time of 23.60 seconds to finish second. And the total medal haul having won gold in the 4x100 meters relay and silver in the 100 meters. Congratulations to her. Regardless, she's been one of the standing forces when we look at the world of athletics for us. All right, and let's tell you that the first Nigerian man to ever run in 43 seconds, Sam Ongazi, as he became the first Nigerian athlete to run in a very good time of 44 seconds, the 400 meters. Astonishing one for 3 seconds and 43.95 seconds as he did so in time. For the weightlifting team, 29 medals in total, reinforcing the country's status as one of the leading forces in the sport as the Nigerian contingent, made up of 10 athletes and 3 officials, secured 14 gold, 13 silver, and 2 bronze medals in the championship, which began on the 10th and is in Egypt, in Smyrna, and ended on Saturday, the 17th. I mean, good medal show for us. 14 gold, 13 silver, 2 bronze medals. Great competition when it comes to weightlifting. It has always been our forte.
3: Yes, now part of it, and most especially the power lifters, they always make us proud when it comes to this category. But like, still the same thing I was still talking about, because if you enter the Samuel Ogbomoja Stadium now, they don't really get a good space for their training. So things like this, now something I'd already talked about before, and I will still repeat them again. We need real investments now. We really need real investment. I'm not saying not that easy in terms of, okay, you should just bring up the finance and do something like this. That's why most of the state governments, they always look for partnership. But start it first. Because your commitment now is something the BCS will convince any partner you define to partnership with you.
0: All right, so that's that for now. Let's move on from that end now, and let's head straight into the world of tennis. It was a big show, trust me, from Jannik Sinner, who has had it really, really good in sweeping every available ATP Masters title. I don't know if you talk that one.
3: They sweep. And I be say, carry broom, go to the tournament now.
0: Anyways, it was a fantastic show for Jannik Sinner as he continued to write his name into the record books at a pace rarely seen in modern-day men's tennis. He won the Italian Open in front of an adoring home crowd on Sunday. His 24-year-old completed the full set of 9 ATP Masters 1000 titles, known as the Career Golden Masters. Novak Djokovic, 24 Grand Slam championship, is the only other man to achieve this feat, with the world number one Jannik Sinner. He has now won a record 6 Masters titles in a row after beating Norwegian over the weekend, Casper Ruud, in the final in Rome. He controlled every set in manner as he won 6-4, 6-4. Fantastic one indeed. It has been for him. He said, I'm really, really happy. It's been an incredible last 2.5 months. He has won the India Wells, the Miami Open, Monte Carlo Masters, Madrid titles, and now he's added the Italian Open to this.
3: I will say congratulations to him. Make it keep him up. But will not still be satisfied with the way they handle a matter, and we hope see any other person will be so yes, they fall in play, situation like him too, they'll still give the person that kind of leverage too, because you don't tell me so you deserve a drug ban and you come out sharp, you know, it didn't happen that way, but because of the way that he's handled the thing now,
0: he might be training now.
3: Bros, which kind of training did he train? How many months they give him?
0: 3 months.
3: 3 months. How many years they give Pogba?
0: 4 years.
3: Okay. I rest my case.
0: But Pogba has been training now. Well, Pogba was training before he...
3: Yes, even if they reduce him by a court of arbitration, little reduce him, still years, he's still for put.
0: Anyways, let's tell you that he's very much in elated mode already as he clocked that one over the line.
3: Not be the same circumstances too. Drugs where they take to treat a particular injury. Not be because not reflect as a positive sample. Mm. So why we say one gets wood as cane as for flogging, one get cane for flogging.
0: Well, I can't tell. Anyways, a massive congratulations to him as he got that one over the line. I'm particularly looking forward to the very, very big second Grand Slam of the year, which will be a monumental achievement from him. Quickly, let's hear from him what he had to say right after winning right there in Italy and in front of his home fans. He's been doing it before now across board, but it's only right he gets this one over the line.
4: First of all, congrats per Casper, poi ritorno in Italia. First of all, congrats to you and of course your whole team. It's great to see you back playing the highest level of our sport. Now, of course, the most important tournament for you personally is coming up. So I wish you only the best, and I'm very happy for you. Also, things going very well off the court for you and fiance, and wish you only the best for your future events.
0: I mean, having good things to say about someone you go head to head against means very much a lot and tells a lot about your personality. Anyways, let's head straight into the world of basketball, and let's tell you that also over the weekend in the NBA playoffs semi-finals, which we saw in the last of this morning, with two sides going head to head. And we can tell you that first of all, Shai Gilgeous-Alexander, back-to-back NBA MVP, a man from the Oklahoma City Thunders, making things happen for his side this season. And clearly, he has taken that award back-to-back for him. Also, for the Cleveland Cavaliers, they are very much on the road to the Eastern Conference Finals for the first time since 2008 as they won Game 7 on the road. A massive congratulations to them. They did so in the early hours of this morning, winning 125 points to 94. Congratulations to Shai Gilgeous-Alexander for clinching back-to-back MVP, most valuable player award right there in the world of basketball. Let's get straight into the world of football quickly now. Let's tell you what we saw over this past weekend in the CAF Champions League and in the CAF Confederations Cup. First things first, in the CAF Confederations Cup, Algerian club USM Alger beat Egyptian host Zamalek 8-7 on penalties in Cairo on Saturday to win the CAF Confederations Cup for the second time in their history.
3: Well, good one for them. We just hope to see our Nigerian team improve to that level.
0: Okay, that's all.
3: Yes, that's all.
0: Not
3: to say much.
0: Anyways, let's look at the CAF Champions League first leg final. Host Mamelodi Sundowns beat Morocco Royal Armed Forces. That's ASFAR 1-0 in the first leg of the African Champions League final on Sunday, with left back Andre Modiba scoring the goals only the game's only goal. In there as Modiba struck home from a free kick outside of the penalty box 8 minutes before halftime to give South African champions a slender advantage heading straight into the second leg in Rabat, Morocco, come next week. And this means a lot because Mamelodi Sundowns, who were Champions League runners-up last season, have only previously won the competition in 2016, while the Moroccan Army side were victors of the old style of this competition 41 years ago. Randy, from the first leg, Mamelodi Sundowns hold the advantage.
3: Well, they do what they need to do, but it's still unfortunate to say the goal not really there enough, so it is easy to overturn. but nasty pressure on Mata when he get to do it AS4 because you won't go overturn one goal, so maybe you hurry get one goal, you make a lot of mistake, and Mamelodi Sundowns can go score again, it can become two goals now, you can't define three as at that time. But Moroccan side, to the AS4 and team, have already proved themselves lately, say yes, they're worthy of winning the trophy and also representing Africa, flying the flag of Africa. But we see how far they go perform when it comes to the second leg for inside Morocco.
0: All right, and that's for now. Let's quickly talk about the FA Cup final we saw over the weekend as Anton Semenyo produced a moment of individual genius to settle a bitterly disappointing FA Cup final as Manchester City beats Chelsea 1-0 at the Wembley Stadium. And with 18 minutes from time left, he got that service from Erling Haaland, who provided that cross in and flicked it right in front of the Chelsea goalkeeper into the back of the net. And it was a contest that saw City win back-to-back cup titles, domestic cup titles for them, Carabao Cup against Arsenal, and now the Emirates FA Cup against Chelsea. Some have raised concerns about the officiating in that game, including the penalty incident that ensued. And Colin McFarlane was not happy right after the encounter, as he talked about the incident that happened in there. All right, so Manchester City beating Chelsea 1-0.
3: Well, good one for Manchester City. Now, good motivation now going into the remaining two games for the season. And again, to now see another way to send a kind of a pressure and message to Arsenal to say, well, say, we're not there, relax. You understand? So, that's why I say Arsenal go first then play today. But for them to beat Chelsea for the weekend, shows yes, the morale and the tempo for the camp of the citizens, they're very, very high now. And that's the message to Arsenal too. Indirectly now, they send the message directly to Arsenal. But all the same, we thank God for them. And Chelsea need to do their own too. But not like statement from Mark Lattenberg. He's come out now saying, well, say the foul, a contact really did that place. He said, but not with penalty. So, which will be the contact? If that jam is in the two of them, come shoulder to shoulder. If that's an apple for inside the pitch now, within Moseke outside the 18 or by the center arc now, they're not going to blame foul. So if the team are far for inside the pitch, so why not going to be far for inside the 18? And if you see that shoulder to shoulder, that's not the strongest man I stand now. Who owed the ball? Who they in possession of the ball before that jamming?
0: Let's hear from Pep Guardiola right after the game.
5: Yeah, 5 finals in 10 years, 3-1-3, lost 2.
6: Not bad.
5: It's quite decent, I would say. So it was not. I think I have chances, but against Colwell, James and Caicedo to make, they are so good. Enzo Maresca create a pattern that they're really good. The pockets are with Enzo Fernandez and Cole always is dangerous. And second half, they were better. Even we have the first chance with Antoine, they were better. And we found the goal, but football sometimes like this. I had the feeling that last season, for example, against Crystal Palace, even the previous season against United, we were better than today. But damn, football is sometimes it happens. Of course, we are really pleased and happy for the guys. So to make us alive in the Premier League, I'm sorry, Laura. But with the 2 titles, it's nice.
0: All right, you heard the voice of Pep Guardiola. I mean, they said that even in the last 2 finals, they were better than they were. The last 2 finals, they lost. But the day they weren't even that better. As you'd have expected, they won. It was John Stones and Bernardo Silva's last cup games for Manchester City. These were the words of both lads speaking right after that game, and they were both happy.
7: They dragged me into it. I think the game was a bit not final-ish in ways, a bit slow at times, and difficult to get into, but, you know, crucial moments, big players step
8: what
7: up.
8: What a player!
7: step up, and I felt that we controlled the game in many ways and stopped them from a lot of chances. And to have 3 FA Cups to my name is really special. For the champions,
0: for the champions. All right, 3 FA Cup titles to his name. That is talking about Bernardo Silva as well as John Stones. Putting that one in the right context. They will leave at the end of the season, but let's hear from Levi Colwill who had this to say.
9: Mood in the Chelsea dressing room right now?
10: Yeah, like you said, we're all disappointed. We all know we played some really good stuff at times today. You know, when you don't take your chances, the other team was always going to get the heads up and be ready for it, and they took their chance and won.
0: All right, so for Chelsea, Xabi Alonso is here. That's it, breaking, and it's hot, still very much fresh off it after their loss over this weekend. As you can tell, Xabi Alonso is Chelsea's new manager. So the 44-year-old Spaniard will start officially from the 1st of July 2026. Chelsea appointed the former Liverpool midfielder as their manager on a four-year contract, and he's now coming in as a manager, not a head coach, which means that he'll have say. He'll have a say during the course of Chelsea's transfer dealings, and he'll be giving more free hand and all that. That is what we are hearing. We don't know,
3: Ross,
0: if they will do it.
3: They just deceive themselves with language. Say manager, not a coach. You could, if not maybe the manager, now he'll be the coach. Then we get a sporting director. Now the sporting director, they choose the game. Now they manage the game. So if you go sign players, now you won't coach them. That are wrong, very, very wrong statements. If you need somebody to do good work for you, except say you see the person they overbill you, then you follow the person and go buy the thing. The person carry you go here and get good quality and go buy the thing. We understand the tricks that many people say yes involved in terms of them getting a kickback, but follow and go buy the thing. But if you say you won't go buy this thing, the materials then come, and at the end of the day, now I do work when not they okay for you, or I do work when not last for you. Not blame me. Now you go buy materials. So when you buy players for coach, and the coach go use the players, and what do you expect? You tell me, say, now manager, say, because now you name a manager, now you go get a C. You don't know, so you go contact the coach before you go buy.
0: Chelsea need to answer that. Anyways, let's tell you that for Cristiano Ronaldo, he'll have to wait for his first major trophy with Anasa, as that continued over the weekend as his side lost 1-0 by Gamba Osaka in the AFC Champions League to final. Well, for Bruno Fernandes, he called the Premier League record for most assists in a single season. As that's the best player in the Premier League. That's all I can say. He's the best player in the Premier League this season. He gave a proper show yesterday in that encounter. The passes, everything. You could like, see him chasing the record, but it was great. And Casemiro, I saw him speaking English. I was surprised. Ah, Casemiro, why is that this one? But
3: 4 years for England.
0: But he did so, and he pointed towards the fans, and he was crying. At some point, he was seen visibly sharing tears.
3: Well, Rio Ferdinand really exposed her, because before Rio Ferdinand don't get one-on-one with Casemiro. With the tall Manchester, Conry enter Old Trafford, enter different places for inside the Conry thing too. And Casemiro talk one or two. So one of the questions Rio Ferdinand asked Casemiro, he say, waiting you go miss for here? Casemiro say, well, see, Manchester United will always be in home, and they will always remain in Macunia. Say that the fans, the atmosphere for the stadium. You see, when they come as a player, a position player, you see, they feel the vibe, but as a team player now, as a own player, see the vibe, they are different. Then when you call, they hear the song, you almost won't cry. Ferdinand called the laugh. So Ferdinand tried to drag a leg, say, just one more season. He said, no. So now, after that one, now empty stadium, then on the day when they say yes, you also say before the game starts, Casemiro take the attention of anywhere they go, camera just around follow Casemiro. If it is possible for the camera to follow him during the game, save the cameraman for Duam. So now good one for Casemiro end the career. He say he want to leave when the ovation day very loud. And that's a very good way too to buy out. Not be when they'll come, they force you to leave the club. Though Manchester United really want him.
0: Broom the bushes.
3: The most of the pundits of opposition clubs, they went up and say yes, they don't retire. Those legends of opposition clubs, they don't retire. Carragher and the rest. Now, they don't really, really make this team be like this. But all the same,
0: right. Let's look at the Champions League result from the weekend. As Bayern Leverkusen played a 1-0 draw against Hamburger. Bayern Munich thrashed FC Cologne 5-1. That's for the farewell of Rafa Guerrero, Goretzka, and Nicolas Jackson. Borussia Mönchengladbach spanked Hoffenheim 4-0. Then Trafalgar played a 2-0 against Stuttgart. Mainz, 0-5, beat Heidenheim 2-0. Freiburg thrashed RB Leipzig 4-1. St. Pauli lost 3-1 to Wolfsburg. Union Berlin spanked Augsburg 4-0. And Werder Bremen lost 2-0 at home to Borussia Dortmund. And for the games played on Sunday in the La Liga, and for Atleti Bilbao, they played a 1-0 against Celta Vigo. Atletico Madrid beat Girona 1-0. Elche beat Getafe 1-0. Levante beats Mallorca 2-0. Osasuna lost 2-1 to Espanyol. Vallecano beats Villarreal by 2-0. Real Verde lost 1-0 to Deportivo Alaves. Real Sociedad lost 4-3 to 10 men. Valencia And Real Madrid beats Sevilla 1-0 at Sanchez Pizjuan with Vinicius Junior coming to lead off the game. Robert Lewandowski was given a hero's send forth as for Barcelona. They beat Robert Betis by 3-1. A brace from Rafinha, also Isco, and also Joao Cancelo making things happen in that encounter. And the final game of the season, we saw Monaco led at some point against Strasbourg by 4-1. It ended 5-4 in favor of talking about Strasbourg in that encounter. And for the second time this season, Paris FC beats Paris Saint-Germain by 2-1. Dembele was substituted in the 28th minute. We don't know the severity of the injury. I have to wait and see what's to come. And that's our show for this morning. Many thanks to you all. Paul Ochonogo is my name. I've been doing this with Randy Maika, the Zimbabwe Master. We're back again at 3:30 for Sports Worker, 7 p.m. for the EPL show.
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3: It's a great run over the top of Donnarumma! 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

0: bad now. Today, today, we go do this smackdown. Shepi, we go kuku enter one trouser. Shepi, you say you no go stand down.
1: Okay. All right, on to matter like this. That's one trouser. And I want to be see as far as the ball of center inside my time. You get to do it out on CM. And 18 minutes, 9 double. I leave 8 now for inside the Spoiler Money Breakfast Show for your one family, one radio station, Super 88.1 FM. For today, when the busy years be cold Monday morning. I want to be 18th of May 2025. 2026. Because of the matter in the business, I want to talk self. When I be think myself, because they make me the one skip. But all the same, I no go skip. The Lord is my strength because now they my back. Because on to matter like this. Time not there to say no time, so straight up Mamuku Bolin enter inside. But before then, you hear Ghost by Arab for inside Matanab, and certainly like this, not so clear. So, what's the time not there to say waiting no time? And on to matter for inside matter. Make I just give you your bad matter for inside the matter. On to matter like this, not so clear. So, we'll say, imagine Percy when he be say a house dirty, he they carry broom, one go sweep neighbor house. You talk say, your house dirty, and you see your own, even your own dirty, the poor house side. On to matter like this, not so clear, so we'll say like this. They don't drag the matter when they get to do it. The NNPC, the Nigerian National Petroleum Company Limited, who they drag them so now, hip man, and they drag them. So the Independent Petroleum Marketers Association of Nigeria, and they drag them now. They did them, so we'll say like this. Say, una need to repair, una need to revive our refineries. Instead of now to the go, they put money to una want increase on a stake for Dangote refinery. This one they come out when they say yes, but now when you get to do it, Dangote, the president of the Dangote refinery, when they say yes, he rejects their bid in order for them to increase their stake from 7.25% to matter. And we understand say, that stake safe now, matter when you get to do with inside this one. And something when they say yes, I don't really know what to say again because even for self, even the Yeti are talking, they shout, now, oh, me, oh, me. So like this, Moku Boli then inside because time not there to say it in no time.
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1: Yes, on to matter like this. 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Randy Michael, my name. And currently, like this, I'd already give you heads up now about matter when you say yes, for grant, but make us still repeat and for the benefit of those when you say yes, just to join us. The National Publicity Secretary of the Independent Petroleum Marketers Association of Nigeria, called IPMAN, the secretary, they call Shinedu Okadike, like this, now, so don't come out now to drag the Nigerian National Petroleum Company Limited, NNPC, over their attempt now to increase the stake for inside Dangote Petroleum Refinery now.

0: will say we finally reject a request from the NNPC facility. Then I'm going to talk this one, the chief executive officer of Norwegian Sovereign Wealth Fund, they call Nikolai Tajin, when NPC has now for a program NPC has really monitored, and the reaction after this development now, okay, this is where he questioned the matter when he gets to, I don't know, the ideology of the NNPC. Because what would be the reason why you get three, you never feel maintain one, despite all the dollars, billions of dollars, Naira, ABC, yes, they don't put inside that refinery, you never feel revive anyone. Now you won't go increase your stake for a private refinery inside Nigeria. By the way, Sef, you're supposed to even get stake for inside that Dangote refinery. So how you want to control the market now? If you increase your stake, how you want to control the market now? Today, now, they say people, they almost buy for now 1,500 per liter for inside Nigeria. In fact, even with this being itself, because all the different stations now, they get a different amount of BCS that they sell. Nobody, they regulate price. Nobody, they checkmate the price. Nobody, they checkmate the filling stations. Now, so what about the purpose of you now going to say you want to increase your stake? And if you increase your stake, what will be the fate of Nigerians now in terms of, say, okay, the fate of the government-owned refineries inside Nigeria? So the NNPC now, whatever the intention of them want to increase their stake now to make more profit at the expense of Nigeria, at the expense of our three refineries for inside the Warri, Port Harcourt, and the Kaduna. So how you see this matter? Asmika bring a come because only my math no go fit talk amu for inside matter. That's why Asmika bring a come out on a siam. Make all of us put math now for inside this matter now, because currently sometimes they say wait, you feel the look, you know they see, but somebody just need to come and drag your head in order for you to see. So call me for 07055129881, or you call me for 07055727881. You fist the call and also send the WhatsApp message to 0902-672-2592, or you run enter inside searches for Facebook, the post there for inside Facebook, drop your comment for there. And currently like this now, we ask a question now. Okay, if the Dangote groups are not reject this thing now, because Dangote on the own part to still come out now to give the reason why he reject him, I say because the reason why he reject him, say he want to give many Nigerians privilege to invest. He wants the company now to get more stakeholders than just a single a certain group that is just to control this thing. Say because he want Nigerians to get a say. But come normally before, a market with the BCS now monopoly, only one person now they control, and the government now says they invest in that same person when they say they control the market. Wait, it could be the fate of the people. Wait, it could be the fate of the commodity, because we understand now say Nigeria take a different twist from the day when the president pronounced subsidy gone, and subsidy now not before Gary, not before Fufu, not before Agbado. Not before for beans or for rice, subsidy for fuel. Since that day, when we say yes, the president will pronounce and say subsidy gone. Now, that day, now we see and say things turn around for the good and for the bad for inside Nigeria, as far as everything commodity goods they involve. Now, our own refinery, the people in BCS in charge of our refinery, they run the petrol system for inside our country, and still they see they won't go increase their stake for a private owned refinery. Hello, good morning. Oh, so sorry. Call me for 07055129881, or you call me for 07055727881. You fist the call and also send the WhatsApp message to 0902-672-2592. You run enter inside our socials for Facebook, drop your post to there, your comment there, I go do justice to it. How you see this move by the Nigerian Petroleum, the Nigerian National Petroleum Company Limited? Now, how you see this move? Hello, good morning.
1: Good morning, my brother.
0: I greet you specially, Mr. USA.
1: Brother, you know what they pay me. I never see why black man goes to town. He could create problem for himself, and now he goes to the delude himself that he's very intelligent, he's very wise, whereas his cabal react.
0: Yeah.
1: Wise people.

0: can never deliberately create problems for themselves and their fellow human beings. It cannot happen. Wise and intelligent people, they know what to do as far as human affairs are concerned. But look at our country, with our level of education, exposure, we're just behaving as if the world is upside down and the world is busy laughing at us. We have everything to live life to its fullest. We have no business calling this country a poor nature. And yet people saying these things that get pissed off. Why? A nation that has over 45, in fact, it was government that said it, 45 strategic mineral resources, gold, diamond, California, even uranium, they are in Nigeria. We don't know what to do. If Asian company, that is Chinese company, came all the way from Asia continent using our dustbin, broken iron and cattle to make millions of dollars, taking it back to Asian nation, that is an evidence that we are not intelligent at all. Our intelligence is by noise making. Now, here is the refinery. Who discovered crude oil for us, brother? It's not a white man. Why did a black man, not discover the crude oil? Since we are fond of saying, you're very intelligent because you went to school to memorize what somebody wrote. Is that the meaning of intelligence? Intelligent people, when you sit there, they don't need introduction. But what they do and their behavior, it says it all. Here is the country. You told us subsidy gone, fine. There will be no poverty again. The money will be used to produce two diseases or that, whether it's just noise making. At the end of the day, you are subsidizing increasing our what? Collective poverty. Brother, where do we go from here? You can see the way Europe, even South Africa, now treating our children. A time will come, Nigerians will be pursued up. It's already happening. See Donald Trump now. Look how they want to go to America. Germans, they are deporting us quietly. They don't even make noise. We have everything. We can fix this country. It's just for these people who claim they are well educated to stop this, their irresponsible stealing that has not helped us as a nation. Let them think and make good use of their brain. We have universities, polytechnics. These things are not established for fun. I keep on telling you people, look at the civilized world, especially France, United Kingdom, and see what they are doing with their education here. The business residents will get in all manner of certificates. Oh, come in. Brother, we are going nowhere. Except you people can get the message being preached by me every day that let us come together and ask ourselves what is really wrong with us that we cannot fix this country. Don't say no enabler environment. Don't mind them. There's every romantic cabal. You say no enabler environment. What is the meaning of natural resources? Are they not here? So apart from what you guys have told, you don't know the meaning of enabler environment goes beyond issue of electricity, good salary, good security. If as at 1960 to 1981, up to 85, people were well paid. Our institution, nobody ever came out to complain on salary or no enabled environment. What were we able to do? Nothing. Nothing, my dear. You cannot be repeating what the welfare has done. You are calling that one an achievement. That is an evidence of serious intellectual confusion. Let us define who we are by what we can do under arts and science. That is how it is done in the civil war. In the developed world, why the world, what is refinery? Also has 18 working refineries. Look at the today who have crude oil like Nigeria. Brother, in this modern time, somebody will still take joy, taking away our money, giving us poverty, giving us insecurity, making us look as if we are lesser human beings in our own country. What an irony. When you get out of this country, you get to the white man's country, you are protected, you are given everything. Even when your wife puts a bed, you don't need to panic. Oh, my God. May God have mercy on this nation. Good morning, my dear, and God bless.
1: Thank you. Hello, good morning.
2: Hello, good morning. Yeah, good morning. Who's from Adua?
1: Welcome to the show, sir.
2: Yeah. Okay, I want to quickly check in on this NPC issue. Actually, when issues like this come up, you check the antecedents or precedents before. The truth is this. It will be better for NNPC to increase their stake in Dangote because the truth is Dangote's major supply of crude, meaning the crude Dangote will do business. Now, US will buy from the important way. So, let's say it is 100 barrels, so 70% of that barrel will come from US. And you know, the Strait of Hormuz never makes things hard now. So, but the way they come from Dangote will be very few. Where they come from NNPC, they're very few. So that's the importance is this. If NNPC increases stake in Dangote, Dangote no go need to go dey find crude oil again from US and the rest. So we just dey use crude oil from that be the stake. Maybe we go be at this time we no go need a dollar to take buy from US. You go use a naira.
1: So the crude to naira, the crude to naira V when the BCS they get Dangote now. Yeah, for the for Duana for US or for Nigeria. That will not be part of it. Okay, what if Nigeria, when we say yes, they get three refineries, we understand and say, okay, say maybe for what standard now, the three refineries not compare, not reach the size, but inside Nigeria, at least it could deliver for inside Nigeria. Before now, we don't the use them well without any excuse. Now, when we say issues on the day, now we call it not say it not reach size. If the NNPC wait. If NNPC now revive these three refineries now, or even if revive two, and the same time, why you they say they no go fit? You be God?
2: Because they don't talk as they no go fit. They don't make attempt. So now their plan is to
1: listen to me. When you talk, I listen to you. Their plan to privatize and not mean say no go fit. They no go fit make a work. So if they no go fit revive, and why you feel saying when you privatize and not then you go fit work?
2: Just like the first crab, man, they come know how to take converter to new one. But the budget will be on pause again. I mean, that we want to make NFC increase that stake. The truth is this, that will be the rest of NFC because when you get that, they're to increase stake, they're not increase stake. When you get that crude from them, they're not going to go give a crude, enough crude. They're not going to say they get more crude. And that was in the past administration, that former MG, when it did. So to me, it will favor Nigeria more because it will reduce the price of oil. When you be said that NFC company is so supply of crude to Dangote, that means you go enjoy them. You understand? The price of the fuel and the crude oil, everything, all these things will come down. But Dangote invest. I know where you invest, and I will see investment as a valid business. So that's just my own contribution.
1: If the NNPC now they supply directly to the Nigerian market now, they're not going to use like that to control Dangote price. Because they will sell lower than Dangote price.
2: Since they get stake, they control. And that was just one of that one thing to correct. They
1: increase
2: their stake in.
1: They're not going to increase their stake to the level when the BC they could get financing or 70% C, 50% C. So I want to increase some.
2: Yes, they will be leverage that. What do you mean of stake? Stake means your profitability. You understand? So the commerce, I increase stake for your business. Meaning, I'll get profitability from that your business. So therefore, then I provide that. You know, talk, say, okay, my own 5 billion naira profit. These are the subsidized for it. I don't know, that's a way of controlling, still controlling the market, actually. You understand?
1: I don't understand you, but with the world, maybe say yes, they get, they still subsidize their percentage. So why they not start from there first before we think they think of to increase? All right, call me for 07055-129-881 or you call me for 07055-727-881. Good morning.
3: Good morning, I'm the Mika.
1: Madam Okechukwu, I greet you specially.
3: I greet you. Happy New Week.
1: Same to you, madam.
3: I'm the Mika. Why government always increase with massive suffering? Why they ask you, why did they increase them? Subsidy is gone. They're not refinery, nothing. No way whether they bring out any entities to reduce my massive suffering. Bandits everywhere, if they increase. Acid, they increase. They increase. Around the back, I may tell you what happened. Because of this fuel, this high cost of fuel, one man where did they use motor? You know, call use motor, he said fuel 2 years. Because okay, where you want waka go, it prefer transport. You know, say where motor they use like they pass for night. If you use like they pass out for data, you know, say they have.
1: Yep.
3: Then this one so okay, may waka run to he go greet people. Behold now, where in they use motor they pass for night, he said make he use like they pass out. Now so motor knock this man die. The man died. Because of fuel, not because you don't get motor, you can consider the money when you want to worker. If you use and buy fuel, you go too much. Now you say, make you use less. They go better than the man on Friday. Now, the market, why did they increase our suffering? I don't want to ask you. Yes, now, what if they rain now? Now, 2037, don't delete many people. The 2037 never come. Okay, how can you say, you know, that they fight you because of election? Then you want many people, they die. And yet, okay, now this way high, man. I want to go to election. Or I'm sure they high, man. I want to vote. Something is wrong. Now people life turn upside down. Then carry the rich, go one side. The poor, they go. We not see, poor, not see where. Carry face, go. Then the market, beg. I tell God, beg you. Anything where government go do, may they reduce all this increment of suffering hardship. May they do one more. Because NNPC, you know what they do. Then go to know what you don't know who come the fight for us now. Whether not that go to, whether not NNPC, we don't know. Thank you.
1: All right, thank you. If you just join us now, and I see I'm not with you for Inside Matter, when you get to do with your One Family One radio station, Super 88.1 FM, and the Matter when you be there for grand now, and the Independent Petroleum Marketers Association of Nigeria, IPMAN, their secretary, the general, publicity secretary, when they call Chinedu Ukadiki, don't drag them. Drag the Nigeria National Petroleum Company Limited, NNPC, based on their move now to go increase their stake for Inside Matter when you get to do with Dangote Refinery. Their stake of 7.25%. They want to increase them. And despite the poor condition of the government-owned refinery. So now they ask, how you see this move by the NNPC? And what will be the purpose of them increasing the stake? Is it to the detriment of the people or not just for the reason of profit alone? And if it's okay, they want to put body for inside now to control the stake now to so that they will influence the price. With waiting they get now to the 50 duam in terms of, okay, maybe say they want to subsidize their profits. Hello, good morning.
4: Good morning, Randy Mike.
1: I greet you specially. I beg, turn down the volume of your radio.
4: God bless you, my dear brother.
1: Welcome.
4: The truth is that if truly Nigerians have leaders, they should try their possible best to make sure they fix the future of the citizens of Nigeria. Because subsidy is gone, Nigerians are suffering from day one, which is not supposed to be. Where is the money they are making? Where are they putting the money? Thank you very much.
1: All right, and thank you. Hello, good morning.
5: Brother, good morning, sir.
1: What about the great?
5: Number one, you are doing great, my brother.
1: Thank you and welcome.
5: Ipman, the Okadike. You see, you ask a question now. It's for our interest or our interest of one. It's not for interest. I would never for interest. Okay, now. They want increase again. Every time, increment. And I see now, don't go to the go against NAP slightly again now. For granting policy to marketers. That's what they have right now. So they want to control everything. Now they want to increase the short, I don't really understand. Andrew, is it a crime for God to bless Nigeria with this good oil? What is happening? But there are few people. Those that do all these things, there are no more than, let's say, 5,000 that is holding Nigeria ransom for years. And nobody's talking. Those that talk for us, I'm not much going to talk that to do here. Our legions here, they are not talking. I trust here, they are not talking. That one that talk, that call for the government to hear. And the government, not talking about them again because they are playing politics. Because the government don't even want them again. I'm the one to talk. Are you ready to talk that tribu here? It's not me, not you. We are just calling our legions to tell our mind. We don't talk our mind. Tribu to hear them. But if they like it, treasure that talk, they will hear. Like our religious that talk, they will hear, but they're not talking because they're living fine. Pastors are living with their own authority, living fine with their family. They show that every month they're giving them money in their pocket to service their pocket. They're not talking. They're living Nigeria, think every day by day. With this year, I can call them this politician. I don't understand. Huh? God, God bless us with all these things. Huh? Help refinery, help good oil. He cannot do it. One man is control everything.
1: All right, thank you, Atimani Great. Thank you. It's very great. Hello, good morning.
6: Hello, good morning.
1: Good morning, the doctor.
6: Yeah, good morning. I'm Dr. Saidi Abraga, the cough of Unibet.
1: Welcome to the show, sir.
6: Yeah, you know, this issue went in the ground. I see, we don't flog this issue down, turn over. Now, the same platform, now I can see the cough of Unibet when you're talking about Dangote refinery. When we discuss about here with honorable.
1: Yeah.
6: You see, Dangote, they call it, what cost salvage everything, what cost stability everything. You see, we are seeing the same place. The place is starting not to, you don't move. Now, where you did, the flood with the pond there. The refinery will not get. The other time, they walk out of the refinery, make the boat, they walk on the book, and make the consequence spend money put. And at the end of the day, now, where would the Buhari come? He come to the refinery, who see Apple? They spend money for that place. I will not go. Buhari come that time, they didn't tell about Buhari again. That man took almost 6 months, go to look for oil for nuts. At the end of the day, nothing. So, sometimes you now be asking the question, just like what the Mr. Otinan said. Is it because that God bless us that we have all this in our go down? That Nigeria that is blessed with resources, that we suffer. Why our leader? Why are they wicked? The only thing that common man needs, just water, just fuel, just good road, they can't provide it for us. Now they are just talking about increment. Whatever policy, a country cannot be making much money in terms of time. Only this country now, but Benin say, now, but if you say, state government will be talking about tax. They don't care about who they pay that tax. Whether the person is suffering, paying it, you want to increase all these things. Imagine somebody salary that is a worker. How can he be able to afford his car? Many people are part of their own car before they sell them of our own country. How are they bring? When are we going to enjoy this thing? Can we die? Now some people don't talk, and they still gonna die. It's a country like that. And the funniest thing is that the government is not indicating any interest at all. They are talking about 2027. They are talking about campaign. I pity you because you're not going to talk. Make them be very careful. Tell the commission now. If we don't be fine there, now God will find it because we don't know where we go. You are buying it for a liter of oil, 1,400 naira. For country where we will get oil on our own. And most of all these people, they have oil well. Now they don't want to come down. They don't want to come down. That will see on you, na capitalist. You don't go blame her. But if that will see on you, what single man can build an refinery? Why has government not built a refinery? Or also the refinery. They're just talking about it. It's so pathetic and very problematic. Thank you, sir.
1: 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And Matawini BCSD for Grand for Inside Our Nasiam. Now, Matawini BCSD, the National Publicity Secretary of the Independent Petroleum Marketers Association of Nigeria, IPMAN, Shinedu Okadike, Tip Blast and Drag, the Nigerian National Petroleum Company Limited, NNPC, say why they could decide to increase their stake for Dangote Refinery despite the poor condition and on the situation of the government-owned refinery. Who can like this now? So he reacts to comment when the BCS, the president of the Dangote group, president of Aliku Dangote, doing the talk for during say, well, so the refinery rejected the NNPC application now to increase their stake from 7.2% so for inside the $20 billion facility, because Dangote on the own part to talks were say he not want just a single he want Nigerians to get seats, so they want more Nigerians to involve, individual Nigerians there to involve, not a particular group. We just say, okay, they want to do this. That are the major reason why he rejects this thing. But the questions, what would they ask now? What would be the purpose of NNPC now going to increase their stake in Dangote Refinery? Is it for the purpose of benefit for the people? Is it now for the purpose of, so okay, we want to control the price, that's why they go invest in it? Then if we control the price more better if they refine our own, they revive our own refineries. Is it impossible to revive our own refineries? Because now, so when we talk about the size, but the size, that this same size too, we used before, so they play a major role for inside the world. So if we not capture that same role, we need to say yes, we used to play for the world market now. What about ourselves individually, ourselves now? So we not go to revive the refinery and make it play that same role for we? So my name is Matani BCS, a day for grants. So number to call is 07055-129-881. Or you call me for 07055-727-881. Your fisty call and also send a WhatsApp message to 0902 0207672592. Must NNPC now increase in stake now for Dangote refinery in order for him to control the market or not to, for him to influence the price? So this is not big questions when the BC yes with the ask now for inside this matter. Because Ukadike now see Dangote group now, the president, they call it Aliku Dangote, when they react, as in they talk to for one interview with the chief executive officer of the Norwegian Sovereignty Wealth Fund, they call it Nikolai Tajen, or NBCS now programming, they monitor when they talk. So this is not the reason why he rejects him. So coming up for Inside the Matter. Good morning.
7: Hello, good morning.
1: Good morning, Mike Shifting.
7: How much did you?
1: Welcome to the show, sir.
7: Yeah, you see, all this is selfishness. You have the money, why not use it for your own? You want it from 7 point something, you want to make it maybe 20% or 30%. And at the end of the day, you will carry corruption enter there. That's why the man, they say no. He said, let's go to individual. As we speak, we have about 3 regular refineries with the idea. One is in the Edo State here. One is in Imo, owned by Gulf Company. Then one is in Anambra State, owned by Oriental Petroleum Marketing Company. All this is their idea, they work. Maybe other ones do. And the ones they call illegal, that one they produce petroleum. Maybe they use, you never hear say, don't spoil, they go to the corner. The one way not get, none of it done. Then the one way one person do, maybe not get small state. So why go increase that? Use the money. Ever make them all these modular refineries more than they work to complement the effort of the other bigger ones?
1: Yeah.
7: Or you need to make your own. The better. Instead of abandoning your one house where you never build anything, go to buy land, go to build foundation. The one thing I know that is not good. In short, the Nigeria Wahala don't pass everybody. But I don't know where will they go. You want somebody to say, we don't know where they from come, we don't know where will they go. Make all these things stop. At least make people get confident in our country. Nigeria is a big country, a very huge market. The population wise, everything, we have it. But at the end of the day, whether as the leaders of the followers, I don't know exactly what is happening. See, by election now there, now election now with the top, where will go, they will fight the key person. Ordinary primaries, so maybe when we get enter the main election, people never come out. So make a hand and hear you do well, my brother.
1: All right, thank you. Hello, good morning. I'll be my last caller for this again. Good morning. Hello. All right. All right, so sorry. We'll not take more calls again. Now, we'll take back a break now for Inside Matter when you get to do it. Aon and Siam. Aon and Siam will come your way again on Thursday for Inside this week now for the Super Early Morning Breakfast Show for your One Family, One Radio Station, Super 88.1 FM. Run the banker. Now, my name.

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2: Hello, Anjoko. The world diverse. Your names will open doors for you. Don't bother. Your name is Anjoko. Nothing is impossible with God. Your

0: Adema, the world will hear your voice. Oh, I got no Luna, your ma. Oh, Nadim, every long when he needed my any negadema. Luna, don't bother yourself here. Your names will open doors for you.
1: 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Not London's fearless warriors, Arsenal, face the unstoppable force from France, PSG, in the final of the UEFA Champions League. 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The tension, the drama, the goals, the glory. 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Or will PSG defend their crown and reign supreme once again? 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
10: Yes, good morning. Thank you for joining us. This is your Family One Radio, 88.1 Super FM. Paul Achanogo is my name. We welcome you to what the Honorable has to say this morning. This is Monday, the 18th of May, 2026. The Honorable is live with me this morning, and ahead of news and current affairs, Israel Adebi. Honorable, good morning. Good to have you.
11: Yeah, good morning. Paul, how are you?
10: I'm very well, and you?
11: Very well.
10: Okay, Israel, good morning.
12: Well, good morning, Honorable. Good morning, Paul.
10: Okay.
11: All right, dear listener, good morning. Yeah, good to be back after the weekend's chill.
10: Yeah. Yeah. All right, so Honorable, the ball is in your court. I mean, have a very robust conversation this morning.
11: All right, thank you very much, Paul. Yes, and we are talking politics this morning. You know, at the weekend, precisely on Saturday, we had the primary election into the House of Reps all over the country. And Edo State was not an exception. It held here too. And in the spirit of primary elections, it continues today because there will be primary elections for the senatorial aspirants. There are three senatorial districts in Edo State. And those who are aspiring to go into the Senate via the next general election, that particular election comes up in January 2027, they will be participating in the process, in the exercise today. But let's talk about the one that went down on Saturday. After it went down, the chairman of the ruling APC in Edo State came out to comment the process. And it was also commendation from the chairman of the National Assembly Primary Election Committee in Edo State, Mohammed Ajana. Let us listen to those gentlemen first. Then we'll now come to the fallout from that election. So let's hear what the APC state chairman, Tenebe, has to say, and what the chairman of the National Assembly Primary Election Committee in Edo State, Mohammed Ajana, also had to say.
13: Yesterday was the primaries. In some areas, it was keenly contested. And thank God that candidates have emerged in the 9 federal constituencies in Edo State. And it was termed as the most peaceful. And we also promised the public that going forward, in all other primaries that are coming, we'll follow the same manner and it will be peaceful, fair, and without complaints.
14: The people have spoken. In Edo, it wasn't the stage of where people sit down behind the corridors of power to write names. But this election was taken to the grassroots. And the grassroots have elected their leaders to represent them in the various federal constituencies that make up Edo State, which is 9. It's just only one that we had a consensus

0: a process that was smooth in its entirety. But again, the fallout we have since received from some of the active participants was slightly different. They didn't commend the process. Rather, they had their complaints. And those complaints, when you put them in perspective and in context, you say, well, they make for potential disputes within the party. Now, who are the people complaining? The former speaker of Edo State House of Assembly and also member representing Esan West, East, Central, and Igwebe in the House of Representatives, Honorable Marcus Onobun, complained seriously after the process, and he has even filed his appeal with the Appeals Committee. And he said, according to him, he said he won the election, he won the process, he won the primary. But again, it was one lucky Esebe that was declared by the party as the winner of the process. So it means that that is in dispute, and we'll see how the party will handle this particular one. Now, Professor Julius Inhovere, also who represents Onwa East and West in the House of Reps, also had his complaint where he said he won the election. But again, from the result released and posted by the party, it's not the name Julius Inhovere that appeared as the winner. And of course, the member representing Oredo Federal Constituency in the House of Reps, Honorable Esusa Engineer, Honorable Esusa Iyawe, also complained and he questioned the credibility of the process. He said some of his members, some of his supporters were intimidated, and he said it wasn't free, fair, it wasn't credible, and it didn't pan out according to the dictates of Mr. President, President Bola Ahmed Tinubu, who directed that the primaries should be free of rancor and should be free, fair, and credible. So from even these three cases that I've cited now, it shows that the process was far from being without its own blushes. It was far from being without its own rancor here and there. And this kind of rancors, and one thing that is unique about these three persons here is that they are incumbents who lost in their bid to make themselves available for re-election. Now, it's with the timetable that we have and the stipulations that we have with timelines and the issue of party membership, no matter what happens, these guys cannot say they are defecting to another party to go there to go and realize their political aspiration. It's not possible again. That window is closed. So it's either they will stay back in the party and be good party men, or I don't know what other options that they have. But again, the bigger picture is that when this kind of internal process has taken place, this will be a test on the resilience of the party. This will be a test on the strength of the structure of the party for party supremacy and party discipline. Because now the internal harmony and cohesion is going to be tested. The party would need to find a way within its architecture to manage the potential crisis and to find a way. It's a conflict situation, and find a way to resolve it. And this is the beauty of democracy, because you must first and foremost acquit yourself from the level of internal democracy. And I keep saying it, that when a party cannot take care, ultimately cannot take care of its internal issues and be able to maintain decorum, harmony, and cohesion at the internal party level, then how do you now hand over the architecture of governance, state governance, to such persons? Will they be able to manage the crisis that will come? Because crisis must come. Situations must come up. So we'll be waiting to see how APC here in Edo State and in other states where there were incidents like Ondo, like Ekiti, about two other states will also be able to settle the crisis, the potential conflict that will arise out of the primary. But today, they go again for the primary election into the Senate, and we'll put our famous left ear to the ground to garner reports from across the country, and of course, most importantly, from what will happen here in Edo State, and we'll see what happens in the day to come. Israel.
1: Well, thank you very much, Honorable. And let me pick it from one of your talks this morning. I recall I was at the INEC

0: Secretariat, yeah, sometimes last year. Was it last year or the year before? And as of then, Mahmoud Yakub was still at the helm of affairs in Hynek then, and he had meetings with the party chairman. Yes, in the build-up of the governorship election in Edo State, he had a meeting with the party chairman.
1: It couldn't
0: chairman.
1: Have been last
0: no,
1: year.
0: No, it's not last year.
1: 2020.
0: That's what I was trying to remember specifically. He was having a meeting with the party chairman and their secretaries at the INEC office here in Benin. And then in that meeting, he told them, he said, most of you struggle to conduct your primaries. You even struggle to provide updated data of your membership. And when it comes to INEC, you want to have our neck. But when it comes to internal affairs of your political parties, which is just one political parties, most of you struggle to live up to that responsibility. I'm saying that because what it threw a shade at in that conversation was internal democracy in all these political parties. The political parties are not as big, enormous as the Nigerian state, which is very big in itself. Conducting election at that level require much more resources than what you dispense when it comes to internal affairs of the political parties. But when they have their own internal democracy, elections, and they find it difficult to do the best, make the best out of it, what miracles do you expect from INEC, who has more to perform? It's not to make excuse for INEC anyway, but it's just to mention the fact that party supremacy, party internal democracy within the party, the respect for the rules of the parties are very constitution itself are very important if we will have a good and stable democracy, a democracy where we won't be continue to second guess at what INEC does. Back to Edo State, the party chairman did say over the weekend everything went perfectly well. As a matter of fact, he said the grassroots has spoken. The people at the ground, he said the national, the chairman of the National Assembly Primaries Committee also said it's not a situation where some people sit down inside one office and was writing the names of those who they wanted. As a matter of fact, he said his men went to the field and ensured that these elections were conducted. If that much is true, how come we have complained?
1: Yeah, that means these guys are bad losers.
0: Coming in,
1: so it means that the guys who complain are bad losers. But you see, again, I've also thought about why do we have this kind of situation. Now, when you particularly look at APC, the ruling party, you know, since after the last general election, a lot of persons have defected into APC. Even public office holders who got into office via the party platforms of other political parties have since defected to APC. And when they defected into APC, they still have their eye
0: on the ball.
1: On the ball. I mean, they defected, but their aspiration did not defect.
0: Mm-hmm.
1: They still want to have their political aspiration. We say what is permanent in politics? Interest. And most unfortunately in Nigeria is personal interest first before collective interest. That's the truth of our politics in Nigeria. Forgetting that there are some persons they also met in those parties who also have similar aspirations and will also be looking at their own interest. So at the end of the day, when it's time for primaries, you will now see cacophony of interest. And where you have different form of interest and all of that, it's a ground for potential disputes and conflicts. But the beauty of democracy is that now you must now find it within the resilience of the political party. This is where party supremacy comes into play. This is where we pray, we ask that party institutions should be stronger than the individuals in that party, so that leaders within the party structure would be able to look critically into every complaint, on the merits of each complaint, and make the best decision possible. And when that decision is made, to also have the capacity to make every other person to support the decision that has been made and queue behind whoever emerges as winner at the end of the day. Because, I mean, like the good book says, a house divided against itself cannot stand. When you are approaching a general election, you want to go with one house, not a divided house. Yes, with the timeline, with the timetable, electoral act provision, these guys who are not satisfied with the outcome of the process may not be able to defect to another party or find an alternative that could help them actualize their aspiration. But again, there's something called the spoilers game. Mm. And you don't want to have aggrieved persons in your party who are like shot from within and without, like Jericho was shot from within and without, and they can't go anywhere but turn spoilers within the party. You don't want that in any political party.
0: Well, Honorable, one of the conversation also out there is that have we witnessed imposition of a particular interest?
1: It's a good question.
0: It's a question that a lot of people have been asking. I have a lot of journalist friends, and then when you sit down and you have this conversation about what's happening in the APC, and there are people who allude to the fact that, oh, there is an imposition of particular interest being forced on the people. There's also the argument that Mr. President said, or the APC said, that what we will adopt for the election is either a consensus arrangement or
1: direct primaries.
0: For the House of Representative election that happened over the weekend, about 8 of them were keenly contested, the direct primaries. It's only in one place you have a consensus arrangement playing out. So it shows you the dynamics of it. But in spite of being keenly contested, as the APC said it, you still have this kind of questions about how keen the contest has been.
1: The contest could be keen, but you look at the credibility of the
0: That's the question. That's the question.
1: You look at the credibility because, like Iyawe says, Honorable Esosa Iyawe, in bold and caps, he questioned the credibility of the process.
0: I think at the end of the day, this is the time we'll know what stuff the APC is made up of.
1: Exactly.
0: Because when all this happened...
1: And this is not only happening in Edo State.
0: No.
1: There is one drama that is also playing out in Lagos with respect to Desmond Elliott.
0: Exactly.
1: Yes.
0: It's across the country. You expect to see, okay, what maturity can the APC display? Because when you have it go this way, it's time to sit yourself down. Some people will not be happy, as we've seen this morning. Can you find a place to also offer them something, in quotes, to ensure that everybody's happy?
1: He's happy.
0: And then also, lastly from me, other political parties should also take note of what is happening. Because they will also conduct their own primaries.
1: I'm laughing is that on a monitored television interview this morning, an APC chieftain at the national level was speaking. And he also now alluded to what other parties have been saying about the ruling party before now. He said, you know, what happens in a situation like this is that there are some aspirants who are actually agents and proxies for other parties who were sent into the APC to come and play the spoilers, to come and be the spoilers.
2: But big one, questions being asked here is, we have seen massive defections, especially maybe in the last 1 year.
0: Mm.
2: And there are also people who have been in this party before now.
0: Mm-hmm.
2: And there are some who have joined the party knowing fully well that, or having that ambition now that they want to also take that particular seat. Take, for instance, the River State governor. Or take, for instance, the governor of Delta State, Obo Rivori, who used to be with the People's Democratic Party. Mm-hmm. And we know one of the founding members of the APC right there in Delta State is Senator Omo Agege, who has been a strong figure in there.
1: But he's been a strong figure in there.
2: When you have that imbalance now coming in from someone who has been in the party for quite a long time, someone who is just coming in, there's bound to be problem.
1: No, you see, again, sorry, Israel, is that now when governors at that level defect, they always negotiate with the leadership of the party. A few weeks back, Governor Bala Muhammad, Bauchi State governor, actually had a long drawn out negotiation with the national leadership and party leadership of APC. And it was on sharing formula. He was angling for 60-40. And they were proposing 40-60. So, because they couldn't agree, that was why he ended up in APM. So, at governorship level, they always make sure that there is a gentleman's agreement based on sharing formula, that's what they call horse trading in politics. They will horse trade. You give some, you take some. And the terms have to be agreeable to both parties. Then when the terms are agreeable to both parties, you can have an holy commune. You can have a union, that you can have a wedlock, a political wedlock at that time. So at that level, I think they do that. But, you know, politics and politicians will always be politics and politicians.
0: Now, people easily forget the gentleman agreement at times. If you've spoken to people,
2: they throw it out of the window.
0: Conversation, you hear some say, this person was there when we negotiated XYZ. Now, why is he coming back to say he wants to contest?
1: Talking about imposition. Now, that national leader of APC that I monitored this month said something, and they cited the Katsina state situation, where the son of the late and former president of the country, Yusuf Muhammadu Buhari, picked
2: the ticket
1: in Katsina. You understand? And said, no, people would generally assume that his famous surname paved the way for him and maybe allow the party hierarchy to, like, tell every other person to allow him to take a bow, so to say. But the man argued that the guy actually went into primaries and that the overwhelming popularity of Buhari in Katsina and in Daura, where he came from, perhaps swayed it in favor of the young man. That it wasn't an opposition, the imposition, that you can only talk of imposition, where it was more like a consensus arrangement. That it wasn't a consensus. There was primaries. And the majority of their party members in that federal constituency actually voted for the young man. So the argument will always be here and there, but it's the beauty of politics. And I think I'm enjoying it. I don't know about you.
0: I am.
1: Are you enjoying
2: it's
1: it?
2: It's the season. It's clear. It's the season. And and with so many people who will be aggrieved moving forward, we can't wait to hear what they'll have to say.
1: Some people are even aggrieved in advance.
0: Exactly.
1: Some people are like Desmondelo, they said they have withdrawn the security. He's already aggrieved in advance.
0: That's why I think the maturity of the political parties, this is when we will know.
2: All right, be a part of the show this morning. Call us up on 0705-512-9881 or 0705-572-7881, 0705-512-9881 or 0705-572-7881, 0902-672-2592. Hello? Hello, good morning. Hello? Okay, 0902-672-2592, 0902-672-2592. We're looking at the APC primaries, all right? And we know more is to go down later today. And we saw some over this past weekend at across various levels. So what do you have to say about this? Talk to us this morning. Hello?
3: Hello, good morning, sir.
2: Morning to you.
3: Good morning, Honorable.
1: Yeah, good morning, sir.
3: Yeah, this is Mr. Omosi. I'm calling for Forest Home Office.
1: All right, Mr. Omosi, for talk to us.
3: Yeah, thank God we have this beautiful radio station and some of us that have opportunity to monitor the primary. Both television and online, because I went to some of the centers around my community.
1: All right, sir.
3: I think it's very clear of your mind that in Nigeria are believing. And I said it, and that number is that. APC is a very calm party, a very coordinated party. It's these people that is the campaign from the political party to APC that is giving APC a problem. How will you become from your party? They give you number 1,100. You want to take the number one position. It's not possible. It's not possible. Like, we are going to increase the stage the other day. I told you, the last time I checked, the Labour Party does not have any crisis any longer. Based on the last Supreme Court judgment, everybody should go back to your party. I remember when there was a flood in Biafra, the family came to meet me. After the flood, they went back. So, the party, your party that you become from, they don't have any problem again. Go back to your party. These are the 10 people that are causing problems in APC today. Honorable, the 10 people across board, who are the federations, you become from your party. You make somebody of clan to also take that position. You are coming out in this United States. You have not spent a year in the party to want to give you the ticket. How is it done? It's not there anyway in like that, honorable. Please, I want to break the party. The people that become CDP and the APC. The last time I said before calling you, you have to call judgment, there's a piece in your party. Oga, go back to your party. Thank you. Good morning, sir.
2: All right. Thank you very much. 0902-672-2592. 0902-672-2592. So we're going to fall out from the primaries at the All Progressives Congress APC. Talk to us this morning. And we are already hearing of some party members not being happy with the election results. Hello.
4: Good morning, sir.
2: Morning to you.
4: Yeah, this is JB Jones of the land. Good morning, sir. Good morning.
2: Yes, good morning.
4: Yes. The primary of the House of Reps, by special the APC, is come and gone. One thing I like the summary. Those people that just become, they were thinking that it would be automatic to get for them. Many of them lose out. Because that will tell you that when you are in a political party, make sure so you do the party. You can't be here and there, it will not favor them. And the other one again, some of them who wanted to also go for 13 or 14, some of them lose out. So like the one that represents all one work and all one is which is a Julius wrong with it. And some of them. So if you're not for that, who can it will be better. And I know there are some irregularities in some area. The party should make sure they do. Hello?
1: As you know about the irregularities in some areas.
4: Yes.
1: You're an insider.
4: So we know there are some irregularities. They should also put their hands in order. That's not a conclusion.
2: All right. So someone has already alluded to the fact that he knows already. Of my God,
0: I think JB is an APC member.
2: Yeah.
0: He said that before. He's an insider. I won't be surprised. He's an insider. So we are not party
1: members. So I don't know.
2: I think he's just trying to come out clean. Hello.
5: Hello. Good morning, Jacob.
2: Morning to you.
5: Oh yeah, good morning, sir.
1: Yeah, good morning.
5: Yes, my name is Kevin.
2: Talk to us.
5: Okay, first of all, how we can you say that people from other parties they defer to APC in the cause for Allah? How we can you know? Secondly, that was the president confirmed say now the majority result is in some areas. Well, I'm happy because my APC should be the house of red this thing, the panelists. So other parties will learn. ABC will learn, PDP will learn, other side will learn. And I continue with that. Thank you.
2: All right. 0902-672-2592. Hello.
6: Good morning, Mr. Paul.
2: Good morning to you, Mr. Ajala. I'm glad to have you.
6: I don't know why you guys find the studio this morning. I don't understand, though. I don't understand. The uniform smile.
2: Well, no smile.
1: You don't want us to smile.
6: Honorable.
1: Yes, sir.
6: One thing I don't understand in our democracy is this. I keep on saying this. You will have to start with that. All governors are potential godfather. A governor will come through direct primary. You will not be telling a candidate to step down. I don't understand. You came through a direct primary, and in some sense, the primary was not free and fair. You have to work for that primary. The party has to switch for that primary. Then I will not be hearing some government officials. So some candidates will step down. Is that what democracy is? Last honorable, the House of Representatives, the House of Member from Oredu, said his followers could not participate in some areas in Oredu.
1: They were intimidated, they were disenfranchised.
6: For me, I'm not his supporter, so I support Paddy Yamu. Let the man file a case to the AP committee so that you can look at. Because one thing I don't understand. Is the system of APC, the way it's taking side, I'm not certified. And let the today primary, let the Benin Yama of this world and the Isaiah of this world and Nene Maswe go to the field. If Nene Maswe, who is the incumbent senator, we know. Show me that the people that voted for him to the primary. And next election, I want the direct primary to be digitized. I get the year 1, 2, 3, 50, 70, 80. I don't want you that thing again. I don't want you that thing again. That miracle county. I don't want you that again. That miracle county. You'll go to Apple of Freetown, not be Nigeria. I beg.
2: All right, thank you. 1, 2, 3, 80.
1: That's beyond geometry. It's beyond geometry.
2: Nigeria, my country. Good morning.
7: Hello, good morning, honorable.
1: Yeah, good morning, sir.
7: Yeah, good morning, other colleagues on studio.
2: Yeah, good morning.
7: I was just like when I was listening to the last caller, you guys, the APC primary for the House of Rep was done yesterday.
1: No, on Saturday.
7: Sorry. The thing is that it's a very laughable primary that was done. How can you be counting results and you are leaving number 50 to number 100? Is that how to conduct a decent primary? I just laughed and I just said, and I don't know if you guys have even heard now that today, as of today, for the central seat in Edo Star, there's a lot of things going on right now. Maybe in due course, you people will know what's happening.
1: Okay, so what to give us heads
7: up. The supporters of Pastor Zaki Zayamu now, they are out there clamoring and making sure that Pastor Zaki Zayamu gets the ticket. I just got an information right now, sir. Honorable. Yeah, that they are outside and they are creating a lot of tension is outside right now in Benin, all because of tradition and terror, mostly from Medusa, the ones from Medusa. So I don't know if they can continue this exercise like this. How would they not represent the people at the grassroots? Is it that election has now become something of the highest bidder? That the primary, I don't know. There's a word I don't want to use it because I'm on radio.
1: Please don't use it. There's
7: a word I don't want to use because the APC of a party, I don't know how they operate. Whether they operate beautiful in the morning, but at night they operate evil. So I don't know.
1: Don't use the word evil. Please.
7: Sorry, sir. Mm-hmm. I don't know how they operate. Specifically speaking, because. I personally talked to the mother of the former speaker, Marcus Mabu. I said, Ma, please don't allow Marcus to defect from the PDP to the APC. He said, APC will be favorable to Marcus. But look at how they treated him. Look at how they treated him. On Saturday, he was declared in Tepuna. The other guy, Esegbe, was declared in Tepuna. And I said, do we have two, Eastern West and the other one?
1: That can only be one.
7: Is it to carry this? Is it the candidate that emerged from that constituency? I was shocked. I knew the governor would not give it to Marcus Onobu. I personally knew.
1: Is it about the governor?
0: Or the people that...
1: Or the party members?
7: Like the last one said, every governor is a potential godfather, okay. According to what last caller said. And I single-handedly supported him for that statement.
1: Okay.
7: You don't know what is happening about there. I'm an APC member.
2: Okay.
7: I am an APC member. Yes, I know what is going on. Okay. The governor has done an APC candidate already before now. Even the deputy state chairman himself, what's his name? Tivesa. Tivesa is playing a very, very bad role when it comes to this election. Janet and Sylvester, they need to be checked. Okay. I'm telling you, sir.
2: Thank you very much. Thank you very much.
1: Now, let me say something here, especially for the sake of neutrals and the young ones who are listening. You know, for starters, a political party is a convergence of aspirations. Because almost every individual politician has their own aspiration. And they are united. It's supposed to be united by party philosophy or ideology. But even me, I cannot eloquently speak to ideology and philosophy in our party politics. But they are together in the same political party. But that does not now mean that they are not entitled to their individual political aspiration. So that's why I say a political party sometimes is a convergence of political aspirations, especially at a time like this. And that is why adequate arrangement was made for internal processes, internal democratic processes, like primaries. We have direct or indirect primaries, or what we now call consensus. Those are the options available. And any of them will be explored and exploited to, at the end of the day, let someone emerge. And as a good party man, you are expected to queue behind the winner. Now, talking about every governor is a potential godfather. You know, sometimes we also need to be a bit fair in the sense that one is a president or a governor does not mean you don't have your own preferences, too. So you might, as a governor or as a president, you are still within your right to support somebody. But is that support or preference, is it equivalent to imposition? If it becomes imposition, it's not good. It's no longer democratic. But if it's within the range of a governor, is a human being before he becomes a governor. He's an individual before he becomes a governor.

0: He might decide to favor black soup over egusi soup. He will say because he's a governor, he's going to love all soups equally. So also it is with aspirations of different candidates. He will have the ones that he prefers. But again, I'm not saying that that personal desire or personal preference should automatically now become an avenue for imposition. We can get back to the phone line.
1: Hello.
2: I call back, Mr. Ejala.
0: Ejala.
2: Honorable.
0: Yes, sir.
2: In 1 minute, let me give you a scenario in Edo South. This same scenario was in Edo South of Osomole. Governor Osomole, former Governor Osomole supported back, let me say supported back, the Ipotomi Godo of this world, which is why the Israel of this world supported Sansio Sagi, the former ASOFEP leader, from the world for the same political ticket, this same scenario, every day, the supported lost to Sansio Sagi. They want the primaries. I don't know. So the idea, governors are prepared to go for that. When you choose a candidate, don't come and force it to approach in the primary. Let the candidate go and face the people. Not go and say endorsement. You said that you're going to go and just what endorsement. Now this is a governor carry endorsement. No.
3: But they said it was keenly contested.
2: That's what I'm saying now. I don't know the governor support who's about the loss. Thank you. Good morning, Father Family.
1: All right, good morning.
0: It looks like on radio this way we are having a king contest.
1: Yeah, so good morning.
4: Yeah, it's me almost before I call back.
0: Okay, Mr. Musifu.
4: I want to beg you and beg your some of your callers. They should discuss our dear governor from whatever that is going on. Because from the body language of our excellency, Senator Modupevolu, a.k.a. Apakoreski, he's not that kind of desperate politician. He's a human being. He has right to say, maybe if this guy comes on board, it will be okay by me. I've said it 10 times, number. I will just say it here. You heard the caller before Injala. He said he told the man, don't leave PDP. Stay in your party. You guys that are leaving your party that is coming to cause problem in APC, please don't follow up to the general election. Thank you and good morning.
3: Almost super young APC member.
1: 0902672 2592
3: Political consciousness.
0: No, I love it.
1: Let's move on this one, and this should be our last. Hello.
5: Hello, this is JB Daniel.
1: Okay, JB, quickly, JB.
5: Yes. If you look at the primary, like especially in the Edo South, you see, let me just mention the two major actors there, Bode Ama and Pastor SJM. All of them go around the 07 local government to see for support. We know how they get support. So the government did not follow them there. Is it not the leaders in various local government that come out and say they endorse the social testing? Some of them will say they endorse social testing. Today, in the real primary, whosoever that is popular will win it. The government will be in the do center today. It's already there to make sure he also nominate his own friend. So, it's right for the leader in the do center and the member of APC, current member of APC, to choose whosoever they want. That's just my conclusion.
1: All right, thank you very much.
3: As for Wanda,
0: there's a local derby inside the APC.
3: You know, as for Wanda, you know, we focus on the APC as a political parties, but I'm concerned because other political parties will also have.
0: I know that's how we also focus on them.
3: Can they learn? Because that's the ultimate for me. Because we've seen where this conversation is going. Some have alleged about imposition. Some have said that, well, this is not free and fair, as some of the candidates have said. So it's good that political parties actually learn. At least somebody have gone ahead of you. You've seen it. You've seen the pattern it took. I don't want a situation we'll come back, maybe when it's NDC, ADC, PRP, or whatever political parties eventually comes. We want them to present the best and have a good let them tell INEC that we can coordinate ourselves properly. So you also coordinate yourself properly.
0: Israel, if I know our politicians as much as I do, and which I know you also do, Nigerian politicians are one and the same. It's like saying six and half a dozen. It's the same.
1: That's our show for this morning. Many thanks to you all. We're back again tomorrow from 9 up to this time. Paul Ochanogo's on 8. Many thanks to the Honorable Benga James and our Head of News and Current Affairs, Israel Adebi. The rest of the breakfast show continues shortly. Good morning.
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15: 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Not London's fearless warriors, Arsenal, face the unstoppable force from France, PSG, in the final of the UEFA Champions League. 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The tension, the drama, the goals, the glory. Will Arsenal finally lift Europe's biggest trophy for the very first time? Or will PSG defend their crown and reign supreme once again? From the first whistle to the final moment of magic, catch every heartbeat of the action live on Super FM 88.1 Benin City. 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This is war for European glory. 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
16: You just carry his front. 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

0: 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Before that, you checked out Compromise, Fireboy, Rema, Zion, Tenny, and Olamide. Good morning, 15 minutes past half 10. This is Monday, the 18th of May, 2026. We're locked in for so this happened. Another interesting week for us to have fun. Good morning.
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0: That's right. Good morning. Thank you for joining me this time.
4: So, this happened.
0: Yes! Call me up this morning, 0705-512-9881 or 0705-572-7881, 0902-672-2592, 0902-672-2592. I'm yet to hear from Engineer Uche. Yes, I can say that again. I'm yet to hear from Engineer Uche. So, I'm waiting for you this time. But call me up this morning, 0705-512-9881 or 0705-5727-881, 0902-672-2592, 0902-672-2592. It is time for Soul This Happened. Call me up. Good morning.
5: Good morning, Ogapo.
0: Yes, good morning. Welcome. What's your name?
5: Fred.
0: Fred. Oh, Fred. Glad to have you this morning. Seems...
5: Thank you so much.
0: Seems you have been calling me this morning. You want to play. Seems you are very, very serious to grab it up this week. Are you ready?
5: Yes, I'm ready.
0: Don't dull, though. Remember, don't dull. Let's go.
5: Yes.
4: So, this happened.
0: First question for you this morning. Dangote receives hero's welcome in Ethiopia. Dangote receives hero's welcome in Ethiopia. Dangote became the first billionaire in Nigeria in what year? 2006, 2007, or 2008? Officially.
5: 2006.
0: It's actually 2007. Question number two, let's go. NDC adopts consensus primaries for all positions in Nasarawa State. NDC adopts consensus primaries for opposition in Nasarawa State. Siriaka Dixon is the former governor of which Nigerian state?
5: My answer.
0: Fantastic. Good to go. Question number three. INEC receives Adebayo as SDP presidential candidate. INEC receives Adebayo as SDP's presidential candidate. Is there any governor in Nigeria that is under the platform of the SDP? Yes or no?
5: No.
0: Very correct. Question number four. President Bola Ahmed Tinubu urges quick delivery of attack helicopters for security operations. President Bola Ahmed Tinubu urges quick delivery of attack helicopters for security operations. Who is the Chief of Defense Staff? General Christopher Musa or General Olufemi Oloyede?
5: Chief of Defense Staff.
0: Yes, Chief of Defense Staff. Who is the Chief of Defense Staff in Nigeria?
5: Olufemi Oloyede.
0: Very correct. Question number five. USM Orgers beats Zamalek on penalties to win the CAF Confederations Cup. USM Orgers beats Zamalek on penalties to win the CAF Confederations Cup. USM Orgers is a club from which country? All right.
5: Algeria.
0: Okay. Very correct. Question number six. Drake breaks record for biggest streaming day for a male artist on Spotify with 250 million streams just on the first day. Crazy, stunning numbers, if you ask me. Drake released how many albums on Friday? One, two, or three? Wow, fantastic. Question number seven. Okay, this is 10 points for you. Well, quite difficult, but anyways, let's go. Manchester City beats Chelsea to lift FA Cup 2026. Manchester City beat Chelsea to lift FA Cup 2026. Chelsea have lost how many consecutive FA Cup finals? Three or four?
5: Four.
0: Hey, Mr. Fred, just dangle tea. Just dangle tea. Hey, sorry about that. You try now. If I turn now.
5: See, Mr. Fred,
0: why did you not go to 2007? Why? Huh?
5: No, you're not giving us some people.
0: I said 2006, 2007, 2008.
5: Just again.
0: No, it was because that was the first question. Anyways, if that was down to like maybe the sixth or seventh, I'd have been able to position it for you.
5: You have no chances of them winning anything. Thank you very much for joining me.
0: Mr. Fred, I appreciate you. Okay. I am not partial. Alright. So first one done for this week. We're back again tomorrow for another interesting edition for So This Happens. Sign out right now. Joyce is back. She's up from 11 down to 3 p.m. And from 3, we've got Legas for the Super Waka Waka Show. 3:30, we've got Sports Waka 7. I'm back up for the EPL Show, 8 p.m. MC Barnes and Adora up on your radio. Now, Marvel decided to sample this record on Tumo Weto. It's called Mine Alone. Should I come up?

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Quick SWOT analysis, let's weigh up strengths. Down to risk it all, girl, I place my bet. Could you check every box just like my favorite crepes? Let's see, you're soft spoken and your heart's golden. The way your arch poking, baby, Lord knows that I can slow stroke the weight off your shoulders. Love it when you super soak it, osmosis. I caught the bug and no, it's not COVID. You're like a drug and I

0: Europe's biggest football showdown has arrived. One night, two giants, one chance at immortality. Not London's fearless warriors, Arsenal, face the unstoppable force from France, PSG, in the final of the UEFA Champions League. This is the game the whole world will be watching. The tension, the drama, the goals, the glory. Will Arsenal finally lift Europe's biggest trophy for the very first time? Or will PSG defend their crown and reign supreme once again? From the first whistle to the final moment of magic, catch every heartbeat of the action live on Super FM 88.1 Benin City. Football fans, get ready. This is not just football. 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
1: 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The champion will be crowned. 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
7: 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Now, Baba Kick and Start, the village man, they bring on this message. Baba Kick and Start, therefore, stand number 50. Stand number 50. Inside National Museum Ring Road, opposite First Bank, Benin City. Baba Kick and Start never come Benin City before. Now, he first time did this, so the reason why people they call him village man is because he inherited this work from his great grandfather. He dey over 100 years now, and he still dey alive. If anything go beyond his ability, if he go back to his great grandpapa for consultation, Baba Kick and Start, aka village man, specialized only on man issue. He know they invite woman come for his stand though. If you be man where you they urinate more than 4-5 times for night before daybreak, and you they get waist pain when you they urinate, it they come small, and your urine they divide into two. Your body they weak. You know they come feel do like man again, especially when it comes to man and woman affair. My brother, now sign say prostate don't they disturb you. You feel reach Baba Kick and Start for 080-21-12-4407. If you be man where get big body, small engine, you dey shame to open body for where your mate dey. Come and see Baba Kick and Start. This na the health remedy where our forefathers been dey use. Now he make them be dey get more than one wife. They go for and they do work even at the age of 70, 80 or 90 years. Their wife know they complain because they been strong well. All these things, sometimes they go they begin with infection. You go they experience itching for body, especially for private areas. Stomach noise, mouth and body odor, yellowish urine, painful and difficult in urination, biting at the tip of your organ, internal heat. These bacteria, they produce toxins where they cause boil on and off for private area, where feet give way for other sexually transmitted diseases. If you they experience all these things where I don't mention, visit an expert. Babaki can start there for stand number 50. Stand number 50. This common bacterial infection we are talking about, if it affect the veins, and because vein are the major pillar of the body, if it affect the vein where lead to the eye, you go get eye problem. If it affect the one where lead to the leg or hand, you go they get hand or leg problem. If not the vein where they must enter body, where all the veins for body meet together, the person go start the experience man weakness. That kind man go call they find and difficult to perform well in front of his partner when it comes to man and woman affair. So if you they feel pain for hand, for waist, for leg, for joint, to walk on a problem, to bend down, pick an object for ground, they hard you, and to walk up from one place to another na problem. Or you dey feel numbness for your hand, to hold biro make you for write something na wahala. Or slippers go come off for your leg, when you dey waka you no go know. Visit an expert. Babaki can start there for stand number 50. Stand number 50. You feel rich, Babaki can start for 080-21-12-4407. Again, 080-21-12-4407. 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
2: 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You are welcome to this, our Health Enlightenment Program and 2026 Harbor Trade Fair Edition, where government stand gidigba, where they take place now for inside National Museum Roundabout. You will see us for stand number 7. Now, stand number 7, now we will occupy a deal. What we will come to discuss with our people today, na matter of bone and vein and muscle and prostate enlargement. Bye-bye, but don't go far up to Ghana and above to make proper research, to join them, to broaden our knowledge, to discover this medicine of prostate. Streets. And as you know, say bone and vein, now the supportive system of our body, where we say they get vital message that they pass through for inside our body. Because this vein and the wire of our body, where they carry message around our body system. So anywhere, you know, if you carry message go, that place will come go get issue. You come there inactive. You know, you can't feel raise your hand. You know, if you carry your leg, if you want waka, now 2-3 people go hold you. If you waka go waist, you go the feel from waist down to the leg. You go the notice, say you know, go feel pick anything from the ground. Even sometimes you go the shock, you go the pepper, you know, say you go the draw you from your waist down to your knee, down to your ankle, to even sleep in the morning, na wahala. To stand up for bed, go kitchen, na problem. To bend down, pray, na problem. All these things no good. Call us on our phone number, Baba Ibadan, for stand number 780-36-80-4071. I repeat, 080-36-80-4071. That's why we prepare our washing and setting the root. That root, if you take them, it will channel all the veins. It will reactivate all the alkaline and the calcium. It will build them back for you inside your body. This prostate enlargement, now be the second medicine. Wait, Baba Ibadan, don't make research. Go far from Ghana. Come back. Don't prepare. Come now. Wait, we say, some person, they don't get this problem. You're going to notice and say, before daybreak in the night, you don't urinate. Read 7 or 8 times. Every time when you go urinate, now so you go spend 30 minutes because you didn't know the flow. Now, so you go to flow, share it, you go to flow small, small. Now, so you go there, even difficult to come outside. Even sometimes, you go to get out, go to peace all the time. Even if the peace they owe you, if you know quick, come on your sukoto, you come like say, default for inside body, you can't go to affect your waist down to your leg. Even to go normal toilet, you know, go fit good toilet again. You can't spread, go enter inside your erection transmitter. You can't weaken your power as a man. You go weaken your libido, you know, come make you feel the perform the way a normal woman being to perform. You can't make you look your wife, like say, now your sister. Now I make bye, but I don't come now. And good news for our men, we be say they don't go feel act well when they wake up in the morning. A good man, man, but this time, kakaraka, your body no answer you the way they call up. Visit us. Action for men, don't they? For those kind of people, we be say they're inside that category of problem. And by the power of God, when we give you, you go take out with on right bullet. That gallant, you go come back. That button power, you go reactivate. You go enjoy your body, and your wife go say, daddy, thank you for job well done. We then stand number 7. Now there you go see us, or you call us on our phone number 080-36-80-4071. Our Chamada machine day, we will take detect the stages of your case. Whether na bone, na get issue, whether na vein, na get issue, whether na your prostate, any other one, we will check them before we apply any medication for you. Thank you for your audience. Sickness is not going to be our portion. Bye for now.
8: 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Why some people, now old age, they cause their own problem. Others, now sand, they cause their own. If you get this eye problem, you go they experience bluish for the eye. Your eye go they eat you. It go they pepper you. It go they red. You not go fit read without eyeglass. Your eye go they gum gum. Pulse go they come out from inside the eyes. You go they see double double. Some people know they see for night. Now daytime, then they take CO. All this one, na big problem. Oyana, make you visit me. Baba Magaji, stand 20, na yeah, I day. That's your eye problem. Go finish, pata pata. My phone number na 090-3966-0040. 090-3966-0040. I specialize for any type of eye problem. If this eye problem don't take for your body, it go affect your veins. Or you not defeat no difference between 500 naira and 1000 naira. Difficulty to see far and near, or even read something papa, or cataract. Abi your eye, they look like say sand day inside. Abi it they bring water. Abi you they see smoke or spider or cloud self. Now me be the Baba Magaji, aka the eye man. I know they do this one, they do that one. Now only eye problem I they solve. Nine people know me for. You feel call me to tell me what thing you they experience. Abi you get glaucoma. Red eye, blurry sight, or you don't they get Apollo. Herbs day, plant day. We go use commot yamayama disease where they inside your eyes and it go commot from your body. Pata pata. Whether you be young man, abi you be old man, or you be a boy or a girl, when not they see well again, I will give you computer. We go check all the veins where they inside your brain. It go commot any yamayama where they your side. Pata pata. Whether your vein don't they give you problem, because now only one vein they control the two eyes. So if one eye they get problem, it go affect the second eye. My advice be say anything where fit affect your eyes, carry your eyes commot. For example, breeze, too much light, or any object where fit affect your eyes. If you they come my stand, bring along with you two coconut and one carrot. Back in the days, our forefathers know they complain because then they see well, because then they use herbs and plant, and then still they reach 90 years and above, and then they see well. 090-3966-0040. 090-3966-0040. 090-3966-0040. 090-3966-0040. Baba Magaji, the I man from India.
9: Country people, with the hear my voice, I salute una well well. My name na Baba Yoruba. I occupy stand number 1 for the ongoing About Trade Fair where they happen for inside National Museum roundabout Ring Road, Benin City, Edo State. My phone number na 070-26-17-6885. Today, I don't carry good news come. Waiting I won't talk about na prostate. Prostate, now the gland where they inside the male reproductive system where they produce fluid. Now that fluid, they join body with sperm cells from the testicles and with fluids from other glands to combine to form semen. This prostate gland fit get problem, start the experience enlargement or other issues for inside man body. Nobody sabi the exact thing where they cause prostate enlargement. But the truth be say, aging or some kind hormonal change fit cause harm. Bacterial infection or other factors that fit cause prostatitis or waiting we sabi as the inflammation of the prostate. But prostate disease gets some risk factors with the age, race, family history, or lifestyle. It gets some signs where we say if you notice them, now we say your prostate don't get problem. You go they get frequent urge to urinate for night. You go wake up many times to go piss. As you piss, the piss go they pain you. You go they feel some kind burning sensation. If your urine they get pink or red color, you suppose waka fast. Go see expert for prostate matter. Because why? Delay fit spoil something for you. I occupy stand number 1 for the ongoing About Trade Fair with the Shelle for inside National Museum roundabout Ring Road, Benin City, Edo State. My phone number na 070-26-17-6885. Once again, 070-26-17-6885. You fit also dey experience pain for your bone or pelvis, or you go dey find am difficult to urinate. 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For daytime, you go dey feel tired. You no fit get normal erection or even stand gidigba. You no get urge at all. Abi don turn you to 1 minute man. Now this signs go tell you say your prostate gland no dey okay. But I get good news for you. All these things go be things of the past if you visit Baba Yoruba. I occupy stand number 1 for inside National Museum, roundabout Ring Road, Benin City, Edo State. My phone number na 070-26-17-6885. Once again, 070-26-17-6885. We get ogbonge roots and herbs to take shrink that prostate and set you free from pains and embarrassment. 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As they come, look out for Baba Yoruba signboard. I occupy stand number 1 for inside National Museum, roundabout Ring Road, Benin City, Edo State. If it not be Baba Yoruba, it no fit be like Baba Yoruba.
10: 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I don't come as my first time to Benin City, Edo State, with the only one thing where I sabi, where be the treatment of man-related problem. That is to say, inability of a man to achieve last and strong balance erection for normal satisfaction with their partner. Right now, I am participating at the ongoing ABBA exhibition taking place inside National Museum, opposite First Bank, Ring Road, Benin City, where I occupy stand 33. I say stand number 33. Some of the things where they cause this power failure for a man. Number one, now the sum of food and drink where we they eat. Excessive use alcohol, old age, chronic pie, jedi, where be too much sugar for body, where they make anus they come out with serious pain or with blood. 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Abi, you they notice blood stain inside your piece. Any small thing, you don't piss for body or you they piss with a pipe. All these things fit cause power failure for a man. Number three, long time infection, where they cause body weakness, quick ejaculation, loss of urge and feeling for a woman, inching of the body, movement like a worm, rashes all over the body. Abi, you be man, where your production water don't turn to water, abi e dey low in quantity, or it dey come small, or e no dey come at all, my brother. That may be the reason why your madam never become mama bomboy. Make una come out for proper checkup and solution.
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12: 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Now, maybe Baba Oyo, aka Stand and Waka. I dey ongoing trace fair when it dey happen for Ring Road, inside Ring Road roundabout. I occupy stand number 2. 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Our GSM number should be in case you want to call me. 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I call them again. It's 0816622-4748. I don't carry different. We're going to get medicine. Come for my people in Edo State. Medicine for man and medicine for rheumatism and arthritis. Medicine for man. Name be a man. Where we say he cannot answer a name as a man. Instead of make you come back for work like this, make you and your wife may not do as man and woman they do like this. You go to give your wife story. Don't be a newspaper reader. Don't be a storyteller. Don't allow your wife to carry your duty to go outside. Now make me come with Muse for a man. Where we say he cannot handle you. A madam, where? Once you satisfy your madam, you make her happy. Now your wife then go be the person to congratulate you for job well done. Medicine for rheumatism and arthritis. Medicine for a man or a woman where we say you cannot work at all. If you work small like this, you go look for somewhere to sit down before you continue the journey. All your vein from your waist down to the leg, maybe you get them. You go just be like say they use bag of cement put for your waist. Under your leg, he go they shock you. He go they pepper you. You know go if you know the time where slipper to go just remove for your leg. If you sit down small like this, your leg don't swell up. Instead of you to bend down like this, may you pay back, not let you pray. You woman like this, instead of you to enter inside your room, when you carry broom, when you sweep where your waist not they let you sweep at all. You will be say you cannot waka without holding walking stick. The walking stick, when you take waka come my place, you go to where I'm. I be your own na elebutu mean if you the waka like this, you go just be like say na foam, then day your leg. Now so you go they make quick. Slipper, you go they waka like this, no go know the time where slipper go remove for your leg. Inside that vein, I go give you olobojo baby gogo. Olobojo mean some people will be say they don't use medicine. Several and different medicine, they don't pack for their belly, you know, they work. If I give you this olobojo babe gogun, you use and take gari, or you take and take pounded yam. Anywhere where the frame for block, the olobojo can't do the thing. By the power of Almighty God, all those things, when they do you, the pain where you they experience, the stroke where don't visit you before, where you not fit talk where, or if you want to talk like this, and so your mouth bend for one side, you not go fit talk where. Once I give you this root and herbs, all those things will be a thing of past. I may come by myself. I not say any of my pikin come, I may come barakete. I may sit down. Carry different Ogbonge medicine come all the way from Yoruba land.
13: I occupy stand number two. Stand number two, now there you go fit see Baba Ojo, aka Stand and Waka. Our GSM number should be in case you want to call me. Make you carry baru, make you write and down now. 0816622-4748. I call them again. It's 0816622-4748.
14: My good people of Edo State, I greet you now. Now maybe the Gala Man, aka the King of High. I dey participate for Abba Trade Fair, where they shell for inside the National Museum Grand for Ring Road Roundabout, here for Benin City. I dey for stand number four for inside the National Museum Grand for here for Ring Road Roundabout for Benin City with my telephone number 0706268-7665. My people, waiting they cause high problem. If you got too much for body, if it affect your eye and it no go let you they see well, why? Some people na yamayama infection na he affect their eyes because it go affect their vein and na one vein na connect the two eyes together. Once this one don't get problem, wait till be the sign for body, Mr. My brother, Mrs. My sister, need to see far or short distance go be problem. How you go they scratch you? How you go they throw away water? Something go they walk out inside your eye? How you go they red? Even pack up, some go wake up in the morning, their eye go come together. Now so Apollo they arrest you. And you when you be young guy, alias small boy, and you know they see well again. Sometimes go be like say, that wave cover your eye. If person near you where you no go see her clearly, and if the person far from you, you go to see double without eyeglass. You know fit greed, right? I know the difference between 1,000 naira and 500 naira. Sometimes you go be like say smoke they cover your eye. If you dare Edo State and you dey hear my voice now, I congratulate you because your eye problem don't handy. Make you come visit me, the Gala Man, aka the King of Eye. I don't land the gidigba for the ongoing trade fair where they shell for inside National Museum for inside Ring Road Roundabout for Benin City. Now because of you where they hear me so, make I Chief Dr. Abudu Ubesia Godwin JP, Board Chairman of Edo State Traditional Medicine Board, join hands together organize this Abba trade fair. Make yourself enjoy miracle, wonder and power way there for roots and herbs. And once you enter stand number 4, I say stand number 4, you see me Igala Man, aka the King of Fire, you go begin to praise God and shout, Obaga Tope, hey! He said, after you don't apply our eye medicine, Wipol Herbal Cleanser. Wipol Herbal Cleanser. We set to prepare them to help humanity. And God come put hand join up. No waste time, oh. Come collect your hold down now. Because the Wipol Herbal Cleanser, not many again. As people, they rush them. And many, they buy up, say, go give their people for abroad. You, where we say, now only daytime, you defeat the sea, small, small. And for night, you be like Babiala. I say, no waste time. Quick, come collect your own Wipol Herbal Cleanser today. With our Wipol Herbal Cleanser, you go shout now. I can see the place again now inside National Museum Ground for Ring Road Roundabout for Benin City. Not forget though, I did for stand number 4, the Igala Man, aka the King of I. My telephone number now 070-6268-7665. And if you come to the Gala Man, aka the King of High, your language must change from I know they see where we are low to now I can see with Wipol Herbal Cleanser. Go receive your light, come power your sight. Oba ha talk my hey, he said.
15: 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I attend Nigeria College of Natural Medicine to make research and get more knowledge on roots and herbs. 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Right now, I dare for the ongoing herbal trade fair where they happen for inside National Museum, Ring Road Roundabout, opposite First Bank, Benin City, Edo State. I occupy stand number 25. I repeat, stand number 25. My phone number na 070-3656-7470. 070-3656-7470. 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Or one part of your body, no, they function well. If they heavy you, you know, go feel waka from one pole to another before you go tire. Slippers go, they remove for your leg. You no go know. Your leg go, they vibrate quick, like electricity. You go be like, say, you, they match potopoto. Or like, say, you match needle or stone for ground. Muscle pull go hook you. To sit down or bend down go be problem. Something go, they waka kulu for your leg. Can't hook you for waist. Your leg go, they hot. They pepper you like fire. If you sit down small, your leg go dey swell up. Now so your hand go dey shake pick. You no go fit use your hand write something or hold something well. Happy you get wound when no grief heal for long time. If you dey experience frequent urination, blood in the semen, painful and colored urination, too much sugar, me Mama Joy, aka Mama Bone, she noma. If you can call my stand for stand number 25, that your leg, your hand where they vibrate, your waist when no let you perform go do noma. I occupy stand 25 for inside National Museum, Ring Road Roundabout, opposite First Bank, Benin City, Edo State. 070-3656-7470. 070-3656-7470. If vein weak for man body, he no go allow the man perform well. Once he touch, he go come. You no even they do well at all. Don't allow your woman carry your food go outside, oh. Man duty, na man duty. Visit me, Mama Joy, aka Mama Bone, she noma. If you come, all your body go come back to normal. And we get machine where we go take run test for your body before we go give you any treatment. Make una stay safe, oh.

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1: Peace be unto you, my listener at home. It is me, Babatunde Raji Fasola, aka Baba Stanwewe. I am presently at the ongoing ABBA exhibition taking place inside Museum Roundabout, opposite First Bank, here in Benin City. I occupy stand 19, stand number 19. My office address is located at DNS Plaza, opposite EBS Radio Station, Adrova, Benin. You can call me on 081-33-59-3927. At our place, we are not jack of all trade, master of none. I specialize only on man problem, that is, incompetency and incapability of a man to reach full turgidity in order to perform as a real man. Are you a man? Before, if your woman call you once before daybreak, you will do chicky-chicky like 3 to 4, 5 times. But now, my brother, even if you want to answer your woman before 1 to 2 minutes, you are already tired and calm. So men don't even have urge for their woman again because of low libido, blockage of vein, long-term infection, pile or prostatitis problem. It has made them to fall into erectile dysfunction, while some men organ cannot stand again. Some men, they will use medicine today, this week to work for them. Come next week, the problem will still start again. All this is not good. Visit expert on the feet. Some family are scattered because of this. Fight today, call it tomorrow. Not because there is no money or food at home, but the inability of the man of the house to deliver and satisfy our woman in the other room of Chiki Chiki. The good news is that me, Babatunde Fashola, aka Babastan Wewe, has come to put smile in your face with the ultramodern method diagnosing machine. Well prepared upper medicine. I believe you and your woman will be happy, and your name will not be Borasukesuke and 1 minute man again. Our forefathers married many wives because only one woman cannot withstand their capacity, even at the age of 60, 70 and above. My listeners, how old are you? 20, 30, 40, only one woman you cannot satisfy as man unless you use hard drugs, overdrinking, and other sexual enhancements. You cannot boldly do chiki-chiki with her and beat your chest as a real man. Man, upon all the hard drugs, how many minutes can you last? The secret of olden days is here with me, Babatunde Raji Fashola, aka Baba Stanwewe. Stop complaining. Don't be a newspaper reader at night that allowed another man to enter into your woman's beautiful garden. Me, Babatunde Raji Fashola, I occupy stand 19. My office is at D&S Plaza, opposite EBS Radio, Benin City. My phone number is 081-33-59-3927. A trial will convince you.
2: I greet you now, my good people for Edo State and its environs. My name na Baba Miracle, aka Baba Koboko, where everybody sabi as Baba Twins. My woman self follow tanda with me for here. When time reach, na go hear her voice. I be ogbonge Abba practitioner, where they handle any health problem where concern man. And my woman na certified Abba practitioner, where they handle any health palaba where concern woman. Where they participate for the ongoing Abba trade fair, where they go on for National Museum, inside Ring Road Roundabout, Bidi City, Edo State. I occupy stand 10. I repeat, stand 10. My phone number now, 081-35-57-9700. Some men not be satisfied their woman inside room as a result of weakness where yama don't cause for inside their body, like severe waist pain and stomach noising. Why some men they battle with this weakness as a result of too much sugar for their body or some other serious health condition where don't affect the water where they produce for their body. So if you be man, where you don't go for checkup, they confirm and say you get infection where they cause your weakness. Abi they even cause wahala for house between you and your wife as a result of child problem. Or you be man, we carry big body with small engine. Where fear and shame not they let you open body for where your fellow men dey. If you wake up in the morning for your body to stand up, make you day strong like your fellow men. Now wahala, make you try visit me, Baba Miracle. My papa don't reach 97 years, he still marry young lady and he perform in civic duty well. Me, Baba Miracle, aka Baba Koboko, Baba Twins, I get one authentic correct chewing stick where Yoruba people they call pako. As you they chew them, you go to swallow the water. Now so the water go through all the blockage you there inside the vein where they work with the transformer of erection, so that blood go fit circulate all the body, and this one go help you last long well when it come to man and woman affair. I dey gidigba for stand 10 for National Museum inside Ring Road Roundabout, Bidi City, Edo State. My phone number na 081 35 57 97 0000.
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5: My people, I salute una. The voice when I dey listen to na voice of Chief Yabiye Taishi. I dey always dey pray every morning say sickness wey be say no go get solution, may God no let that kind sickness come our way. The one wey go get solution, may God make you no let am too tay for inside our body, and may God make you show us the direction wey be say we go go, wey we go solve problem wey be say if dey confront our life. And the one way no go to get solution too, may God no let her know here be a place. Because I always pray for all my patients in the morning. Because now only God now get power and now be the supernatural healer. So every morning we must pray for our patients. May God heal them. All the people will be saying the sick, may God heal them. May he use his supernatural power. Make he heal all the sick, all the sick people. Over the one way they here be a care and the one way they hospitals. May God heal all of una. We be saying are the sick. Sickness is our great enemy. We have to take our body system serious. Once you see say your body don't change, you see say your body mechanism don't they misbehave because of wrong food, because of the nature or the kind of things what we say we they dump inside our body or our lifestyle can make us get problem. Or because of bad enemy too. Because some sickness they will be say, now those bad enemies and then they afflict, that they take and they afflict person. You can't see, say you can't they take medicine, the sickness no go go. You take from Mr. A, even though where prayer they answer, you go go there, your prayer no go answer. Even though where they take medicine, you go go there, where everybody they shout, say, ah, this place where this person they go, the people they shout hallelujah there, people they say praises of that person. You go go there, you go take medicine, the sickness no go go. And make sure, again, you get good faith if you want to go take medicine. Especially if you want to come here, be a place. You have to get good faith. No doubt. No the doubt. Say, ah, these people, now all of them are the same thing. Now, so talk, now they talk for radio. All of us are not the same thing. We are different. Yabiye is a God sent. We never change our name one day. You can't call me, may another person pick my call. Now, Yabiye voice, now you go here. Now, me go talk to you. We will know they play for one night. We know they do GBT. We be say some people you go even call them, then another person that you go they pick your call. Yeah, be no be so. If you get any challenges for inside your body, we be say don't they confront you. You be person will be say you they get severe waist pain, peppish all over your body, stomach noising, something they work out for inside your body like say now warm, something they make kulu kulu for inside your body. You they get chest pain, your chest they pepper you, your waist they pepper you, your leg they pepper you. You go toilet like this, now so blood, or your anus they pull out. Or you they experience peppish in your anus, or you they experience weakness of the body, or your mouth they bitter, your headache, you they get severe migraine all the time. All these things now problem will be say you don't supposed to dance inside our body. When pain too much for inside body, the soul will come out. You will come here and say the person don't die. So we don't want to make that kind of thing happen to us. That is why we always pray every morning. May God deliver all the sick, all the people will be saying the sick. If you get any challenges for inside your body, your challenges, you know, go ever the permanent. You must see solution to that your particular challenges will be say they confront you now. May you get up now. Constitute Yabiye Taishi. The name where sickness they hear, where sickness they run. If you get any challenges for inside your body, you be person will be say get big sore for inside your body, the sore no great heal in time, or for you to trek from one pole to another, na difficult things, may you pray, make Yahweh heal you. Once you don't get that faith, you go see, say, any medicine, what would they apply for you? It go they work effectively for inside your body. If your body know they function the way it's supposed to function, come see Chief Yahweh Taishi today. We therefore Beni Asaba Expressway by Uromi Junction inside that new Lagos Motor Park for Agbo, you where you won't see me for Delta State. 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
1: 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Not London's fearless warriors, Arsenal. Face the unstoppable force from France, PSG, in the final of the UEFA Champions League. 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
2: It's a great run over the top for Donnarumma! 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
3: 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Parents, families, my Benin people, this is your chance to celebrate the next generation of greatness. 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

0: good, what's good, what's good? 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It's 11:23. 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
0: That's what's up. Good morning, good morning, good morning, good morning, good morning, good morning, good morning, good morning, good morning. Good morning.
4: Mm-hmm.
0: My name is Joyce Chicks.
4: My name is Simply Aaron.
0: I'm so happy to be back on radio. I've missed you immensely.
4: I'm even more happy.
0: 2 weeks without radio. That was crazy. Best 2 weeks of my life. My you're still not no. Trust me. Aaron, let me catch me up. What happened?
4: You know.
0: I know Mr. Bryant was here.
4: Yeah.
0: Did you like him more than you liked me?
4: Never.
0: Very good. I know you can hear me.
4: Yeah.
0: Very good.
4: Let him hear. Those who have ears, let them hear. Right now, even when I met my boss in the studio, what I did was give a big hug. That hug that I've so missed. I missed her always.
0: My goodness.
4: I even felt sick. I told you all that.
0: You did tell me. But let my idea. It was lovely, guys. I went to Benin Republic because clearly I have no original thoughts and I can be very easily influenced, and I was easily influenced by everybody on the internet. It was absolutely amazing. I've been telling everybody about my trip to Cotonou, and I also went to this place called Gogo Tekpong, and it was just amazing.
4: Wow,
0: it's interesting.
4: Good.
0: There are so many things I noticed. For example, my friend and I got a SIM card in Benin Republic so we could use the internet when we're not in our apartment. Our apartment had Wi-Fi, and we bought 6 gigabytes of data, and for the 3 days we were there, we shared it, and the 6 gigabyte did not finish. I don't want to say anything more than that. Ask yourself right now that if you buy six gigabytes of data today, will you use it for 2 days? That's what I'm going to say. I'm going to leave you there. I'm going to leave you to make your own thoughts about the matter. I'm not implying anything. I'm not telling you anything.
4: Okay.
0: I'm just telling you this is what happened. And also, the people of Benin Republic, they are so courteous. The amount of bonjours and bonsoirs I exchanged with absolute strangers was a joy. And something they share with Nigerians, which I really love, is their excitement and happiness to meet a foreigner. They were very pro-foreigners coming there. That's something the Nigerians also do.
4: Yeah.
0: Nigerians make foreigners feel so welcome. And Nigerians will go the extra mile and even give you a gift. Like Nigerians like Pastor Ibo, they would even go extra mile and give you a gift. Okay, so they shared that with us. I really loved it, and they were such helpful people. As soon as they realized that I couldn't speak French, they would find somebody that could either speak English, or my friend could speak Yoruba, and there were lots of Yoruba people there in Benin Republic as well. So they would find a person that either spoke English or spoke Yoruba to do the translations. It was so good. The roads were so good.
4: Wow.
0: The architecture was so good.
4: Chance.
0: There was light 24/7. They didn't even own generators. I didn't want to say anything, because when I came back to Benin, when I left Benin Republic and came to Benin City, 5 days I don't get lights. 5 days.
4: Oh please.
0: I don't want to say much. I don't want to say much, but it's okay. Let's come back to the studio. I'm so excited to be speaking with you on the radio today. I hope you're excited as well, because I want to ask you a very interesting question. So Aaron asked me this question, so I'm going to ask you this question. Aaron asked me one of the craziest ways I've made money. And what I'm about to say is me confessing to a crime.
4: Okay.
0: But remember that I was young and stupid.
4: Oh.
0: I was young and naive. I didn't know any better.
4: Okay.
0: All right. So one of the things I did to make money as a university student was, and also I was led into this crime. I was deceived.
4: Okay.
0: I'm laying my case. This is my story. I'm sticking to it. Anyways. So we used to do, I don't know if they still do it, but it's something called promo jobs back in the day. And a lot of uni girls would, you know, make some money on the side through promo jobs. Now, promo jobs are essentially called activations. So if a brand was dropping a new product, they would do an activation for it.
4: Okay.
0: Now, this the location of the activation depends on the kind of brand. And if you're wondering if you've ever seen an activation before, you have. Have you ever gone to a supermarket and a brand will have a small canopy outside, and they would call you to test something? And then if you liked it, they would tell you to buy it. A Nigerian chocolate beverage did one just last month. I'm not going to call the name. Their package is green. They sell chocolate beverages that you can drink. They did one just last month. So if you went to a supermarket in Adurawa or in Sapele Road, you must have seen their installation or any part of GRA. So that's what an activation is. They are introducing you to a new product. And other brands that also do this, that do it a lot, are alcoholic brands. Alcoholic brands do it a lot. So what they do is they get a group of young girls, they give them an outfit to wear. They could either send you to a club or a bar, and your job there is to make people buy that new product. So uni girls, when it comes to ushering jobs and promo jobs, activation jobs, we use, I don't know, do they still do that?
4: Yeah.
0: So that was a way for us to get some money.
4: Yeah.
0: So I did this one for a Nigerian alcoholic beverage. It was beer, and I was attached to this really big bar. And so, because the thing is that you don't work with the bar. How they do, you don't work with the bar per se. You have your own quota, at least how mine went. I had about 2 or 4 crates to sell every day I went for this activation. So that does not include the one that they are selling at the bar. It's separate. And the one that I had wasn't for sale. The one that I had, it was buy one and get one free.
4: Okay.
0: So if you bought one from them, I would give you a free bottle. So I would get my own shipment. They would get their own shipment. Here comes this guy at the bar who was a staff. Came to me and gave me some money in cash. And I was like, what's going on? He said that I should just bring one bottle. I said, I'll bring one bottle. Okay. Why? He said, go and put that on my table. I said, what's going on? He said, do it this way. We'll go meet them. I'll carry you, go there. You'll talk to them. If you talk to them, say, if they're bad to do, get one free. You'll bring Tiri. That will be free. We'll sell and we'll share them. I said, Father Lord,
4: you have entered.
0: Forgive me for this crime I'm about to do because I did it. Forgive me.
4: Oh my goodness, oh my goodness.
0: Listen, I was poor.
4: And the meat person that time, I guess. Oh my goodness.
0: I felt absolutely terrible because I've never done that before.
4: Mm-hmm.
0: And he was such a master. And at the end of the day, that boy also stole from me. So very good for me. Very, very good for me. He stole my carton of noodles. I forgot carton of noodles.
4: Time.
0: And he stole it. And you know what? That was very good for me because why did I not think the person that was trying to introduce me to crime was a criminal? Why did I think he was trustworthy? What about our relationship gave trust? Nothing. But I think that's the craziest thing I've ever done to make some money.
4: Yeah.
0: And in my defense, I wasn't getting paid at the time. They paid us like 2 months after. So I didn't have money to pay transport. My school was in Nubowo. The bar was in Ekewa. It was a whole thing. It was so far. I was locked into a life of crime. Well, you know, it's in the past now. After he stole my noodles, I knew that a life of crime was not for me because it was a hardened criminal. But hey, that's just me. Tell me, everyone, what's some crazy thing you've done to make some money?
4: Yeah, you know, let me say...
0: Don't tell me you stole as well.
4: No. Oh. I was even deceived on my part.
0: Okay.
4: I'm sure you all be hearing about that particular people that walk around telling you can make hundreds of thousands even when their shoes are very unpolished. They hold it their back. We call them... Should I mention the name?
0: Don't, please!
4: Okay. But I'm sure we've been victims of some of this.
0: If you watch Layi Wasabi's videos, he calls them GNCC.
4: Okay.
0: I think she's referring to GNCC.
4: Exactly. I'm a shameful victim. Because I'm a proud victim. I just have to put it out there because my mommy used to sell in the house. So there were a few people that worked in the place. So they just came to eat in the store. Right? And they spotted me. They said, wow, you're a model. And wow, we want to use you for makeup and all this. And I was like, mommy, I'm going for this thing. My mommy said, don't go. Because all these customers, they're not really regular at that store, right? And I was like, okay, mommy, this thing is legit. At that time, I didn't really know about how they roll their thing. So I wasn't familiar with if I was being duped or not. Okay. So it got to the Saturday. And they told me, okay, they directed me for a few... Me, on my mind, I'm just going to get money. I'm just going to make money. This is not makeup. This is not the first time I'm doing makeup anyway. They use my face. I sit for a few hours. I get my cool. Even that time, 2K for the road. I know. Head on back to my house. So when I got there, my guy, I sat down for 3 hours. They were preaching for me. And you know
5: who you're referring to.
4: Thank you.
5: I don't want to defame them, but honestly, is it really defamation if it's true? I know who exactly you're referring to. We've all been victims.
4: And the worst part is, I didn't even make money.
5: No, which money before?
4: I didn't even make any money.
5: They were telling you to bring 4K, you get 2K, that means people, they will not give you 4K, not be 3 people, they will not bring 5K.
4: You know, there was like, after sitting for 3 hours of preaching to me, I was like, wait, it got to my head that I'm not going to do any makeup shit anymore. So I literally had to like, okay, they took us to a seminar class afterwards.
0: Ooh, did you say the S word just now? You have to apologize. You can't cast on radio. Catch yourself.
4: Oh my goodness.
0: Do you apologize to your listeners and to the Nigerian Broadcasting Commission?
4: To the Nigerian Broadcasting Company. I apologize.
0: Thank you so much. Go ahead.
4: Vulgar word. So when they took us to this other side, they said it's a seminar class for enlightenment. This one, I've been staying there for like 8 more hours. The mama told me that as he's here, he makes 100,000 every month. And I'm like, sir, I...
5: What have you made up?
4: When I got home, the first thing I did was, mommy, please help me with water.
5: Oh, my goodness.
4: They didn't give me water. They didn't give me anything.
5: Oh, my
4: goodness.
5: So this
4: is like the craziest way I think so far that I've tried to get money.
5: Do you know what? We're in the streets. We're hustling. We want to know what's the craziest thing you've done to try to make some cold, hard cash. Mm-hmm. Think about it. You can call us. You can WhatsApp us. You can text us. Think about it and let us know. The man of the moment, GK Mobad of blessed memory. The song is called Egu. It's so good. My name is Joyce Chicks.
4: My name is Simply Aaron.
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0: 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Today is Monday, the 18th of May, 2026. Don't know if you know it yet, but we have our special kiddies pageantry happening on Children's Day, May 27th. If you don't have plans for your Children's Day yet, you know that you need to be there. Mm-hmm. If you've attended past editions, you know that it's a crazy event. Yeah. It's so exciting. And then as people hear about pageantries for children and you think about little girls stripping down and wearing bikinis, it is nothing like that, okay? No. Our Little Super Queen is about building confidence and building poise in our young girls, making them tomorrow's leaders. Mm-hmm. I was also in a child pageantry. I did two child pageantries when I was younger. I won the first one. And the second, no, this first one, I got a first runner-up, and the second one I won it. Mm-hmm. So, you know, it's amazing. It gave me so much confidence. It taught me how to walk, how to speak. And honestly, I mean, it turned out pretty okay.
2: Yeah.
0: So by all means, come through, come support those young girls. And of course, there'll be some fun for children and for parents as well for Children's Day. Do not miss it for anything. Make sure you are there. And our gate fee is just disgustingly cheap. It's almost free. So make sure that you come through, okay? I want to see you May 27th. My birthday is May 26th. Aww. So come on, 27th, give me my birthday gift.
2: Happy birthday in advance.
0: Thank you. Hey. Come see me and give me a birthday gift. My name is Joyce Chooks.
2: My name is Simply Aaron.
0: And we're asking you for one question only. What is the craziest thing that you've ever done to make some cold, hard cash? I want to know, what's the kind of hustle that you have done? That, you know, when you tell people, they'll be like, well, you don't hustle, you don't need any streets. I would love to know. For me, I got intertwined, I'm not intertwined, but a criminal that stole my noodles after it. Aaron was invited to do some makeup and ended up being marketed to and told to bring to people and bring for people and bring to people and bring for people. So I'd love to know yours. Call us up on these numbers. 0705 512 9881 or 0705 572 7881. We also have 0902 672 2592, and that one W is for WhatsApp, so you can send me a WhatsApp message and share your story. And if you'd like to shoot me a text, 0707 895 0331. That is 0707 895 0331. So let us know, what's something crazy you've done for money? Now, when I was in secondary school, I don't even know if I should be saying the story, but do you know what? I need to say this story because God must punish this man.
2: Sneak a peek for us.
0: So you see, the school I went to, I don't know if you guys know the school that Rema says he went to, the same school. You know, and it's in the school's in Ekenwan Road. And you know, our proprietress, she was great. She was a fantastic woman. Okay. And whenever she would give our principal funds to clear the school field, because the school field was somewhat separate from the school itself, it was somewhere else. And whenever she would have the principal, you know, clear the school field, the principal would just start assigning punishment to students to go and clear the field. Anything you did, go and clear the field. Late to school, go and clear the field. Did the assignment, go and clear the field. That's what he was always doing. Okay. And then one time we had this general punishment for my class. I don't even know what the punishment was about, but they took us all to the field. We're in SS2. They took us all to the field and divided plots for us to clear grass. Me, grass. Mind you, I've never cleared grass in my life. I don't even know how to clear grass.
2: For you right now.
0: I didn't even attempt it. I didn't even attempt it. There was a boy that was liking me that cleared my own. I didn't even attempt it. But there was this young man that was collecting money. I think it was 500 from other classmates to clear their plot. Honestly.
2: At a young age, he's a hustler.
0: It was in these streets.
2: Wow.
0: He was already hustling. And, you know, it was really crazy.
2: Yeah.
0: 500 naira was very small money. But I was getting 100 naira for a break that time.
2: Wow.
0: So, but now that I'm thinking back to as an adult now, he was probably going through some financial struggles from the house. And he had to quickly find something to do to make ends. And he had blisters when he was done.
2: Aww.
0: I've never even had blisters. I've had blisters, maybe once. And they are so painful.
2: And I hear the marks they leave, so I don't have it.
0: They are so painful. Nah. I've never, you know, I was quite embarrassed, let me not even lie. Because I was seeing my classmates knowing how to clear grass. I don't know how to clear grass. I don't even understand the concept. I can understand like a shovel. I think I can understand a shovel. I can understand a hoe, but with a machete, it's a cutlass. I don't understand the mathematics of it.
2: Nope.
0: How does it work?
2: You see this? Nope.
0: And because I tried, though, it was not hitting the ground.
2: Nah.
0: It was digging a hole, but there was no grass. Grass wasn't following. And I was just like, do you know what? My father did not pay these school fees for me to come here and clear grass. Mm-hmm. And luckily for me, I had a boy that was liking me. And he my plot was next to his plot. Uh-huh. So he did both of our plots together. And by the grace of God, I escaped. But that was just, let us know that. What is the craziest thing that you've done in an attempt to make money? So we have this one on our text line. This one says, good morning, Joyce. Nice to have you back. Thank you so much. My name is Fabian. The craziest thing that I have done for money, there was a time that I was wearing... it continues in the next message. It was divided. There was a time that I was wearing this necklace that my mother used to wear. Okay. I kept wearing it. And then one day she stopped me and said, she has been looking for her gold for so long. So I was the one with the gold. I should quickly go and pull it.
2: Okay.
0: My dear, I simply sold it.
2: No, she didn't. Oh, no, she didn't. She did. Oh, no. You said this. No, you didn't. Yes, I did. No, you didn't. Yes, I did. Kind of reaction. Oh, my goodness.
0: Oh, my goodness. Hello, good morning.
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0: 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What's the craziest thing you've done to make some money? Mm-hmm. We've got Benson and Saz. They gave us a joint project. Before then, they gave us Back Outside just to tease us. My name is Joyce Chicks.
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0: From the streets of Benin to the hills of Akokoedo, from the farms of Esan to the waters of Ovia, this is where the heartbeat of progress lives.
1: Inside Edo State, the voice of the people.
2: As I attain majority status in the Edo State House of Assembly,
3: the quality of court ensures compliance recognition and appropriate financial reporting.
4: The welfare of our citizens is a top priority for me, for us.
5: I've not heard from them. And I think they are frivolous allegations.
1: Inside Edo State, the truth that inspires, development, governance, stories that matter. Inside Edo State, we bring it closer to you.
0: Join the quartet of Honorable Gbenga James, Israel Adebiyi, Adeyinka Adedipe of The Punch newspaper, and Aliu Alema of Vanguard newspaper.
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0: Good afternoon and welcome to Super FM News at 12. I am Joyce Chukwuka. First, our top stories. Federal government unveils new education policy. Edo State government launches new initiative. On the foreign scene, Trump warns Iran as peace progress stalls. And in sports, Chela targets Unity Cup as Super Eagles selection test. We'll bring you details of these and more right after this. The federal government has launched a new national policy on alternative learning pathways to expand access to education for out-of-school children, youth and adults. The Director of Literacy and Development, National Commission for Mass Literacy, Adult and Non-Formal Education, Dr. John Ede, made this known in an interview with journalists in Abuja. Ede said the policy recently unveiled by the Minister of Education, Dr. Tunji Alausa, was designed to close long-standing gaps within Nigeria's non-formal education system. He explained that the policy compresses learning duration, enabling individuals who missed formal schooling to complete equivalent education within 3 to 4 years instead of spending over a decade in conventional school settings. The Edo State Government has launched the Maiden Edo State Public Service Knowledge Sharing Series to promote learning and support public service reforms. The announcement was made in Benin City by the Edo State Head of Service, Dr. Anthony Okungboa, during a press briefing. Dr. Okungboa said the initiative is aimed at building a self-sufficient, initiative and result-oriented public service in Edo State. He added that the monthly virtual platform will bring together experts and civil servants to share ideas and improve governance and service delivery in the state. Meanwhile, the Edo State government has reaffirmed its total ban on courtism and warned against electoral violence during the ongoing primary election season. In a statement, the government said no individual or group would be allowed to use the democratic process as cover-up for violence, intimidation or court-related activities, stressing that offenders would face the full weight of the law regardless of political affiliation. Security agencies across the state have been placed on high alert to swiftly tackle any case of courtism or electoral violence, while citizens were urged to report suspicious activities through appropriate channels. The government also called on political parties, candidates, traditional rulers, youth groups and other stakeholders to promote peaceful participation and reject courtism in all forms. The National Coordinator of the West African Network for Peacebuilding, WANEP, Bridget Osakwe, has urged Governor Mande Okpebholo to assent to the Edo State Action Plan on the United Nations Security Council Resolution 1325 on Women, Peace and Security. Osakwe, who revealed this during an interview, described it as vital to peacebuilding, gender inclusion and protection of vulnerable groups in the state.
1: At the national level, the president has signed the National Action Plan on the implementation of 1325, and it was launched. In Edo State, we have a draft that is ready, that was prepared, led by the Minister of Women Affairs. But we are hoping that His Excellency will graciously sign that document, and then we will launch it. And the good thing is that that action plan is designed in line with His Excellency's SHINE agenda, and the action plan will make him shine better.
0: Osakwe noted that the implementation would help integrate gender-responsive policies into government institutions, security agencies, traditional bodies, and civil society groups. She said the 2026-2030 Action Plan provides a framework for tackling insecurity, courtism, kidnapping, human trafficking, violence against women and girls, and technology facilitated gender-based violence, while also promoting women's participation in peace and security processes.
1: This action plan guarantees women's involvement in peace processes in Edo State. We all know how critical the issues of insecurity is in Edo State. And it's saying that where decisions of this insecurity, that women have a critical role they can play, and that they're already playing. At the global level, the United Nations has said that women

0: Parents in Edo State have been urged to teach their children and warned the importance of preserving their culture, language and traditional foods. The call was made during the 2026 Cultural Day celebration held at Aduawa Senior Secondary School in Benin City, in line with the Ministry of Education's directive setting aside May 15th for the annual event. The principal of the school, Violet Ojemolo, said the celebration was aimed at helping students understand their roots and appreciate their cultural heritage.
1: The Ministry of Education, in conjunction with State Secondary Education Board, gave us a mandate as part of the school calendar to ensure that the children are given a day for Culture Day. What brings us together as one? We have our foods, our tradition, language. These are things that make us one. I'm admonishing parents right now that they should please ensure that children, they know their roots, they know their language, their food was very, very important.
0: A mathematics teacher in the school, Gabriel Ogbue, explained how the program was introduced to ensure students embrace their identity despite increasing Western influence.
2: These are the leaders of tomorrow, so they need to recognize our culture. We need to make them feel our culture so that this westernization, at least we shouldn't produce children in Nigeria that are looking like Americans. Let us allow them feel our culture and grow up so that they can in turn teach their children, because most homes don't have these things. So we decided to put it in the school curriculum so that they get a feel of it, and they've actually been learning these things enthusiastically.
0: The Cultural Day celebration featured cultural dances, local delicacies, traditional attires, and presentation by students. Some of the students, including Emmanuel Aguto and Naomi Philip, also expressed excitement over the event, describing it as an opportunity to learn more about different tribes, dressing styles and traditions.
3: I'm very excited because this comes once in a while. It makes us remember our culture. It makes us remember the roots of our culture, like where we are from, how we dress, how we behave, like our tribe. I'm very, very grateful for organizing this program. Without this, we would have not been able to know the tribe of many people in this place.
4: I'm feeling happy and excited because the dance, it makes me happy, like because it's my talent. It's a great day. Like, I'm showing my talents in government.
0: The Cultural Day celebration featured cultural dances, local delicacies, traditional attires, and presentations by students as teachers commended the Edo State Ministry of Education for promoting cultural heritage amongst young people.

0: still in the news, the need for stronger support systems to help boys grow into responsible and emotionally balanced men has again come into focus following the 2026 International Day of the Boy Child theme Flourish and Thrive, investing in boys for stronger families. Some residents, while speaking with Super FM News, said positive parenting, discipline, education, mentorship, and moral guidance remain key factors helping boys succeed, noting that families, schools, and communities all have important roles in their upbringing. Nosa Iwodaro, however, expressed concern over increasing neglect, poor guidance, social pressure, and lack of emotional support affecting many boys, warning that many are raised to suppress emotions instead of seeking help.
1: Oftentimes we hear of women empowerment, scheme for women development, or everything centers on women's growth, the girl child, how she can be well taken care of and catered for. A man is always being left to handle it on his own. It's not a man. Is a man meant to be an emotionless individual? A man has to get everything he needs through sweat and blood. Put a scenario. You see a truck driver. What comes to your mind? A man. That's his thing, right? In your mind, is just a man doing a truck driving job. You see a woman driving truck. What do you think? Wow, she's hardworking. They are humans. Why the segmentation?
0: They called for deliberate investment in boys through counseling, mentorship programs, education, and value-based upbringing, stressing that stronger families and safer communities depend on raising responsible and well-guided boys. This is the News at 12 on 88.1 Super FM.

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Now the rest of the news. On foreign scene, U.S. President Donald Trump has warned Iran the clock is ticking as talks to bring the war to an end have stalled. The message came as the president spoke with Israeli Prime Minister Benjamin Netanyahu in his office. Trump's message echoed his threat that a whole civilization would die unless Iran agreed to deal to end the war, shortly before the ceasefire was announced in early April. The president warned earlier this week that truce was on massive life support after rejecting Tehran's demand, labelling them as totally unacceptable. In sport, Eric Chelle has revealed that the upcoming 2026 Unity Cup in London will play a major role in shaping his squad selection ahead of Nigeria's high-profile international friendlies against Portugal national football team and Poland national football team. The Super Eagles coach at the tournament will provide an opportunity to assess emerging talents and widen the national team player pool ahead of future competitions. Chelle had also intensified his monitoring of players in the Nigerian Premier Football League as part of efforts to integrate more home-based talents into the national team setup. He explained that the Unity Cup would allow him to evaluate players who fit into his tactical philosophy while also bringing greater competition into the squad. And that concludes the news. Before we go, here is a recap of our top stories. The federal government has launched a new national policy on alternative learning pathways to expand access to education for out-of-school children, youth and adults. The Edo State government, led by Governor Mando Okpebholo, has launched the maiden edition of the Edo State Public Service Knowledge Sharing Series to promote learning and support public service reforms. US President Donald Trump has warned Iran the clock is ticking as talks to bring the war to an end have stalled. Eric Chelle has revealed that the upcoming 2026 Unity Cup in London will play a major role in shaping his squad selection ahead of Nigeria's high-profile international friendlies against Portugal national team and Poland national team. Super FM News at 12 was edited by Anne Emume. I am Joyce Chukwuka. Remember, security is our collective responsibility. Be sure to play your part. Thank you for listening and good afternoon.

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1: Coming up, Lege Lege and the crew on the Super Waka Waka show from 3 p.m. The EPS show up from 7 p.m. and Cruise Unlimited on the Cruise Control. But right now, it's the switch.
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0: 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I am Dr. Simeon Onakuwoto, the president of Society for Positive Living, SPL. In today's edition of Renew Your Mind, we are going to consider the topic, Give Your Life a Meaning. Give your life a meaning. If you are able to give your life a meaning, your life becomes more purposeful, inspiring, fulfilling, and satisfactory. And you'll be able to cope with challenges far better with calmness and motivation. It's very, very important that we should all learn to give our life a meaning. It was Nietzsche who stated, "He who has a why to live can bear with almost anyhow." Life is a precious gift from God. We are all new and unique in this world. Never before and never again will there be anybody exactly like you or myself. So let's appreciate that. Let's appreciate our uniqueness and let's just learn to give our life a meaning. This involves finding a purpose in life. How do you discover your real purpose in life? This might be different from your job, your daily responsibilities, or even your long-term goals. It has to do with your passion. You can find your life meaning or purpose from what you are passionate or enthusiastic about. And it's important that each and every one of us should discover a purpose. And that is only when we give our life a meaning. Life expects you to give your life as much empowering meaning as possible by taking full responsibility to make it worthwhile. So don't ask, what is the meaning of my life? Life is expecting an answer from you. It's only you that can answer that question. It was Viktor Frankl who wrote, "We do not ask life what the meaning of life is. Life asks us what is the meaning of our life. And life demands our answer. It is we who must answer the question that life asks of us. And those questions we can respond only by being responsible for our existence. It is you that will know what you are passionate about. It is you that will know what you want to contribute to the world." A former president of America once stated that ask not what the country will do for you, but ask what will you do for the country. It is you that will be able to know what you want to do for humanity. Ask not what the world will do for you. Ask what will be your contribution to the world. And when you can find answer to that, you are giving your life a meaning. So if you fail to provide an answer, if you fail to give your life a meaning, life will become meaningless. So don't make your life meaningless. It makes your life empty. The meaning we give to our life should be such that we bring inner peace, calmness, hope, contentment, and fulfillment to us. Many lives that are claimed to be meaningless are in fact meaningful with the right perception. Life is like a buffet. You should not ask to be served. Life expects you to serve yourself. If you go to a dinner party where it's a buffet, if you sit down waiting for you to be served, you will not be served. At the end of the dinner party, you will not be served. But you're expected to serve yourself. That is how life is. Life expects you to serve yourself. Unfortunately, many people want life to serve them, to tell them the meaning of their lives. You are the one being asked by life to give meaning to your life. When we give life an empowering meaning, it drives away negativity. It eliminates suicidal thoughts, depression. When life seems meaningless, that's where you see depression comes in. that suicidal thought that why am I still living? But when you have a purpose, when you give your life a meaning, no matter the situation you are passing through, you will not think of committing suicide because you have a purpose to achieve in life. So give your life a meaning. It makes life worth living. It makes life satisfactory and fulfilling in spite of the situation you are passing through. It decreases productivity and performance. It helps us to make sense of life and deal with our struggles and our problems. It makes one to be resilient, to endure courageously, and to be patient. So it's very, very important that we should learn to give our life a meaning. You find your greatest joy the moment when you discover your purpose in life. Every person is born for a reason. You really need to know yours. Make sense of life by giving yourself a specific mission. Write your mission statement based on your passion, desire, and talent. If a company can have a mission statement, why shouldn't you? Are you not more valuable than a company? If you want to discover your purpose in life, you must first empty your mind of the idea that you may have no purpose at all. Everybody can discover a purpose. Everybody can discover a meaning. So how do you discover your purpose and meaning in life? Here's what you should do. Take out a blank sheet of paper. Write at the top, what is my purpose in life? What am I passionate about? Ask yourself this question several times a day. When any thought comes in, write it down. No person will ask himself this question 20 times a day, for a month, for 2 months, that will not get an answer. Your mind will pop up with something you are passionate about. What am I going to contribute to this world? After you have gotten some ideas, then you decide which one to take as your life purpose, your life mission or meaning. It was James Allen who noted that a man or woman should conceive of a legitimate purpose in his heart and set out to accomplish it. He should make this purpose the centralizing point of his thought. It may take the form of his spiritual ideas, or it may be a worldly object according to its nature at the time being. But whichever it is, he should steadily focus his thought forces upon the object which he has set before him. Any purpose, any meaning, any mission you assign to yourself, don't worry whether you achieve it or not. What is required is for you to do your best. It was Benjamin Elijah Mills who stated, "The tragedy of life doesn't lie in not reaching your goal. The tragedy lies in having no goal to reach. It isn't a calamity to die with dreams unfulfilled, but it is a calamity not to dream. It is not a disgrace not to reach the stars, but it is a disgrace to have no stars to reach. Not failure, but low aim is sin." So we should learn to give our life a meaning. We should learn to decide, what am I going to do to help make the world a happier, healthier, and better place to live in? When you do that, your life becomes more fulfilling, more satisfactory, and you are giving yourself a mission. And that brings joy, happiness, and you make your life more meaningful. I am Dr. Simeon Onakugoto, President of Society for Positive Living, SPL. I wish to invite you to the nearest SPL Positivity Forum. 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Also, if you want to be receiving free monthly motivational quotes from SPA, please text your name, phone number, and address to 070-6417-8022. 070-6417-8022. Thank you and God bless.
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1: Europe's biggest football showdown has arrived. One night, two giants, one chance at immortality. Not London's fearless warriors, Arsenal, face the unstoppable force from France, PSG, in the final of the UEFA Champions League. This is the game the whole world will be watching. The tension, the drama, the goals, the glory. Will Arsenal finally lift Europe's biggest trophy for the very first time? Or will PSG defend their crown and reign supreme once again? From the first whistle to the final moment of magic, catch every heartbeat of the action live on Super FM 88.1 Benin City. Football fans, get ready. This is not just football. This is war for European glory. 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

0: I wonder if you've had the time to see Jackson in the cinema. I haven't seen it here, as both of us. But this was Jackson 5, Rich ABC. 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My name is Joy Stukes. Welcome to Mother and Child.
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0: And we're live right now. Good afternoon. Welcome, welcome, welcome. Are we live on Facebook yet? All right, we're live on Facebook. And it's been a minute you and I have sat together on Facebook Live. If you remember what we do, you have to go there and say hi to me. I love when you do it. So go there, say hi to me. I love it. Do it, do it, do it, do it, do it. It makes me excited. Our Facebook is Super FM Benin. It is one word. I think I need to get bigger. Anyways, it is one word, so make sure you join me and say hi when you join the live. Now, our Mother and Child is our quintessential parenting show. We talk about everything child rearing and child caring. And even though it is called Mother and Child, we welcome all parents. In fact, I insist the fathers must be here as well. So there are two ways Mother and Child goes. If I introduce a guest to you, I'm most likely bringing you a doctor. If I don't introduce a guest to you, I'm most likely conversing about what it comes down to in child rearing. And today we are looking at early childhood development, specifically in the area of education. Now, just allow me break it down. I'm going somewhere with this. Now, there's something that our parents would tell us, or my parents would tell me when I was younger. My dad told me the story of how he got into school. That back in the day, not only did you need to be 6 years of age before you went to school, that the white men, my father is quite old, so put two and two together, the white men would have them queue up in school and then they would try to pass their hand. And if your hand could touch your ear on the other side, it meant you were grown up enough to start school. That's how it was. But then things change. We change our education system. Let me tell you something that you may not have noticed in movies. If you're a person who consumes a lot of American movies, have you noticed that children under the age of 6 in the US cannot read? Do you know that? Have you noticed ever before? You haven't, have you? They can't read because they haven't started school yet. They haven't. Now, there's something called preschool. Now, if a child goes to preschool and a child goes to an academic forward preschool, that child might learn to read at preschool, learn their alphabet, learn their numbers. But if that child doesn't go to preschool, as much as that child is speaking English, that child may not be able to read. And this is where early childhood education comes in. Now, when we change our own school system after our colonial masters were asked to please exit stage left, we introduced nursery school, which was KG, KG 1, 2, 3. And then nursery school became Montessori school. And nursery had something called pre-KG and Montessori schools had something called crèche. Now, let's talk about crèche. Now, a lot of Nigerians do not take crèche is that important. But the idea of having early school education has been a part of Nigeria for a very, very long time. In fact, early school education was recognized by the Nigerian National Policy on Education, FRN, in 2012. Now, what do we have for early childhood education in Nigeria? We have pre-KG or KG, or we have Montessori and crèche. And before crèche, or in some cases during crèche, they have a daycare element where children can be dropped there who have working parents, and parents have to resume work after maternity or paternity leave. Now, in most cases, because Africa, because Nigeria is such a it takes a village to raise a child kind of country, we usually would leave our children with their grandma or their sister. If you were of a higher financial class, you could be leaving your child, you know, with the child's nanny. But in cases where those are not available, the child goes to crèche. The child goes to KG. You would see those children. You see one very small child on shorts and shirt in KG1, the child would be like maybe 1 year plus, just started walking. The uniform would be so big on the child. And then you would probably hear a person telling the child, why you not put on for crèche now? Why you not put on for pre-KG? And then the parent would say, they're going to go to sing. They waste money, not even they learn for there. But let's touch on that. Now, statistics have shown that around one in three children in Nigeria attended creche. Now, this was lower. It was lower in the sense that in the past,

0: They learn how to be courteous, and in some cases, they even go as far as learning the alphabets before they start nursery or before they start Montessori school. And it has been argued that children who went to crèche had a sort of foundation than children who did not. So today, I want us to run a poll. I want to check it. If you're a parent who sent their child to crèche, who sent their child to pre-KG, do you feel like you got some benefit from that? Now, I'm live on Facebook, Super FM Benin. Please join the live, say hi, and you can leave a comment on the live. I want to hear your thoughts on that one. And if you're a parent who didn't send their child to pre-KG, who didn't send their child to crèche, do you wish you didn't? And if you didn't, what informed that decision? Did you think it was a waste of time? Did you just not have the funds to spare? Or did you just have somebody you were giving your child to? Or did you try to start your child in school at 1 year and just figured, do you know what? Let's just mojo rush and may just go do it. Early childhood education is our conversation today, and we're looking specifically at pre-KG and crèche. So if you sent your child to crèche, do you think your child was better off for it? Do you think, like many people have said, that it's a waste of money? That there is no point sending the child there to go and sing songs, sing poems, and essentially waste their time? Or do you think, do you know what? Yes, this was worth the money. This was what I should have done with my child. I'm so much happier that I made sure my child got this education, that I made sure my child got that education. Do you think your child was better off? So yeah, call me, text me, WhatsApp me. Let's talk about it. Early childhood education, pre-KG and crèche in particular. 0705-512-9881 or 0705-572-7881. We also have 0902-672-2592. Now, this one doubles as a WhatsApp number. So by all means, please send me a WhatsApp message. And you can also text me 0707-895-0331. Did you send your child to crèche? Do you think it was a worthy investment? Did you not send your child to crèche? Why did you think it wasn't necessary? Let's talk about it. Hello? Do you call me back? Hello, good afternoon. Come on, phone lines, be on my side for once. We're talking about early childhood education, pre-KG or crèche in particular. Statistics conducted said that 1 in 3 Nigerian children attended crèche or pre-nursery. I don't know if crèche is a word that you're familiar with. Let me see if I can break down the definition of crèche. Let's see if I can break down the definition of crèche. Oh my goodness. Now you're telling me there's too much unusual traffic from my internet. What do you mean by that? You're insulting me. Now, crèche refers to a daytime childcare facility similar to daycare or pre-nursery, where babies and young children are looked after while their parents go to work or their parents run errands. It can also refer to a display where children are putting on a show. Now, crèche is one of the things that moved with us from our British colonial masters. Now, it is basically a British childcare facility where parents who are workers are asked to leave young children, typically ranging from newborns or to a toddler age, around 3 years. That helps the child integrate, learn social skills, and provides child care. Are you following? So this is what crèche is. So do you think it's a waste of time? Do you think it's a waste of money? Or do you think, oh, my child was so much better off after I sent her to crèche? Hello, good afternoon. Welcome. What is your name and where are you calling us from now, please?
1: It's Wilfred.
0: All right, Wilfred, welcome. Do you have children, Wilfred?
1: Of course, yes.
0: Oh, nice. Did any of them go to crèche?
1: Yeah, one is currently in crèche.
0: Okay, talk to us about it. How are you

0: seeing the experience?
1: All right, that class, before now, I thought it was actually a waste of fun. Because I don't see what they actually go there to do, then maybe they just go there, play. But I later got to understand that it is not a waste of fun at all. Because when they get there, it informs their fast speaking. They allow the children to have word formation earlier than they should have. One of my child that is in KG now, which is the same thing as church. So he's going to KG1 now because he's a third term. By next time, he will be going to KG1. So the other one was always crying when they are going to school. So I have to go and beg the school and put him because they said it's not yet time to admit him. So I went there, put him in, and we just talked on it, and then the child entered there. So both of them are in the same class. So that by next term, while the other one is going to KG1, he will remain in the crash. Okay? But within this period of time, just this time that he has entered into that place, his word formation has, in fact, he's having word formation, and his word is accurate more than it used to be.
0: Wow, that's amazing. So
1: it informs fast development in their word formation. And secondly, on the other hand, it also creates the time for association for them.
0: And it's really blowing my mind. You're using the right terms. I'm really excited for this conversation. Please go ahead.
1: When he got there first time, he started crying. But within the period of some weeks, he has stopped crying and now he's not playing. The last time I went there to contact them, they were using block this thing to play around. So he was playing. You thought they are not learning, but they are actually learning without your knowing. In that class, they are actually trying. They deserve a laugh.
0: They need to give you something. You have done so well. Thank you so much, Wilfred. Honestly, Wilfred sold me on crèche. I wish I had a child to go and put in crèche right now. It was something. And for those who chose not to put their children in crèche, do you think your kids missed out on something, anything? Do you think that they're missing out? Because you're not the only person who thinks it's a waste of time. You're not the only person who thinks it's a waste of resources. Now, it should be noted that some child researchers, for example, Robinson and Robinson in 1968, held the view that young children are not mature enough to learn complex tasks or skills that are required of them in the preschool program. In fact, they claimed that the love and the warmth of a mother is more important than any educational system. I don't know if I agree. I don't know if I agree, but I want to hear from you. That's his thought. By the way, I'm live on Facebook, Super FM Benin. Join us. Let me know that you're watching me. Let me know that you're live. I can see a couple of you there. Rosakai, what's my Facebook? Just check on a post that I'm on Super FM. It's my page is tagged there, so you can just follow it. You can send me a friend request, but you can just follow my page. It's there. So let's know. If you just joined us, by the way, my name is Joyce Jukes. This is your One Family, One Radio Station, Super 88.1 FM, and you're on to our parenting show, Mother and Child. And I said this earlier, it may be called Mother and Child, but we welcome every single parent. In fact, if you're not a parent, or you have a ward, you're a guardian, you're welcome on this show. And we are looking at early childhood education. Now, child experts encourage the idea of early childhood education. Now, I started by walking us back to what education used to be under our British colonial masters, where you had to be at the age of 6 and also had to pass your hand over your head and touch your ears to show that you were old enough to be in school. That was something that we used to do. But also, there's more. I also gave the example that in the Western space, let's use the Americas for example, they don't have crèche per se, but they have something called preschool. Now, in the American education system, Children start elementary school at the age of 6, which means from 1 to 5 years old, they expect that your child is at home to a certain extent. There's really no pressure on you to put your child in any kind of school between the age of 1 and 5. The child is not old enough in school. However, they have something called preschools. And preschools, to get into a good preschool, it's almost as hard as getting into a good university. You may apply to send your child to preschool and your child will not get into the school. Is that much of a serious business? Now, they created this idea of preschool to give the children a strong foundation before they enter elementary school. Now, in our case, because we were colonized by the British, what we have here is pre-nursery or creche. Now, pre-nursery or creche is for babies to toddlers to the age of 3. Now, some pre-nursery and creche, they serve for things like daycare, especially if the mother and the father are working. There's nobody at home to provide childcare. They both have to go to work. They will put their child in creche. They'll put your child in pre-nursery school. They would learn to sing. They would learn poems. And in some cases, they learn to spell. They learn to speak. From our last caller, he gave me 2 things. I'm sure it's the school that told him that one. Because I didn't even know those 2 things. But then again, I'm not a parent, so I may not know. He gave me 2 things. Word association, word formation and association. The kids were picking up new words, using them in conversation. And association, they were learning to make friends. And this is a very important social skill. Social skills are immensely important. Right? So it's sometimes you have some kids who cannot mix up. They don't know how to play. When you take your child outside, your child will run and come and hide behind your leg, hold your leg the entire time. Doesn't know how to mix with kids. There are some children, when they join them in nursery school, they will cry and cry and cry and cry. Once you pick the child is crying. When you join the child is crying. These pre-nursery, this early education teaches children those things. But some of us are still of the idea that it is a waste of money, that it is not important, it is not valuable. So if you're a parent who has a child in creche, how is it for you? Or you had a child that was in creche at some point. Did you think it was a waste of money? We've had a parent say, it was amazing for me and my children. What about you? And if you're a person who didn't put their child in creche, did you wish you did? Did you come across kids that were in creche or in pre-KG and it seemed like your child was lagging behind a little bit? And if you're a person who didn't do it, but you feel like your child did not miss out at all, I would still love to hear your thoughts on the matter. 0705 512-9881, 0705 572-7881, and 0902-672-2592. Now that one W is for WhatsApp, so please go ahead and send me a WhatsApp message or for text 0707-895-0331. Speaking of WhatsApp, this one says, good afternoon, Joyce. I was one of those people who did not believe in creche until a friend of mine put her son in creche. And I started noticing that her son was speaking better than my own son. Omo, I have to go and tell my wife, Mo, carry our pikin go pre-KG. And honestly, it was a weight off our shoulders. And something it also helped develop was a schedule for my child. Before, my child would wake up and sleep anytime, you know, they like. But because they learned time for siesta, they learned time for feeding, my child brought those same schedule back to the house. So once it is 2 p.m., no matter what is going on, my child has to sleep. And that has given us some peace in the house. What when the child starts major school, look, is he really sleeping by 2 p.m.? But you know, this is good stuff. This is good stuff. I like it. All right, let's go on our text line. Hi, Jesse, thank you. Welcome back. Thank you so much. This one on our text line says, good afternoon, Joyce. For me, to be honest, there's nothing special in pre-KG. My children did not go. Okay, fair. But dude, I would have loved if you gave me a bit of context as to why you didn't think it was that important. Hello, good afternoon. Hello, are you there? Good afternoon. Oof. Uh-oh, network is bad. Please call me back. please, please, please call me back. I would appreciate it if you joined us. This mother and child. We're talking about early childhood education, pre-KG and crèche. It is recognized and pushed forward here in Nigeria that your child should have some sort of early childhood education. Did you buy into this? Was it nice? If you did not buy into it, do you wish you did? Good afternoon.
2: Good afternoon.
0: Welcome, ma'am. What's your name and where are you calling us from, please?
2: I'm calling from Ugbo.
0: Okay, what's your name?
2: Mrs. Hope.
0: All right, Mrs. Hope. What do you think about this conversation about crèche?
2: Actually, crèche is good because last year I put my son in crèche. I can see a lot of improve. So many people say crèche is, you used to waste money. It's not wasting of money because it brush that child up. Learn to speak, because when it's late, it's speaking, can learn from there quick that if the child is not, it's not at home.
0: Okay. Thank you so much. I really appreciate it. Thank you for calling me. Please call me another time.
2: I'm first-time
0: caller. Yes, I noticed. Welcome. Thank you. All right, keep the calls coming through. 0705-512-9881. 0705-572-7881. And 0902-672-2592. You can also text me, 0707-895-0331. Have you put your child in crèche? Did you put your child in crèche? Did you enjoy it? Was it a good way to spend your money? Was it a waste of money? Did you see any improvement in your child because of crèche? Now, like I said earlier, this is something that Nigeria has been pushing for a very, very long time. In the National Policy on Education, FRN 2012, it was stipulated that it should be included in mainstream education. They said formal education begins from pre-nursery education to nursery and primary, especially for those provided in daycare centers and nursery schools to children from 0 through to 3 through to 5 years. And you know what's interesting? It is also enshrined in our informal traditional upbringing, given to children from 0 through 3 years, which makes them ready for school. Now, even though in some spaces the government is not directly involved in the creation of daycare centers, it is not entirely complete. In some state government parastatals, the state government goes the extra mile to create daycares and crèche inside the organization so that mothers who are there can have a place to put children. In fact, in the new urban market that the Edo State Governor pushed together, he mentioned when he was listing all the things he was making sure would be available in the urban market when he was done constructing it, was that there was going to be a crèche within the market. This is how much the Nigerian government wants to make sure that our children receive the early childhood education. Now, I'm not saying that it is a compulsory spot, especially for people who are not financially up there. It might be an extra expense that you do not want to have. However, if it is an expense that you think you can chest, quote unquote, is there any other reason why you don't think it is that important for your child to have that level of education? Hello, good afternoon. Oh, my goodness. The network is bad here. Please call me back. Thank you so much. I don't know what's causing the robot voice. But please call me back. Or WhatsApp me. Or go on Facebook. Leave me a message. Leave me a comment on Facebook. I'm live right now. Super FM Benin is one word. Leave a comment there. I want to see you there. Do it for me. Or send me a WhatsApp. 0902-672-2592. This one says, good afternoon, Joyce. Nice to have you back. Thank you so much. For me, I put my child in pre-KG, but I'm not sure I too see difference. I'm so sorry about that. Okay, but they had, but it was just one small school in my area. Just that the child became so much more active. Always singing different songs. Song I never hear before. What happened to Twinkle Twinkle Little Star? Don't kill me, please. But hey, this is good feedback. feedback. You know, it made your child more social and it made your child more vocal. Do you know what? I think that's a win in my book. It's a win in my book. So if you're a person who has a child now and you're considering if it's important to send your child to creche or to pre-nursery or to a daycare center, if you don't take my word for it, I think it's fair to take the word of every other parent that has called into this program today. From word formation to association to socialization, it seems it's something that children benefit from. And for the operational objectives of pre-primary education, as stated in the National Policy of Education, this is what they explain as the objectives and as why it is important. One, it creates an effective, smooth transition from home to school, which, if you noted from our very first caller, Mr. Wilfred, they spoke about how the child would always cry and cry, and in a matter of weeks, the child was fully inculcated into the school system. Now, this means that they have skipped the part where the child will cry when they start KG1 or Montessori 1. They've skipped that step now because the child has already become acclimated to the idea of school from being in pre-KG. It also says that this prepares the child for primary level education. Number three, it provides adequate care and supervision for children while their parents are at work. It also inculcates in the child the spirit of inquiry and creativity through the exploration of nature, environment, art, music, and playing with toys. It helps the children develop a sense of cooperation and team spirit as they learn sharing by sharing their toys. In pre-nursery, they also learn good habits, especially healthy habits, and they learn the rudiments of numbers, letters, colors, shapes, form, and etc. through play. So I think it's something that we should all take a moment to celebrate. If you're a parent who has a child, consider putting their child in creche if they are not old enough to be in KG1. That's 1 year and 2 months, baby, you've gone sold that big knicker for. You don't sew on one big knicker to enter KG1 when the child can barely speak. Consider sending that child to creche. Consider sending that child to pre-nursery. And it might just be the one thing that turns things around for that gorgeous baby. My name is Joyce Chooks. This has been Mother and Child. Thank you so much for joining us. Stick around. 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
10: 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From the first whistle to the final dramatic moment. Don't miss the final day of the Premier League season.
13: 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Tries to pick his spot.
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